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2: Good morning, I'm Judy Augustine. More so-called ISIS brides are back in Australia, but no arrests have been made. The group of 19 touched down in Sydney and Melbourne last night with a scuffle breaking out. Independent MP Monique Ryan has told Nine they should be shown some kindness.
3: Well, we're talking about kids who've grown up in a camp in Syria who haven't been exposed to Australia at all. And I would suggest that we should treat them sensitively and gently upon their arrival. And remember that there's a vulnerable kids.
2: The Foreign Minister has inked a number of deals during a Quad meeting in New Delhi. Australia is meeting with the United States, India and Japan after last year's summit was abandoned due to souring relations caused by Donald Trump's tariffs. Penny Wong signing an agreement between the four nations on critical minerals and boosting maritime surveillance across the Indo-Pacific. Health and housing are expected to be hot topics as State Parliament returns this hour, while later today the House will hear from Greens leader Rosalie Woodruff as she delivers her budget reply speech. Last week, Ms. Woodruff condemned Erica Betts's plan to get Tasmania out of debt and the government's multi-million dollar commitment to the Macquarie Point Stadium. A prominent anti-fish farming advocate turned independent MP has cautiously welcomed the first phase of an independent investigation into our state's salmon industry. Member for Franklin, Peter George, says he hopes it will run a balanced inquiry that takes full account of the industry's loss of social licence. Tasmanians can find more information and have their say through the state government's Salmon Industry Study webpage. Aussie teenagers are slipping behind when it comes to their digital skills, with new data showing many can't spot scams or use everyday tools despite spending hours online every day. The findings from the ICT Literacy Report have sparked warnings from experts that teenagers are over-reliant on AI. And a significant rainfall event is hitting parts of the state's east this morning, led by a low-pressure system and moisture streaming from the tropics. Meteorologist Alana Cherney says eastern Tasmania is one of the places expected to be hardest hit in the country, with widespread rainfall and thunderstorms expected.
4: Today through Tasmania, we have a trough and little low-pressure centre developing near Tasmania, dragging some of that increased moisture through to the northeast of Tasmania.
2: There was 52 mils of rain at Grey near St Helens in the last 24 hours. A storm advice warning is current for the Furneaux Islands, northeast and east coast forecast districts. There's a flood advice warning for the South Esk and St Paul's rivers.
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2: Sport News Now, a number one pick in the AFL mid-season draft, reckons he can slot in right away to the Dons team. The Bombers picked up Devils VFL player Jackson Artemis with the first selection last night. He says he's ready to go.
5: I reckon I could slot in straight away. I'm quite a good footballer, so I'd be ready for any opportunity, I reckon.
2: And Brad Scott says he thinks it's the best thing for Zach Merritt to leave the club. The star midfielder still has a year to run on his contract, as did Brad when he was sacked as coach yesterday. He's told Seven going separate ways would be the best for both parties.
6: I do, because I think it's the right thing for him and it's the right thing for the club. It would be mutually beneficial for both. But that was my view at the end of last year. But that was my view, not the overall club's view.
2: That's the latest in news and sport. I'm Judy Augustine.
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2: Overcast today, showers. We're heading for a top of 17 degrees for your Wednesday. Top of 17 again for your Thursday. Overcast, high chance of showers throughout the day. And then into your Friday, partly cloudy, some showers, and a top of 16 degrees. Stay connected with your community at cfmtaz.com.au.
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1: Matt.
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1: Hey, have you talked to Mark lately?
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1: He looks pretty down. Yeah, well, maybe we should cheer him up then.
2: What do you suppose we should do?
1: Well...

0: It's new music on CFM with Olivia Rodrigo, Drop Dead. Good morning. It's Raven with you, taking you through this rainy old Wednesday. 1-300-655-922 is a number if you'd like to get into contact today. And my word, I did not want to come to work this morning. I'm going to be 100% with you. I took one look at the weather outside and went, oh, I really want to stay at home in a blanket and read a book, but such is the way. I'm going to do that tonight, though, when I get home, 100%. I've got a book that I've been reading at the moment and I'm very keen to get back to it. So that's going to be my plans this evening. But whatever you're up to today, if you are out and about, make sure that you do drive safe because it is quite yucky out there. And chuck those headlights on so other drivers can also see you. Hey, we're going to get into your favourite hits with Green Day. Bit of Ed Sheeran for you. And Johnny Farner. And more on the way next. You're on C.
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0: Ella Langley's Choosing Texas. Hey, it's Raven with you on CFM. Welcome to your Wednesday, the 27th of May. Now, are you keen to head along to Masters of the Universe? Director Travis Knight reimagines the iconic franchise in an epic live-action adventure. After 15 years away, Prince Adam returns home to find a world shattered by the ruthless Skeletor. Alongside Teela and Duncan, Adam must step into his destiny as He-Man to save the universe. It's in cinemas June 4th. But we've got some double passes to give away. In fact, I've got one right now. If you want to give me a call, 1-300-655-922. On the way, Swedish House Mafia. Don't you worry, yeah. And a bit of Justin Bieber. It's on the way next on C.
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1: Hey, good morning. It's Raven with you on the Northwest Coast favourite hits of CFM. Happy Wednesday. What a dreary old day outside. Do you love the rain or do you not love the rain? I'm definitely someone who likes being warm and dry inside when it rains, for sure. But it is a great excuse to grab maybe a hot coffee or a hot chocolate or something like that. So feel free to do that. We're going to check in with the latest in news headlines and then we'll come back with more of your favourite hits. We've got Bon Jovi. Keeping the faith, Taylor Swift, and Medusa. It's up after 11 right here on C.
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9: Good morning, I'm Judy Augustine. The state government continues to cop scrutiny over the budget. In Parliament this morning, Labor leader Josh Willey asked several questions about health spending.
10: The health system alone faces more than $700 million in cuts, while emergency departments are overflowing, ambulances are ramped, surgery waitlists are growing, and staff are stretched beyond breaking point.
9: Treasurer Erica Betts shifting the blame. He says Tasmania isn't getting enough from the federal government. He also denies the health budget is being cut.
11: There is an increase of $264 million over the forward estimate.
9: Meanwhile, the Federal Employment Minister will unveil a major shake-up to Australia's JobSeeker program, the biggest in 30 years. Amanda Rishworth will tell the National Press Club today that the current obligations aren't helping enough people actually get into work. A new model will replace the one-size-fits-all system, introducing three streams of support based on individual needs. Telstra has swung the axe on more jobs. The telco will cut 111 roles as it continues its restructure. The changes will also include cutting its global networks and tech boss. The Institute for Marine and Antarctic Studies says the release of two adult Maugean skates late last month was successful, showing the species can thrive in captivity. The pair were captured in 2023, and since then, the female skate laid more than 400 eggs, with 79 young skates hatched. IMAS marine ecologist Jason Simmons said it was important to return the skates as they approach the end of their natural lifespan. It's going to continue to be wet across much of the state today. Significant rainfall coming from the east. A severe weather warning is current for the northeast.
12: We're looking at the possibility of some 6-hour rainfall totals of 30 to 50 millimetres. We could see some localised daily falls up to 80 millimetres.
9: The Bureau of Meteorology's Alana Cherry there. The heaviest rainfall is expected to clear this evening. And primary schools and libraries across the state will be reading in unison next hour as they take part in National Simultaneous Storytime. As part of the campaign, the same book will be read at the same time all over the country. At midday, kids will enjoy the tale of Luna Roo, the kangaroo baller, written by Adam Jackson and Adrian Lloyd.
0: Get the jump on your next project with the mighty helpful team at Mitre 10 and check Mitre 10 socials for the latest offers and updates. 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
9: Sport news now, and Brad Scott has broken his silence after being sacked as coach of Essendon. The Bombers parting way with him yesterday after the club's dismal start to the season, which left them last on the ladder. Scott telling Seven he was surprised by the decision, but feels he's left the club in a good spot.
13: The players that we've brought in are really high character guys and really high quality players, and they're demonstrating that. You know, we mention them all the time, but Caddy, Kakko, Roberts, like those drafts are now starting to bear fruit.
9: And the AFL rookie mid-season draft took place last night. 19-year-old Devils VFL player Jackson Artemis was picked up by the Dons with the number one pick, while the Tigers selected Geelong VFL defender Kai Anand with the second pick. That's the latest in news and sport. I'm Judy Augustine.
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1: Bit of a wet day for your Wednesday. High chance of showers throughout. We're heading for a top of 17 degrees today. Top of 17 again tomorrow. High chance of showers throughout again. And then into your Friday, partly cloudy, some showers, and a top of 16 degrees. Stay connected with your community at cfmtaz.com.au.
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1: 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And programmed Bernie, skilled for success from apprenticeship to retirement.

It's Raven with you on CFM. Emergency services are currently at the scene of a structure fire on Kentish Drive at Shorewell Park. The road is currently closed and motorists are asked to avoid the area until the scene is cleared. And we will let you know if any updates come through. Let's get back into your favourite hits at the moment. It is Taylor Swift, Elizabeth.

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1: It's Benson Boone, Beautiful Things, Raven with you on CFM. Good morning. 1-300-655-922 is the number. If you'd like to get into contact for any reason, especially if there are any traffic or road hazards on a day like today. Now, the battle that no one saw coming might officially be here. Pope Leo versus AI. In his first major teaching as Pope Leo, he's issued a serious warning about AI, saying that the technology could become dangerous if humans lose control of it. And yeah, it does sound a little bit like the plot of a sci-fi movie. The Pope warned that AI could fuel misinformation, deepen inequality, and even make war more dangerous through autonomous weapon systems. He reportedly called for the world to disarm AI before it turns humanity into passive followers of machines. He also compared unchecked technology to the biblical Tower of Babel, basically humanity getting too cocky with its creations. It's very, very interesting. If you want to hear more about this article, you can read it online on our website at cfmtaz.com.au. Just click over to the Read tab and click on Trending. It's an interesting stance, though, nonetheless. Hey, we're going to get back into your favourite hits. Got some Lady Gaga, Doechii, Matchbox 20 and some Kesha up next.
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0: Dublin for Ed Sheeran, hop across to New York for Taylor Swift, the Nashville action for Luke Combs, and then finishing LA to see The Weeknd.
1: I'm Oliver, and if I won the competition, I'll be taking my dog bikepacking around Europe.
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0: Hey, it's Raven with you on the Northwest Coast Favourite Hits CFM. And with me, I have the lovely Jo from Cancer Council. Hey, Jo.
1: Hello, how are you?
0: Good, good. It's always like catching up with a friend when you come in. How's life? What's up?
1: It's crazy at the moment. It's so exciting.
0: Well, everything at the moment is about the Daffodil Gala. Can you tell us, okay, when it is, where it is, and what's plans? Because it sounds like this is the event of the season, we were just saying before off air.
1: Absolutely. So it is the 13th of June at the Parranapple Centre. Thank you to the lovely support from the Devonport Council. Beautiful venue.
0: Absolutely.
1: We have a jam-packed evening, so it's so exciting with some of the things we have going on.
0: It's always really fun, and you manage to get, like, not just fantastic speakers, which we'll touch on in a second, but you normally have fantastic entertainment, fantastic food, and it's all for a really good cause as well.
1: And it's one of the easiest ways to go and enjoy yourself and support the community and be involved in something, but still having a good time as well.
0: Absolutely. Now, you mentioned off air that you have a very special guest this year by the name of Major Hugo Tuvey. Can you just touch on his story just briefly for us?
1: We're really excited to have Hugo Tuvey coming for our guest speaker. So he's 32 years old and two-time cancer survivor.
0: Mm-hmm.
1: Which, you know,
0: So young.
1: Yeah. But he has a really strong message about not waiting until you're older to go and get those important health checks. And the resilience of fighting something as horrific as cancer and coming through it, and the support networks with him as well. So he will have us in fits of laughter because he's a character.
0: Yeah.
1: And he'll have us maybe a few little tears because he does have a very powerful message to share. But he will have us absolutely entertained, and he's just so much fun and so vibrant. So
0: yeah.
1: Really looking forward to his message and listening to him talk on the evening.
0: It'll be fantastic to hear more about his story for sure. And it is a very, very good message because cancer doesn't discriminate. It's one of those things that back in the day, the messaging used to be as long as you're fit, as long as you're healthy, as long as you're under a certain age, you don't need to worry too much. And now that's very much changed, where we kind of have the messaging that, look, if anything doesn't seem right, get checked out, because it literally could be anybody now.
1: Absolutely. And if when in doubt, go to your doctor.
0: Like 100%.
1: The earlier the diagnosis, the earlier the treatment, and the earlier, you know, the better the outcomes. So if anything is, you're unsure of anything, go and see your doctor. That's your first port of call, and it's so much better to get it earlier than to be prolonging it.
0: 100%. And going back to the gala, what sort of entertainment do we have lined up for the night? Do we have anything locked in yet? Can you tell us anything?
1: So we have the Army Band coming along again.
0: Yep.
1: Their entertainment, they'll have us up on our feet and dancing. So make sure you've got your
0: sensible shoes on.
1: Dancing shoes. Or at least the little extra padding in your shoes.
0: It's okay. You can just kick them off. You can kick your heels off. It's fine. We won't judge.
1: And we have Right on Cue Choir.
0: Oh.
1: So local choir with amazing singers who are actually going to set the tone of the evening. So
0: okay.
1: A little bit different this year.
0: Yeah.
1: I'm not going to give anything away, but we're very excited for them to be coming along and joining us and inviting everyone into the Parranapple Centre.
0: Absolutely. And this is a massive event. You normally have, 200 to 300 guests?
1: We're aiming for 250.
0: Mm-hmm.
1: So we have 200 tickets sold. So mm-hmm. there are still tickets available if people would like to pop into the Cancer Council, or they can jump online and purchase them online. But yeah, I would hurry because those tickets will be snapped up.
0: Absolutely. And this is a massive fundraiser, by the way, as well. So you normally have a silent auction
1: We have silent auctions, which so many generous businesses around the coast have donated to help us raise that money, which has just been amazing, the response we've had. And we also have our live auctions. So on the night, we will auction off our T2T vehicles. So businesses can sponsor a T2T vehicle for 12 months and have their logo on that vehicle. So mobile advertising.
0: Absolutely, which is huge. Mm. Is there a particular number that we are aiming for this year? Do we have a target?
1: I would love to dream big.
0: I mean, look, go big or go home, right?
1: Yeah,
0: we're all about dreaming big here.
1: We've set our fundraising target as 100,000, but I'd love for us to hit 150,000.
0: I reckon we can do it.
1: I think we can.
0: I reckon we could.
1: Absolutely.
0: Yeah.
1: The demand for our T2T vehicles has just increased so much, and it would be really great to be able to keep those vehicles, you know, moving on the road, even, you know, getting more vehicles out and about, especially on the Northwest Coast.
0: Absolutely incredible. So make sure that if you haven't got your tickets yet, time is beginning to run out because it's only 3 weeks away, and then we'll be dancing the night away at the Parnapple Centre. How exciting.
1: Absolutely. And I'd love to give a shout out to IDI and Talk Gear for Guys. Both of those shops, local businesses, have gone out and got items in. So if you are looking for a gown, go and see Zara or go and see Joe and the guys at Talk Gear for Guys if you need to dress your man. So
0: they're going to make you look specky,
1: absolutely.
0: I can assure you.
1: Absolutely.
0: So pop it in your diary, June 13th. All kicks off around 6:30. Is that right, Joe?
1: Yes.
0: Yep.
1: And you'll want to be there for the start at 6:30.
0: Yeah.
1: Special entertainment happening.
0: Get in there early.
1: Yes.
0: And find your seats. It's amazing to have you in once again.
1: Thank you.
0: Joe, thank you so much for telling us all about the Daffodil Gala Dinner. And we're very excited about it. Thank you so much.
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13: I'm Lolly, and if I win, I'll be taking my two Aussie-born boys back to the UK to meet their family for the very first time and also get married to my

0: and Fiji.
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0: It's Raven with you on the Northwest Coast favourite hits, CFM. Let's check in with the latest in news headlines, and then we'll come back after midday with some throwbacks. We've got Big Audio Dynamite in there. Chicane, Bryan Adams. Plus this absolute banger of a track. Who are you going to call? Did you know that that track peaked at number one on the US Billboard Hot 100 in 1984? It remained there for 3 weeks. And I'm not surprised because it's such a good song. We're going to spin it after midday on C.
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0: 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Whoa.

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4: Good afternoon, I'm Judy Augustine. A prominent greyhound trainer has walked away with a three-month suspension after his winning dogs were found to have had codeine and norcodeine in their systems. Anthony Bullock last week pleaded guilty over races on December 18 last year, where dogs Lacey Longstrider, Duana Victory and My Girl Tanika participated. The drugs were detected in the dogs' systems during post-race testing. He received three separate three-month suspensions, but 2 months of each penalty was wholly suspended. In Parliament, the Premier has been grilled about stadium costs after Treasury experts warned there's a risk the price will go up. Greens MP Vicar Bailey accusing him of ignoring his own experts.
5: Treasury has warned of the extensive risks of the stadium costing Tasmanians even more. Your $1.13 billion stadium price tag is based on an unfinished design, not market costs. With the construction market reeling from diesel costs and supply issues, Treasury warns the stadium cost could rise.
4: Premier Jeremy Rockcliffe said the stadium would bring opportunity and growth to the state.
6: Our job as a government is to mitigate against that risk, of which we will do at every step of the way.
4: Westpac has been fined $26 million for failing to respond to financial hardship requests. The federal court ruling the bank didn't respond to more than 200 requests between 2017 and 2023 within the time required by law. It included customers struggling to meet their home loan, credit card and personal loan repayments. The latest inflation figures are out ahead of next month's Reserve Bank meeting. Annual headline inflation has eased to 4.2% in April, down from 4.6%. But the trimmed mean, the RBA's preferred measure, has actually ticked up 0.1% to 3.4%. New research forecasts the number of young Aussies diagnosed with bowel cancer will double in the next 20 years. Nearly 1,900 Australians are diagnosed each year, or around 5 new cases a day. Medical oncologist Dr. Prasad Kure says we need a new approach for detection.
7: If this trend continues, it's doubling every 15 years. So we will be facing a major healthcare challenge and a huge burden on the healthcare system itself.
4: And schools and libraries all over Tasmania are right now taking part in National Simultaneous Storytime, where the same book is read at the same time all over Australia. This year's selection is Luna Roo, The Kangaroo Baller by Adam Jackson and Adrian Lloyd, featuring a young kangaroo who goes against the odds to persevere.
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4: Sport news now, and Aussie Kim Birrell has secured the biggest win of her career. The 28-year-old downed world number 5 Jessica Pegula in 3 sets at the French Open to advance to the second round at Roland Garros for the first time. Birrell says she's lost for words.
8: I'm really proud of just my attitude, and even though I was losing quite quickly, I tried to just take it one point at a time and really fight my hardest.
4: And the number one pick in the AFL mid-season draft reckons he can slot in straight away to the Dons team. The Bombers picked up Devils VFL player Jackson Artemis with the first selection last night. He says he's ready to go.
9: I reckon I could slot in straight away. I feel like I'm quite a good footballer, so I'd be ready for any opportunity, I reckon.
4: That's the latest in news and sport. I'm Judy Augustine.
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4: Overcast today, showers. We're heading for a top of 17 degrees for your Wednesday. Top of 17 again for your Thursday. Overcast, high chance of showers throughout the day. And then into your Friday, partly cloudy, some showers, and a top of 16 degrees. Stay connected with your community at cfmtaz.com.au.
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It

0: I'm Raven with you on the Northwest Coast favourite hit CFM. Welcome to your Wednesday afternoon. Now, our win on the coast is up online currently at cfmtaz.com.au. If you want to check it all out, make sure you head over there. It's a 9-pack of room and toilet sprays from our friends at Mask Co. They all smell delicious. And in fact, the boys actually popped up a little video of them experiencing the scents for themselves. So you can check that out on our social media pages on CFM Devonport, CFM Bernie on Instagram and Facebook. So have a little look if you want to check that out. But I'd highly suggest that if you are a fan of fragrances, enter into this win on the coast. It's from Mask, delicious home fragrances to brighten your day, and that will be given out on Prize Giving Friday. On the way, more of your favourite tracks. We've got some Alex Warren, Cyril Moonlight, The Last House of Pain. It's on the way next on C.
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2: And locals are being celebrated for their recycling habits with thousands of containers put through the Recycle Rewards program.
1: To around the island state.
2: The state government's been asked to consider extending free bus services after its significant uptake by Tasmanians. Independent MP George Raze says it's time to revisit the public transport debate and look at investing.
1: And beyond.
2: The latest jobs figures have dropped and unemployment remains steady at 4.3% for March. Close to 18,000 jobs were added to the economy last month.
1: If there's news you need to know, you'll hear it 7 days a week on 107.7 CFM.
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0: It's the Black Eyed Peas. I got a feeling. Hey, it's Raven with you on C. I just got a message from my husband, and he sent this through. It's a post on Instagram. It says, for $500, a mystery woman will attend your funeral, cry quietly, and then disappear. And he said, your dream job alert. And, you know, he's 100% right. I would so be up for doing this. It says, a US service called A Dark Secret reportedly offers one of the strangest funeral experiences imaginable. For $500, a mysterious woman dressed in black arrives in a limousine, stands quietly crying at your funeral, speaks to no one, and then disappears without explanation. The goal is simple: leave everyone wondering who on earth she was and what secret you took to your grave. And I've got to say, my husband knows me very well. That would be a dream job for me. So what do you reckon? Side gig for me? On the way, the Cranberries. Got some Justin Bieber. Miles Smith, Teddy Swims. It's all on the way next on C.
1: It's Will and Woody for the drive home.
2: What I thought we could do right now, Woods, you and I. Not that it happens very often.
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4: I hate being in trouble.
2: If I've said I'm going to make it home for dinner, just like on the stove with like a sheet of foil thrown over it.
4: Yep. A lot of the time with me, I don't know what I've done. A telltale sign is when I get home and all the lights are off.
2: Yeah, you don't know if they're going to jump out of the shadow.
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2: 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When you don't know what's wrong.
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0: good afternoon. It's Raven with you on the Northwest Coast favourite hits, CFM. Let's check in with the latest in news headlines. We'll come back with a bit of a throwback from No Doubt. You know, I'm Just a Girl, plus this beautiful track from Lady Gaga, Bruno Mars. A smile, plus more of your favourite hits on the way up after one on C.
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13: Good afternoon, I'm Olivia Higgs. The state and federal governments have announced another $5 million in pay support for Liberty Bell Bay workers as the sale of the manganese smelter is finalised. Employees have been in limbo after the troubled Northern Tasmanian smelter is under voluntary administration. In a statement, Premier Jeremy Rockliffe said administrators Ernst & Young told workers this morning that the consortium includes Adroit Capital and two other partners. He said three offers were received to buy Bell Bay. The Premier has been accused of ignoring the experts after warning from Treasury the stadium could cost more than expected. Greens MP Vicar Bailey says the $1.13 billion price tag was not based on market costs and did not take the rising cost of diesel and other issues into consideration.
14: You've assured Tasmanians it won't affect the budget, but Treasury has confirmed that isn't true, with at least $30 million needed annually to finance the debt and a risk this will rise.
13: Premier Rockliffe says the government would mitigate the risks.
15: This is a significant investment in Tasmania's future, enabling infrastructure like the New Spirits, like Marinus.
13: The Federal Treasurer is welcoming the easing in inflation, crediting the cut in petrol excise. Headline inflation came in at 4.2% in the 12 months to April, down from 4.6%. Jim Chalmers says halving the fuel excise has taken some of the sting out of inflation.
16: Automotive fuel fell 7% in April. It was rising 32.8% in March, and that's why we stepped in. Treasury analysis shows that our cut to the fuel excise reduced headline inflation by around half of a percentage point.
13: A Tasmanian greyhound trainer has been suspended after codeine and norcodeine were detected in the systems of three dogs. Anthony Bullock pleaded guilty last week after the dogs were tested following races in December last year. He has been suspended for 3 months after receiving three separate three-month penalties, with 2 months of each wholly suspended. Each of the dogs had won their races, but the results will be amended. And there's been a mass casualty incident in the US with a paper mill imploding in Washington state. Multiple people have been killed with others missing after a tank full of toxic chemicals collapsed in on itself. The victims suffering chemical burns while others inhaled the vapours.
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13: Turning to your sport now, and Melbourne coach Stephen King says we've lost a true hero with the passing of Neil Danaher. Danaher coached the Demons to the 2000 Grand Final, later becoming the face of the Big Freeze following his MND diagnosis. King expects Blue Beanies to fill the MCG for the Big Freeze 12 in a few weeks.
18: Clearly that'll be a special day for the cause. I think the AFL, from what I'm hearing, will be, you know, a minute silence this week across the competition, and we'll all pay our respects to Neil for what he's done. But yeah, I'd imagine that'll be a pretty emotional and special day, King's birthday.
13: And Mitch Marsh will stay in Perth ahead of the ODI series against Pakistan beginning this weekend. He is ruled out with an ankle injury. Josh Inglis will captain the side. I'm Olivia Higgs. That's the latest now from the newsroom.
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0: Overcast today, showers. We're heading for a top of 17 degrees for your Wednesday. Top of 17 again for your Thursday. Overcast, high chance of showers throughout the day. And then into your Friday, partly cloudy, some showers, and a top of 16 degrees. Stay connected with your community at cfmtas.com.au.
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It's

0: BB Rexa, Faithless, New Religion. Hey, it's Raven with you on CFM. Now, the AMAs just happened, and it was a pretty massive night of nights. Some things to take note of. BTS absolutely cleaned up. Artist of the Year, Best Male K-Pop Artist, and Song of the Summer with their newest track, Swim, which is absolutely huge. So a very big well done to them. Cat's Eye also won New Artist of the Year, Breakthrough Pop Artist, and Best Music Video. So big congratulations to them as well. We also had Song of the Year, which was given to Huntrix for Golden. Sabrina Carpenter won Album of the Year with Man's Best Friend. Tour of the Year went out to Shakira. And the Social Song of the Year went to Tyler's Chanel. Some other massive moments that happened. Fergie reunited with the Black Eyed Peas. Best throwback song went to Rock That Body. Samba won across rock and alternative category. SZA won Best Female R&B Artist. And the Pussycat Dolls performed a medley of their biggest hits. So a massive night at the AMAs. And it looks like some very, very well-deserved winners. So there you go. That is a little bit of a summary of what happened. On the way, Taylor Swift, Sabrina Carpenter. Thank you for the lovely bouquet. The Life of a Showgirl, Miley Cyrus, We Can't Stop. It's up next, you're on C.
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0: Lockie Mograb, just the way you are. It's Raven with you on CFM. Good afternoon. Now, Leonie McGinty will be hosting a Research into Cancer Biggest Morning Tea on Thursday, the 28th of May, which is tomorrow from 10:30 a.m. through till 12:30 p.m. at the Penguin Senior Citizens Club, 1 Crescent Street in Penguin. 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On the way, Blink 182. Are you ready? Carry me. Sorry, I just had to. Shawn Mendes. I can treat you better. More of your favourite hits on the way. You're on safe.
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0: Hey, it's Raven with you on CFM. That about wraps it up for me. I'm going to head home shortly and get snugly in a blanket and start reading my book. I've been in that kind of a mood all day today, so I'm keen to get home. But hey, Jess is going to jump in the chair next to take you through the rest of your afternoon. She's got a fantastic throwback from the Backstreet Boys. Somber for you, Rihanna, Calvin Harris. Bringing the party vibes, Dua Lipa. It's all up after two, right here on C. Bye for now.
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13: Good afternoon, I'm Olivia Hicks. The state and federal governments have welcomed news of a preferred buyer being found for the Liberty Bell Bay manganese smelter and will provide more money to support workers during negotiations. Administrators Ernst & Young says three offers were made to buy the troubled Northern Tasmanian smelter, with the consortium headed by Adroid Capital nominated the preferred bidder that will now enter exclusive negotiations. Premier Jeremy Rockliffe called it a significant step forward. Both the state and federal governments will contribute another $2.5 million to support workers through the sale process. The Treasurer concedes inflation is still way too high despite an easing in the last month. Headline inflation fell from 4.6% in the year to March to 4.2% in April. Jim Chalmers says it's good news, but there's still a lot of work to do.
14: A very welcome development to see inflation fall by more than was anticipated. But we know that there's still an inflation challenge in our economy. There was before the war, but the war in the Middle East has turbocharged that inflation challenge.
13: A prominent greyhound trainer has walked away with a three-month suspension after his winning dogs were found to have had codeine and norcodeine in their systems. Anthony Bullock last week pleaded guilty of races on December 18 last year, where the drugs were detected in the dog's systems during post-race testing. He received three separate three-month suspensions, but 2 months of each sentence was wholly suspended. An investigation is underway into how media appeared to know about Ben Roberts-Smith's arrest before it happened. The corruption watchdog has been asked to probe a possible leak. The West Aussie is facing five counts of alleged war crime murder. And two more Jean skates were last month released back into the wild at Macquarie Harbour on the state's west coast after nearly 2.5 years in captivity. Researchers at the Institute for Marine and Antarctic Studies says it shows the species could thrive in captivity. The female had laid more than 400 eggs and 79 baby skates were hatched during that time. The two were successfully released back into the harbour as they approached the end of their lifespan.
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13: Turning to your sport now, and Melbourne isn't kicking stones over a late clock controversy in its loss to the Bulldogs. With the game on the line, the umpire didn't signal a stop in the play for a delayed free kick, allowing 27 seconds to wind down. D's coach Stephen King says it didn't impact the result.
15: Yeah, to be honest, it was one of those days for us. We didn't have too many players at their best. There's an opportunity where the Bulldogs, as good as they were, we didn't sort of play true to our method, and it was a disappointing result.
13: And the Dockers are feeling confident going into Saturday's game against Brisbane. The team will have their last training session tomorrow before getting on a plane. Forward Josh Treacy says despite the Lions' loss last weekend, they're not expecting an easy game.
16: Yeah, good chance to train again later in the week and then, you know, get on the plane, get out to Brisbane and, you know, give them four quarters of our best footy.
13: I'm Olivia Hicks. That's latest now from the newsroom.
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0: We've got some showers in the mix this afternoon on track for 17 degrees and 11 overnight. Thursday might bring about another shower or two, 17 the top. And Friday, possible showers with 18 on the way. Looking quite clear for the weekend ahead, though. 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

0: Northwest Coast favourite hits on CFM. It is Jess with you this afternoon. Welcome to your Wednesday. We are midway through the week already. Absolutely flying through this week, and it is the last week of autumn. So winter will officially be here on Monday. I guess the sooner it starts, the sooner it finishes, doesn't it? So we'll just bring it on and embrace all that winter has to offer. It is the off-season here in Tassie, but we've got plenty of fun things happening as part of this Tasmanian winter. So make sure you don't go fully into hibernation. Get out and about and enjoy all that the coast has to offer and Tasmania in general. All right, that was Dua Lipa with Houdini. We've got Noah Kahan on the way soon and Bon Jovi in the mix as well, closer to 2:30 here on CFM.
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0: Coast favourite hits on CFM. Hello there, Jess with you this afternoon. Welcome to your Wednesday. Hey, we've got iHeart Tassie coming back on Friday morning. And Judy will be speaking to Paula Reet about her decision to step away from local government, taking a deeper look as well into social media and some of the nastiness on social media that has to be faced by some of our local mayors. That should be a really interesting listen, that one coming up on Friday morning as part of iHeart Tassie. We've got music on the way next from Benson Boone, Amy Shark in there as well with her brand new track. Looking forward to hearing that one. It's just been added to our playlist here on CFM.
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0: The Northwest Coast favourite hits on CFM. Jess with you this afternoon. Drive safe if you are out and about on the roads of the coast, remembering to slow down to 40 in our school zones. Okay, it is nearly 3, so we'll check in with our award-winning Tassie news team next. And after 3 o'clock, we've got the new one from Miley Cyrus on the way. DNCE in there as well. And Ed Sheeran too. Some fun songs for your drive home from school coming up next on C.
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1: And locals are being celebrated for their recycling habits, with thousands of containers put through the Recycle Rewards program.
0: To around the island state,
1: the state government's been asked to consider extending free bus services after its significant uptake by Tasmanians. Independent MP George Raze says it's time to revisit the public transport debate and look at investing.
0: And beyond.
1: The latest jobs figures have dropped and unemployment remains steady at 4.3% for March. Close to 18,000 jobs were added to the economy last month.
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11: I'm Molly, and if I win, I'll be taking my two Aussie-born boys back to the UK to meet their family for the very first time and also get married to my one.

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1: Good afternoon, I'm Olivia Higgs. Labor is demanding the government outline what it sees as back office jobs as it pursues job cuts and savings targets to help balance the budget. There's $700 million in savings the health department has defined, but the treasurer is saying the focus is on back office jobs. Labor's Janie Finlay has asked in Parliament, what exactly is that?
2: Do you consider our incredible cleaners a back office? Do you consider our wonderful admin and payroll back office?
1: Health Minister Bridget Archer says the government is looking at a range of efficiencies, including a revised executive structure. The state and federal governments have announced another $5 million in pay support for Liberty Bell Bay workers as the sale of the manganese smelter is finalised. Employees have been in limbo after the troubled Northern Tasmanian smelter went into voluntary administration. In a statement, Premier Jeremy Rockliffe said administrators Ernst & Young told workers this morning that the consortium includes Adroit Capital and two other partners. He said three offers were received to buy Bell Bay. The Federal Treasurer has played down hopes the cut to the fuel excise could be extended. It comes after inflation eased from 4.6% to 4.2%, thanks largely to the drop in fuel prices. But Jim Chalmers is lowering expectations they might keep it in place beyond the end of June.
3: We're not anticipating extending that or expecting to extend it, but we keep it under review really from week to week. And that's because what we're trying to do here is to provide cost of living relief in the most responsible way that we can. And that means in this case, in a temporary way.
1: A major shake-up on the way for employment services. The federal government will announce an overhaul of job seeker benefits with people to instead be placed into different support streams based on their needs. And the Institute for Marine and Antarctic Studies says the release of two adult Maugean skates late last month was successful, showing the species can thrive in captivity. The pair were captured in 2023, and since then the female skate laid more than 400 eggs, with 79 young skates hatched. IMAS marinecologists say it was important to return the skates as they approach the end of their natural lifespan.
0: Latest in sports news from cfmtaz.com.au.
1: Turning to your sport now, and Brody Mychek has trained with the D's as he works to overcome a hamstring injury in time for their clash with GWS in Alice Springs this weekend. The forward hasn't played since round 8 when he copped the strain during the Melbourne-Sydney clash. And a huge upset at Roland Garros, with Aussie underdog Adam Walton eliminating Daniil Medvedev in the first round of the French Open. The 27-year-old wildcard shocked the world, downing the top seed in 5 sets.
4: You know, I had the belief that I could definitely go out there and beat him. Obviously, having done it in Cincinnati was a huge confidence booster. And yeah, obviously to get a first top 10 win at a slam is pretty epic.
1: I'm Olivia Higgs. That's the latest now from the newsroom.
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8: We've got some showers in the mix this afternoon, on track for 17 degrees and 11 overnight. Thursday might bring about another shower or two, 17 the top. And Friday, possible showers with 18 on the way. Looking quite clear for the weekend ahead, though. We'll keep you in the loop with all things local at cfmtas.com.au.
0: 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Hit me tonight. 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I plus 80s and 90s throwbacks that will have

0: the Northwest Coast favourite hits after school on CFM 101.7. G'day, it's Jess taking you through your afternoon with thanks to Young's Veggie Shed for a fresh way to shop. And they've got some brand new weekly specials available now. So jump on the website or Facebook and find out what is available now. Again, lots of lunchbox items and plenty of goodies for winter roasts and soups, which we're going to need because winter officially starts in a couple of days. So heading in stock up, ready for the cooler weather, which I'm sure is going to be here relatively mild for the next couple of days, but I'm sure as winter officially kicks in that things will start to cool off. All right, again, with thanks to Young's Veggie Shed, we have got more great tunes still to come. The Offspring on the way with a very fun song, and Justin Bieber is up next. It's 101.7 CFM.
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0: Northwest Coast favourite hits, CFM with Jess. Hello there. 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Alrighty, that was Vance Joy. 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

0: Southwest Coast favourite hits here on CFM. Jess with you at almost 4 o'clock. Ben and Nathan back in tomorrow morning from 6. Another chance to win $1,000 to spend with Truscott's Tyre Solutions. When it comes to tyres, trust Truscott's. That is our CFM second chance to also be part of the show tomorrow morning from 6. And you could win. You'll have a lot of fun just tuning in as well. Lots of laughs every morning guaranteed. News, sport and weather up next though. And music-wise after 4, we've got David Guetta on the way. Some classic Aussie stuff from Jimmy Barnes in there as well on CFM.
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11: Good afternoon, I'm Olivia Hicks. The state and federal governments have welcomed news of a preferred buyer being found for the Liberty Bell Bay manganese smelter and will provide more money to support workers during negotiations. Administrators Ernest & Young says three offers were made to buy the troubled Northern Tasmanian smelter, with a consortium headed by Adroit Capital nominated the preferred bidder that will now enter exclusive negotiations. Premier Jeremy Rockliff called it a significant step forward. Both the state and federal governments will contribute another $2.5 million each to support workers through the sale process. Labor is ramping up pressure on the coalition to back its changes to capital gains tax and negative gearing when they're introduced into Parliament tomorrow. The opposition doesn't support the reforms, but the legislation will also include the next tax cuts and the $1,000 instant deduction. Treasurer Jim Chalmers says the coalition needs to do the right thing.
12: Now, if those opposite vote against a tax cut, they'll be making the exact same mistake that they made last year. It will prove beyond any doubt that they haven't learned a thing from the last election.
11: There are fresh calls for the introduction of workplace protection orders to curb offending and keep Tasmanian shops safe. The orders would allow courts to ban repeat offenders from specific stores. Police Minister Felix Ellis says the state government is working with retailers and will consider additional powers to curb crime.
13: We'll have more to say on that matter soon, but I know the Attorney General's been working closely with retailers like Woolworths and others to ensure that there are additional powers to keep people safe.
11: Tasmania Police says traffic delays are expected as emergency services clear a fallen tree from a road in the state's northeast. Elephant Pass Road at Grey near St Mary's is currently blocked in both directions. The incident is near the intersection with Dalmain Road. And the number of measles cases in Australia this year has overtaken the total amount in 2024. Health experts are warning people to get vaccinated after a spate of cases coming in from South and Southeast Asia.
0: 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LMCT 3060.
11: Turning to your sport now, and James Hurd's confirmed he is interested in returning as Essendon coach after Brad Scott's sacking. The Don's great telling Nine he's willing to audition for the gig.
14: Pit my wares against the other coaches and seeing off the best man for the job. And if I'm the best man for the job, yes, I would love to do that job. But if I'm not, choose the best man and let's go forward with this club and make it the best club in the AFL again.
11: And the AFL's number one mid-season rookie draft pick may line up this weekend after being picked up by the Bombers last night. 19-year-old Jackson Armitus was snapped away from Tassie's VFL side after being overlooked in the national draft.
15: A lot of disappointment. I thought I was quite stiff not to go on 24, but I don't think I was actually ready during that time. So, like I said earlier, I've matured quite a bit moving across.
11: I'm Olivia Hicks. That's the latest now from the newsroom.
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0: CFM weather update for Young's Veggie Shed, a fresh way to shop.
25: We've got some showers in the mix this afternoon on track for 17 degrees and 11 overnight. Thursday might bring about another shower or two, 17 the top. And Friday, possible showers with 18 on the way. Looking quite clear for the weekend ahead though. We'll keep you in the loop with all things local at cfmtas.com.au.

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0: West Coast favourite hits here on CFM. G'day, Jess, with you this afternoon. Now, we are getting closer to closing off the entries for our Win on the Coast prize this week. So get entering tonight or tomorrow for your chance to win a delicious pack of goodies from Mask. Delicious home fragrances to brighten your day. 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They're very fun. 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Taylor Swift up next.
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0: the Northwest Coast favourite hits on CFM. G'day, Jess, with you this afternoon. We haven't played that one for a while from the Disney film Elemental. Daisy absolutely loved that movie. We went to see it at the cinemas and it was heaps of fun. So I always think of it when I hear that track. Plenty of good music still to come here this Savo. We're mixing it up a bit with a Matchbox 20 classic on the way next and still some new ones in the mix too. There's lots of new music filtering its way into our playlist at the moment. I love it. You're on CFM. Hope you're having a great afternoon.
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0: Good afternoon. I'm Olivia Hicks.
9: The state's business minister says it's important the right buyer is selected for the Liberty Bell Bay smelter in the state's north. A consortium headed by Adroit Capital has been selected as the preferred bidder by administrators Ernst & Young and will now enter exclusive negotiations. Felix Ellis says he is cautiously optimistic.
16: We want to ensure that there is a buyer who's willing to invest in the future of that plant. If that is this consortium, then we'll welcome that with open arms. But of course, we're cautiously optimistic at this stage as we work through due diligence.
9: The Premier has been accused of ignoring the experts after warnings from Treasury the stadium could cost more than expected. Greens MP Vicar Bailey says the $1.3 billion price tag was not based on market costs and did not take the rising cost of diesel and other issues into consideration.
17: You've assured Tasmanians it won't affect the budget, but Treasury has confirmed that isn't true, with at least $30 million needed annually to finance the debt and a risk this will rise.
9: Premier Jeremy Rockliffe says the government will mitigate the risks.
18: Our job as a government is to mitigate against that risk, of which we will do at every step of the way.
9: The federal government is continuing to talk up its changes to housing taxes, with Labor set to introduce its budget bill overhauling capital gains tax and negative gearing tomorrow. Anthony Albanese has told Parliament the bill needs to pass to allow young Australians to get into the housing market.
19: We are doing this because we want aspiration for all, not just for some. That is what we on this side of the chamber stand for.
9: It seems it's not just people that have access to guns in the US, with a woman shot by a dog in a drive-by in Nebraska. Police finding the dog had been moving from one side to the other in the back seat and somehow managed to fire the gun, which had a live round ready to go. Back home, and as the wet weather continues across the state for our drive home, Tasmania Police is reminding us to slow down and drive with caution. Put your headlights on, look out for hazards on the roads, and never drive through a flooded road. Hot!
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9: Turning to your sport now, and there's fears James Hird throwing his hat in the ring to coach Essendon could mean the club misses out on a better potential. Hird coached the side through some of its best years but was ousted amid the supplement saga more than a decade later. He's revealed he wants another go. But fellow Bombers great Matthew Lloyd reckons Hird's keenness could be a risk.
20: James is going to scare off a lot. So the factor will be, does the club come out and say he's in the process or out of the process just to get their best candidate, because it's going to be difficult for them because there's too many won't want to go for the job.
9: Speaking there on Nine. And Carlton could get back Jacob Wittering for the Friday night clash with Geelong at the MCG. The defender has been sidelined with a calf injury. I'm Olivia Hicks. That's the latest now from the newsroom.
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0: We've got some showers in the mix this afternoon, on track for 17 degrees and 11 overnight. Thursday might bring about another shower or two, 17 the top, and Friday, possible showers with 18 on the way. Looking quite clear for the weekend ahead, though. We'll keep you in the loop with all things local at cfmtas.com.au.

0: 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I'm going to say it's the best we've ever been pranked, and you can hear the audio right up next, so don't go anywhere.
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0: I hope you're having a wonderful drive home. Right now, though, Woods, a bizarre set of circumstances has led us into the possession of some psychic, sanctified scratches. This should explain everything.
1: What do you want to give us, David?
2: I want to trade you some scratchies that I was told to buy from a psychic that I've seen at a market last week.
1: Whoa, unscratched, David?
2: They're unscratched, yeah.
0: Sorry.
2: There could be some, and some of the stuff that she said in the reading was spot on.
1: Wow. What's the biggest thing you could win off these scratchies that you've bought today?
2: They're actually at home in my drawer. I think the highest one was 100 or 250,000.
0: I mean, I'm keeping my psychic scratchies and I'm buying two extra scratchies and putting them in the express post. Because the scratchies aren't here yet, are they?
1: Yeah. When he called this radio show, he was probably driving home from work, right?
0: Yeah.
1: And he said he'd bought the scratchies that day and then he said the scratchies are sitting in my drawer at home.
0: Yeah.
1: That doesn't make any sense to me.
0: We've got David.
1: You said that you bought the scratchy yesterday?
2: Yeah, yesterday.
1: Why didn't you scratch it straight away?
2: Oh, just $50 worth of them. There's a fair bit of scratch.
0: Yeah, that's fair. Okay, that's all right.
2: You're probably going to have to sit in for a good 20 minutes to scratch them all.
0: I think I know which one I want. I think you know which one we want.
1: Should we say it at the same time?
0: Yeah.
1: Three, two, one. Scratchies.
0: Yes!
1: Hey, David, we want the scratchies, mate.
2: Yeah, sweet
0: ass. What would you like to offer for the psychic endorsed scratchies?
3: I've got a signed limited edition by Michael Goddard. It's actually from Las Vegas. Probably worth $3,000-$4,000 at least.
1: Lee, you've just got yourself a handful of scratchies, my friend.
0: Oh, no. Alrighty, Woodrow.
1: Let's go.
0: There's about... Oh, you've dropped your coin.
4: Terrible throw.
0: Great throw. Right in the pocket there. Now, we've got our scratchies. So what, have we got six scratchies to get through here?
1: So make a cup of tea, I reckon. Let's all listen in. I mean, it doesn't get more exciting than this, though. So we just scratch away. Here we go.
0: Oh, gee whiz, Annalise, you're going to have to figure out how I win here because there's quite a lot of information on this one.
1: Okay.
0: By the way, if we win here, David, if you're listening, you don't win. That's for us. Find the exact...
1: Nothing.
0: Three times.
1: Nothing for me. Give me another one.
0: To win that value. Or one free ticket.
1: Okay.
0: No, I don't think anything in that one. Maybe double check that for me, Annalise. Now, do we need to go to a song or something? Because I mean, this could be going.
1: Hang on, let me scratch this one. I want to capture the moment, obviously, when we win 150 grand.
0: Well, obviously, mate. Well, obviously.
1: Don't want to miss it. This is just a nice calming moment as well, I imagine, for everyone.
0: Well, it's nice for us.
1: Okay, here we go.
0: Oh, you're feeling good over there, aren't you?
1: Yeah.
0: What have you got?
1: I've scratched hard.
0: How do you work this one? Match any lucky number to your number.
1: Where's my number?
0: So how do you know what your number is?
1: Oh, yeah, they're on the right, mate.
5: Yeah.
0: But are they all my numbers?
5: Your lucky number's on the left and the other number's on the right.
0: Oh, this is going to take a while.
5: Gosh.
1: I'm none from two.
5: Okay. Number three.
0: I'll double check, Wiz, because he tends to think...
1: No, mate.
0: It goes through the crack.
1: I get scratchies every night on the way home from work. Don't condone it, but I don't.
0: Oh, no, nothing there for me for the sizzling hot.
5: There you go. This is your last one as well, Will.
0: Okay, you're kidding. Well, hang on a second. Why can't I? This is garbage.
1: I think let's go to a song.
0: This bends over quickly, isn't it?
1: It's devastating.
0: These are the psychic-backed scratchies as well.
1: And she said...
0: Can we get David on the phone?
5: We can try.
0: I'd love to get David
1: on the phone. He's gone underground.
0: I'd love to.
1: Yeah, okay. Yeah, try and get David on the phone.
0: Also, maybe we get, maybe if you know Lee, distract her because she traded her painting, which is worth thousands of dollars.
1: Yeah.
0: So that we could do this. And we're nowhere. Let's go to a song.
1: Yeah.
0: We'll get David on the phone.
1: I feel like this is the big one, though. This is the big one. This one I can win $1 million.
0: Whoa.
1: Yeah. Here we go.
0: Which means you're less likely to get it.
1: Disagree. It's not how it works.
0: Mate, we didn't even win the $5 one.
1: Yeah, exactly. The psychic only backed one, mate.
0: Oh, so you think she's only backed one?
1: Exactly.
0: Okay,
1: so we're saving the biggest to last. That,
0: hence why you're sticking around Australia, because...
1: That's right.
0: We've only got two scratchies to go, and one of them, we win big. It's up next.
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0: of the morning. Woods, you and I are sitting on two psychic endorsed scratchies.
1: Yes.
0: And not just any scratchies. The one I'm looking at has a top prize of $500,000.
2: Mine's a million.
0: And the one that you're looking at has a top prize of $1 million, guys. So this is playing for big bickies here.
2: Yeah.
0: And remember, this is a psychic. This is a psychic who David met in the market.
1: Yes.
0: Who told him to go and buy the scratchies.
2: And she was shooting the lights out. She was getting everything right about his life. Everything was coming true. And so he went and bought the scratchies, obviously, because she was bang on with everything. He has then traded us those scratchies. And when I say trade, like, we did own them for a little bit. Technically, Lee owns them now because we traded them on to her.
0: Yes.
2: Lee has said, though, she's happy for us to scratch them live on radio. I think it gets a little bit blurry as to what happens if we win here.
0: Oh, no, I'm pretty sure it's Lee's money if we win.
3: Well, it's Lee's money.
2: I think it's blurry.
3: It's Lee's
0: I think
3: money.
0: It depends how much we win.
2: I think it's blurry.
0: Well, I think we'd call her and we'd be like, Lee, we won this much. Give us 50 grand.
2: Yeah.
0: I don't know. Well, it's something like that.
2: Yeah.
0: I tell you what, if we don't win, though, we've got David's number lined up, the guy who met the psychic at the market, who traded us these scratchies, Joe.
3: Yes. Currently not answering.
2: Ah, oh, that makes sense, doesn't it? That makes a lot
0: he's
2: of
0: moved.
2: Sense.
0: He's in the Cayman Islands. What did we give him?
2: We gave him a snake.
0: The 6-foot taxidermy snake.
2: Yeah, great trade from
0: he's
2: him.
0: He's clearly sold that.
2: And again, the big question, has he lied to us? We'll try and call him again because I want to ask him just, you know, man to man and say, like, did you lie to us? Did you even speak to a psychic?
3: I reckon Scratch and then...
0: Yeah, let's talk before Scratch.
2: Do you want to Scratch first or me Scratch?
0: Well, you got a million, so maybe you Scratch second.
2: Okay.
0: Or you can Scratch first. You got the mic.
2: Okay.
0: I just want to say, while you're scratching, this is gambling. Contact Gambling Help online or you can call the number 1-800-858-858 at the end of the day. So.
2: Yep. And psychics very rarely endorse this kind of thing. I don't know if that was worth mentioning. All right, here we go. here we go. Scratching away. Here we go. I'm feeling good about... Have a listen to that. Bit of ASMR. Oh, yeah.
0: How are you going there, mate?
2: Well, now, hang on.
0: Uh-oh.
2: Hang on. I think I've seen something.
0: Oh, wow. Here we go. I don't know whether you're one of the great charlatans.
2: I think I've seen two.
0: There's every chance.
2: What do you think
0: you've seen?
2: I think I've seen two similar numbers. There's a lot going
0: on. Surely you need three.
2: There's a lot going on in there. There's a lot going on in the 30s. There's a lot going on in
0: three.
2: The 30s.
0: You need three numbers, though, every time.
2: No.
0: What's the code? How do you win on that? 36,
2: 30, no, bugger. My lucky numbers have to link up with my numbers.
0: Yes.
2: I'm not... This is a joke. This is a prank. You're pranking me. Seems like you're pranking me.
0: What do you mean?
2: We won.
0: What?
2: We won.
0: What?
2: I'm not kidding. We won $1 million.
0: No,
2: you're pranking me.
0: No.
2: You're pranking me. Are you pranking me? We won $1 million.
0: No.
2: Look.
0: No. No. No. No. No. No. No.
2: 38. I'm not joking. I'm not joking. 30. Lucky number. 38. 38. Number. $1 million.
4: What?
2: You're pranking.
0: Hang on. Match at least one of your lucky numbers
2: with your
0: to
2: 20
0: the 20 numbers.
2: Numbers. These are the numbers.
0: Like one of your lucky numbers, 38 to at
2: 38.
0: Least 38. $1 million.
2: It's a joke.
4: What?
2: You're pranking me.
4: What?
2: You're pranking me. Are you pranking me?
0: I've got nothing to do with this.
2: This is a prank.
0: That looks.
2: Let's go.
3: What's the sound on the back?
2: Let's go to the tats. Let's go.
3: What's the sound on the back?
2: Says, it's guys, I've read it right. We've won $1 million unless you're stitching me up. This is a prank.
0: Annalise's got the prank face on. She's got her prank face on.
2: Is that prank face?
0: You've got a half smiling face
2: on. Why have you got prank face?
0: No, you do. You've got your prank face on.
2: Why have you got your prank face on?
3: Well, just read the back.
2: This is not time.
3: Read the back.
2: Okay. What do you mean? Please note, there is no actual prize.
0: No,
3: it's a prank.
2: You bastards.
3: We have one more scratchy from David that we can maybe scratch on tomorrow's show.
2: Oh, you bastards. So did you not know? You didn't know?
0: Well, I haven't scratched this one yet. Is this one legit?
3: That's legit.
0: This one's legit?
3: Yep. There's two left.
0: And do you want me to say that for tomorrow's show?
2: Damn it.
3: I reckon.
0: Yeah, okay.
2: Damn it, I kind of believed it.
0: I 100% believed
2: guys.
0: It. I 100%. How did you make a fake scratchy? Is that illegal?
3: It produces, mate. You can do anything.
2: Wow. I have heard of this before.
0: Really?
2: Yeah.
0: Bastards.
1: It's Will and Woody.
5: Winnie Woody!
1: For your drive home.
6: This is

0: Will and Woody, it's a bad off here in the studio. You and I, Will, both believe that we are the badder of the two of us.
1: I can't even believe this is a challenge. Like I'm a bloody naughty boy, and I'm just going to throw down a couple of naughty things that I've done over this like this current weekend.
0: Yeah,
1: these are things that I just do in my normal life because I breathe badness.
0: All right.
1: So we're going to go back and forth, and we will finally figure out who is the baddest boy out of the two of us.
0: Okay.
1: First up, it's looking for shoes. Obviously, you know, black shoes, super bad
0: to buy.
1: Or steel, hadn't decided yet. And sure. I walked up to the shop attendant and I said, hey, mate, do you have these in a size 13? That's huge, by the way. Anyway.
0: You're a size 10 and a half.
1: Yeah, wait. Don't say that.
0: Sorry.
1: So I asked for the 13s and it's like, if you don't have them, maybe the 14s, huge foot. And then he goes, yeah, mate, no worries, bear with me. And he goes out the back. Don't condone stealing, by the way. I just want to really quickly say that. But I am a bit of a naughty boy. Anyway, he goes out the back. And I just left the store. Bad boy. So imagine the look on his face. He comes back. Where's the guy with the huge feet?
0: That's pretty bad.
1: Thanks, man.
0: So I don't know whether this is, like, bad as in, like, menacing or just bad as in, like, not good. So, you know, like, we took our car seat out of our car the other day.
1: Baby seat.
0: Yeah. And I put it back in the car.
1: Yeah.
0: But I was kind of hungover because we were coming back from a wedding.
1: This is just irresponsible boy, I think.
0: Well, you said bad. So I put the car seat back in the car.
1: Yeah, yeah.
0: But I forgot to, like, buckle the car seat in. So it was just sitting there, not attached to anything.
1: Yeah.
0: Anyway, Sam took Max in the car, our daughter.
1: This is bad parent boy.
0: Took the first turn. It's basically like she ejected, like...
1: Oh, my God.
0: In the seat.
1: That's really bad.
0: Totally fine, by the way. I mean, car seat works. Turns out, yeah, she's totally covered and very safe. And,
1: oh, that's great. Yeah, well, great.
0: Car seat works. Yeah, I think that's just... she just took off. It's like a rocket.
1: Yeah, that's just irresponsible boy.
0: Straight in the zone.
1: I don't know how bad that is. Okay, I got another one for you.
0: Yeah.
1: A woman came up to me. I was just walking through a shopping centre.
0: Yeah.
1: And she came up to me and she said, oh, hello, sir. Have you got a minute to talk about beds? And I said, sorry, I don't have any time.
0: You walk out, did you? Again?
1: I said, sorry, I don't have any time. Don't have any time. I just walked past. I had a lot of time on my hands. Wow.
0: I've got another one for
1: That's
0: you.
1: That's pretty bad.
0: Oh, yeah, relatively. I've got another one for you, though.
1: Okay.
0: One for you.
1: Yeah.
0: Because I think you need a little bit of leg up.
1: One
0: here.
1: For me?
0: Yeah, one for you.
1: As in, do I? I'm a bad boy.
0: Yes.
1: Thank you.
0: Yes. So, you were at an Airbnb on the weekend.
1: Come on. I told you this in confidence. Don't.
0: You went for a big bike ride.
1: Yeah. Big ride. Yeah.
0: Got home.
1: Just practicing to get my motorbike license, by the way. Bad boy.
0: You push bike.
1: Yeah, I've got a push bike now.
0: Went for a big bike ride. Got home.
1: This is not fair.
0: You're on a little cottage on someone's property. On someone's property.
1: Yeah.
0: So it's their Airbnb, but you're on their property.
1: This is so not fair. Yeah.
0: Anyway, you got home from the ride, sweaty, stripped completely nude, out on the patio, and then you were bent over putting saddle sore cream on your gooch when the owner walked out and saw you.
1: I heard a stick break.
2: Woods.
1: I love a prank, Will.
2: Yes.
1: I'll be the first one to say whether I'm pranking or getting pranked.
2: Yeah.
1: I think it's great. It's good hijinks for the team. It's good for morale.
2: Hijinks?
1: Okay? Well, it's just fun.
2: Do
1: you know what I mean? It's a good vibe setter.
2: I think it can be fun.
1: It's good for the show.
2: Yeah.
1: Have you pranked me this week?
2: No.
1: Has anyone, I will not be angry. I'm not going to be angry.
2: Why?
1: If the person who's pranked me this week just like puts their hand up now and confesses to pranking me.
2: Sexy Das, surely.
3: No one out here?
1: Sexy Das. You promised none of you have pranked me.
2: I reckon Sexy Das has.
1: Can Sexy hear this?
2: He's acting busy.
1: He's
2: acting busy.
1: Have you pranked me this week, Sexy? Yes. Wrong button, Das. God damn it, Sexy.
2: I mean, the digital guy needs to get his...
4: What do you want?
1: Have you pranked me this week?
4: I don't think so.
1: Tom?
5: No prankings here.
1: Okay. Because I thought if it was one of you, like it's elaborate and it took a lot of hard work. None of you have stolen my red bin from outside my house.
5: Last time I saw it was 6:30 a.m. It was still full on Monday morning. And then I came back at 8:30 a.m. and it's gone. And now, I've been holding, I've been like, I won't get in touch with the council. I'll get to work and go, my bit will be in the studio or something. Classic.
0: Good prank.
3: I wish we did.
5: So do I, because I'm now without a bin. I've got pooey nappies in bags sitting outside my house. I've got no bin.
0: Have you checked your neighbours? Because that happens sometimes. They take the wrong bin in.
5: I don't think. Who steals a bin?
0: Also, how's the bin labelled?
5: It's just two white numbers that are clearly sticky taped on or stuck on.
0: Easy.
5: It'll be a sting operation. I'll sit out the front and wait for the garbos to come. So I won't speak to the council about my missing bin then.
0: Awesome. So this weekend?
5: This weekend, Sunday night.
0: I love it.
5: Going to do sleepover mine?
0: No.
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5: Hi, I'm Sally Pearson. Aussie Kim Birrell has had one of the biggest wins of her tennis career at the French Open. The 28-year-old coming from a set down to defeat fifth-seed American Jessica Pegula in their first-round clash. Both the New South Wales and Queensland Women's Origin teams have had their captain's runs today on the Gold Coast ahead of tomorrow night's final clash. The Blues looking for the clean sweep after already claiming the shield. And Abby Wilson has delivered a brace as the Hockey Roos defeated India 2-1 in their friendly in Perth.
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1: Will and Woody's phone alone.
2: I know we're an audio medium and maybe this isn't worth bringing up, but I think it's worth mentioning that Will is taking this game so seriously today that he has actually decided to get rid of one of his senses. He has a blindfold on so he can focus so intently.
3: I have a migraine.
2: No, this is good, mate. This is like that scene in Dodgeball when Peter LaFleur puts on the blindfold and tries to dodge a dodgeball. If you don't get that reference, go and watch Dodgeball. Anyway, hey, Will, who's our first caller?
3: Oh, shit.
2: No, it's okay, mate. We got Mandy here.
3: Yeah, cheap shot.
2: That was a cheap shot. We are playing Phone Alone where you guys are convincing us you're in the car with someone else and then we decide, is someone else actually there? Or are you just putting on a voice? Mandy, who are you in the car with?
4: Yeah, with my daughter, guys.
3: Your daughter?
2: Your daughter's called Guys?
4: No. No. Cass is her name.
2: Cass. Okay. Cass. How old's your daughter, Cass?
4: 25.
2: 25. Okay, could you throw Cass on the phone, please?
4: Hey, Will and Woody.
2: Hi, no. Cass. So where are you and your mum off to, Cass?
4: Mum's getting her hair done and I'm just going with her.
5: Oh, sounds a lot like...
2: okay. What did Mum get done? Describe her hair to us.
4: No, we're on our way now. She hasn't had it done yet.
2: Sorry.
3: Mandy,
2: yeah, my bad.
3: Mandy, I'm sorry. I think that's got to be game over, Mandy. It's been good, though. Good try.
2: It's just you, isn't it, Mandy?
4: It is just me, guys.
3: Good try, Mandy. Good effort.
2: Enjoy your haircut.
3: Points for trying.
2: Let's go to Lucy here. Hi, Lucy.
6: Hey, how are you?
2: Good. Lucy, who are you in the car with?
6: I'm in the car with my boyfriend.
2: What's his name?
6: His name's Diaz.
2: Diaz,
6: yes.
2: Okay. Diaz, okay. Chuck Diaz on the phone, please.
6: Yeah. Hey, boys.
3: Okay, Diaz.
6: What's up?
2: Diaz, tell us about the first date that you took Lucy on, Diaz.
6: Oh, well, it wasn't much of a first date, you know. I just picked her up and we met at a pub, so, you know, things led from one to the other and, you know, I just, whatever you think happened.
2: What attracted you to Lucy, Diaz?
6: Oh, she's a bit of a nice girl, so, you know.
2: Right.
6: It's kind of like...
2: Yeah, okay.
3: Lucy, I think it's just you as well. Good try.
2: Are you alone, Lucy?
6: No, I'm not alone. I'm with
2: Thea. No, you can drop the act.
3: Very good, Lucy.
2: That is you alone, isn't it, Lucy? Just confirm for us. Lucy, you've got to drop it. We know it's you.
3: Oh, she hung up. That's just so pathetic.
2: Come on, guys.
3: If we beat you, guys.
2: You've got good sportsmanship here. We celebrate. Exactly. You've got to lose well, you win well. It's got a Jenny here.
3: Embarrassing.
2: She was so embarrassed to admit she was alone in the car and made up a boyfriend. Jenny, who are you in the car with, Jenny?
7: Yeah, took her out
8: to dinner. Hi, I'm in the car with my daughter at the moment.
2: What's her name?
8: Her name's Eleanor.
2: Eleanor. Okay, can you throw Eleanor on the phone?
8: Yeah, sure. Hold on a sec. Hi!
2: Hi, Eleanor.
3: Oh, hi, Eleanor.
2: How old are you?
8: Nine.
2: You're nine. Okay, and what did you learn at school today?
8: Math and art.
3: Sorry, is that Jenny or is that Eleanor? I'm confused.
2: Hang on. Jenny, we're talking to Eleanor right now, aren't we?
8: Sorry, say that again.
2: So are we...
3: Can we talk to Eleanor again?
2: Yeah,
8: sure. Hold on a second. Hi!
2: What is going on?
9: Coming up next...
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2: Good evening, I'm Olivia Hicks. The Federal Industry Minister says it's the responsibility of administrators to select the right buyer for the troubled Liberty Bell Bay manganese smelter. A consortium headed by Adroit Capital has been selected as the preferred bidder by administrators Ernst & Young and will now enter exclusive negotiations. Tim Ayres says it's up to administrators to decide on the right buyer.
3: They have to make those judgments about who is the most credible purchaser. They've made that judgment. And we'll continue to support that administration to deliver a successful sale.
2: Labor is demanding the government outline what it sees as back-office jobs as it pursues job cuts and saving targets to help balance the budget. There's $700 million in savings the health department has to find, with the treasurer saying the focus is on back-office jobs. Labor's Janie Finlay has asked the parliament what exactly that is.
4: Do you consider our incredible cleaners a back-office? Do you consider our wonderful admin and payroll back-office?
2: Health Minister Bridget Archer says the government is looking at a range of efficiencies, including a revised executive structure. The latest inflation figures are out ahead of next month's Reserve Bank meeting. Annual inflation has eased to 4.2% in April, down from 4.6%. But the trimmed mean, the RBA's preferred measure, has actually ticked up 0.1% to 3.4%. The Royal Commission into the Bondi terror attack has today been told police were outgunned by the attackers. Officers armed with handguns against the rifles carried by the gunmen, with the New South Wales Assistant Police Commissioner David Hudson saying police put themselves in danger going up against them. And the wet weather is expected to ease this evening after a very soggy day across the state. There's been significant rainfall coming from the east. Tasmania Police says it has received reports of water on the roads in the St Helens area, including the Tasman Highway. The Bureau's Alana Cherry says tomorrow will be calmer.
5: In Tasmania, we continue to see this low pressure trough extending east to eastern parts here, continuing to bring some shower activity, particularly to the east. However, compared to today, Wednesday, those showers are expected to be much lighter. Hot!
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2: Turning to your sport now, and James Hurd's confirmed he is interested in returning as Essendon coach after Brad Scott's sacking. The Don's great telling Nine he is willing to audition for the gig.
6: Pit my wares against the other coaches and seen off the best man for the job. And if I'm the best man for the job, yes, I would love to do that job. But if I'm not, choose the best man and let's go forward with this club and make it the best club in the AFL again.
2: And the AFL's number one mid-season rookie draft pick may line up this weekend after being picked up by the Bombers last night. 19-year-old Jackson Armitage was snapped away from Tassie's VFL side after being overlooked in the national draft.
7: A lot of disappointment. I thought I was quite stiff not to go on 24, but I don't think I was actually ready during that time. So, like I said earlier, I've matured quite a bit moving across.
2: I'm Olivia Hicks. That's the latest now from the newsroom.
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0: The $1 million pop quiz.
1: Alrighty, it's a very special quiz these days. Obviously, Australia's easiest quiz is at this time every day with us, but it's only $1,000. You win this quiz, you go in with a shot to win $1 million. 1,000 times the cash. That's insane. And also, it's more time. So 60 seconds rather than just the 30 seconds to get the same amount of questions in. 10 questions, say pass, and you don't know, you'll come back if we have time for that question. Got to take your first answer first, as always. Chloe.
2: Hello.
1: Hello.
2: Hello, how are you?
1: Yeah, good. How are you?
2: I'm good, thank you. I'm so excited.
1: All right, let's get the good thing out of the way. You're in with a shot to win $1 million. You're playing the quiz. Congratulations.
2: Thank you. I'm so excited.
1: No worries. That's thanks to Deal or No Deal, a millionaire hot seat weeknights from 6:30 on Channel 10. now, let's put a cherry in that cake. Is it a cherry on the cake? Cherry on the cake is what I meant to say. Annalise is gesturing on top rather than in. Could be in. Both good. Cherry in, cherry on. Anyway, I digress. 60 seconds, 10 questions. You'll win $1,000 if you get all 10 of these right. Are you ready to go?
2: I'm ready.
1: Okay. Breaking Free and Get Your Head in the Game are songs from what Disney movie?
2: Pass.
1: What is the name of the annual elite fashion event held at the Metropolitan Museum of Art?
2: Oh, pass.
1: What came first, TikTok the song or TikTok the app?
2: TikTok the song.
1: What Australian swimmer came last in the 100 metres freestyle at the Enhanced Games in Las Vegas?
2: Oh, no, pass.
1: Which actor famously slapped Chris Rock on stage at the 2022 Academy Awards?
2: Will Smith.
1: The Sgt. Pepper's Lonely Hearts Club is which band's eighth album?
2: Sorry, I didn't hear that.
1: Sgt. Pepper's Lonely Hearts Club band is which band's eighth album?
2: Oh, I don't know, pass.
1: Name a celebrity couple that is currently engaged.
2: Taylor Swift and Travis Cleefley.
1: What is Lady Gaga's real name?
2: I don't know. Hello?
1: Yeah, no, that's your time there. You didn't pass, so I was waiting for you to
2: say pass.
1: And he said, I don't know.
2: Sorry.
1: No, don't apologise. Please don't apologise. The questions on this are a lot harder. They're a lot harder.
2: This is not as easy as the easiest quiz.
1: No, it's not as easy as the easiest quiz because you get 60 seconds, you get more time. These are hard questions. The first question, Breaking Free and Get Your Head in the Game, is from High School Musical. What is the name of the elite fashion event held at the Metropolitan Museum of Art? That's the Met Gala.
2: Met Gala.
1: Yeah. TikTok the song came out first.
2: Yeah.
1: I think you said that, did you?
2: Yeah.
1: Yeah, you did. In 2009, the app came out in 2016. James Magnussen was the Australian swimmer who came last in the 100-metre freestyle at the Enhanced Games. Juice to the gills, sank like a stone. Sgt. Pepper's Lonely Hearts Club Band is the Beatles. Very famous record, their eighth album. And I gave you this one because I just think you'd... That's the funniest thing I've ever heard in terms of your answer, and I will hence be calling him that. But yes, Taylor Swift and Travis Cleefley are engaged.
2: What I said, oh no.
1: They are. Travis Cleefley. That's really good stuff. Lady Gaga's real name is Stephanie Joanne Angelina Germanotta. She's Italian.
2: Oh, I definitely was not getting
1: I would have taken Stephanie, actually, because that's a really tricky one. But, yeah, she is Italian. Chloe, lovely to meet you. Who cares, mate? You're in with a shot to win $1 million. That's all that matters here. Thanks to Deal or No Deal.
2: Thank you so much.
1: No worries at all, mate. No worries at all. I mean, fingers crossed, and you might end up at the Queefley Reading. We'll see what we can do. See what we can do for you. Right up next, Annalise has got some questions. These are like coming-of-age questions, Annalise.
3: Yes. Yeah, some are, you know, inspiring, you know, future questions about life, and some are just like, you know, the ones that we don't talk about usually.
1: Do you queefly or not?
3: Exactly.
1: That's a big one. It's up next on Will and Woody.
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0: Will and Woody for the drive home and the Northwest Coast's favourite hits. CFM.

0: Hey, well, everybody. Hope you're having a wonderful drive home of us women over the age of 40, 40 and over, to give us a call. You're at a great age, can I just say? I'm nearing that age and it feels fun. It feels exciting for some of us.
1: It's a forgotten decade, the 40s, I reckon.
0: Yeah.
1: I'm telling myself that, of course.
0: It feels like it.
1: Yeah.
0: Junior producer Annalise is in here. She's a long way from 40. She's 25 and thriving. Yeah.
2: 25.
0: And you're
1: a lot of energy. A lot of energy for 25.
0: A little bit rattled, AB, about Amy Schumer, who said she had a botched colonoscopy.
2: Yeah.
0: Yeah, you're out there eating cookie dough at 8 o'clock in the morning, reading that, thinking to yourself, "Wow, what is going on?
2: Yeah.
0: Like, what do I have? Will I have to worry about a colonoscopy on stage?" And I could feel the panic from you on the email.
2: I know.
0: So look, what we've done is we've got a whole bunch of women, 40 and older, call the show, and you can just ask them any question you like about being a woman that age and things that are worrying you.
2: That's really helpful, honestly. And thank you to everyone who's called up because I'm stressing right now.
1: We got Sarah here, Annalise. Now, the first question you asked before the song is a ripper. Do you want to ask Sarah that question?
2: Sarah, thank you so much for calling. What's something you regret prioritising in your 20s?
3: What I regret is drinking too much alcohol.
2: Oh, wow. Okay. What about nights out, though? Like I feel like that's a social thing.
1: Look at you defending it already. Getting defensive.
3: I guess, but I think that's affected me long term.
0: Yeah, there you go.
1: Can you be specific there, Sarah? Like, what do you think it's affected?
3: I think my mentally how to deal with things.
1: Yeah.
3: So going like using nights out and alcohol, and that not being able to process those challenging things instead using alcohol.
0: Something
1: interesting.
0: It's a big old dampener, isn't it?
1: It's an avoider. It's just an avoider.
0: You have a big night because you want to get rid of it.
1: Yeah.
0: Wow, Sarah, appreciate the candor.
1: How's that hit?
0: Great.
1: How's that hit, Annalise?
2: It's a bit of both because I kind of love a chill night out, so it feels like
0: Night out.
2: Yeah, chill, like no drinks.
0: Oh yeah, yeah, dry night out.
2: But
0: yeah.
2: I also love absolutely drinking responsibly. So. Yeah,
1: that. your eyes almost glazed over. I love having a responsible night out.
0: It's a really big part of being 25.
2: Totally I know, like fun, wine bars have just become a really trendy thing. What am I supposed to do now?
0: Yeah.
2: Like, what am I supposed to have my focaccia with?
0: I feel like,
2: I'm really worried. Focaccia and
0: meat. You didn't say eat less focaccia, man.
1: Yeah, go for focaccia.
2: But it goes so well with a red. Do you know what I mean?
1: And also I imagine your community, your friends are all going out and doing that. So if you stop doing that.
2: Yeah, we're all having Aperols.
1: And you feel,
2: okay, well, I guess I can move to like a lemon lime and bitters.
0: You
2: I was
0: could
2: say soda.
0: You could.
1: Name a non-alcoholic drink.
0: If you could order it. Can I get a lemon lime? Can I get a lemon lime?
1: Let's go to Lisa.
0: Sorry, ma'am. I think you've had enough. No, I just want one lemon lime.
2: I haven't had a drink.
0: Lisa's called. Another question for Lisa.
2: Lisa, yeah, I've got a question. Thank you so much for calling. I have, this one's a bit of a deep one, but at what point should I like stop chasing my dreams and aspirations and settle to have a relationship and a family?
0: Whoa! He goes whack!
1: Whoa!
3: Well, that's a good one.
2: Thanks, Lisa.
3: Never stop chasing your dreams, but that doesn't mean you can't have a family.
2: Wow, that's going to make
3: you can have a family
2: emotional.
3: And chase your dreams.
2: Yeah. Really?
3: Yes, you can. Why not?
2: Yeah.
1: Did you keep your dreams, Lisa? Do you still have your dreams?
3: No, I didn't. Mm. I should have. That's what I'm saying. Oh, and one other thing. Stop sunbaking. Don't go in the sun.
2: Oh, my God. That was my goal for the year. I'm going to wear sunscreen every day. Everyone should wear sunscreen
3: because you'll
2: UV.
3: Get wrinkles.
2: Yeah.
0: Good on you, Lisa. Thanks for coming on the show, Lise.
2: That's
0: great. A wild little conundrum, isn't it? I think she's that whole, like, got to have a family. Because lots of my mates who are nearly 40, I suppose, now, they're kind of like getting 37, 38, are mums.
2: Yeah.
0: Who I've known since they're so little. And they're all kind of just starting to go back to work now. They've had a couple of kids. But they really did have to put everything down for a while.
2: Yeah, that really freaks me out, if I'm being honest. And that made me a little bit more, I think I was a little bit more emotional about that question than.
0: Yeah, you were. Why were you so, where did that come from?
2: Because
0: why are you so
2: worried
0: about that?
2: I love my job and I love my career and I have so many goals and dreams. But I also like feel like one day maybe I want a family. But what if I can't have a family and do what I want to do with my work because I can't handle it all? Because everyone who's a mum has to go home home. Anyway, I'm offloading. It's fine.
1: No, no, no. This is what this is about. Offload. Yeah. Offload, Annalise.
0: Shall we go to Jen real quick?
2: Yeah.
0: Last question.
2: All right. This one's probably my most serious question. Okay. Jen, in your 40s, what does a Saturday night look like?
3: It's very, very boring, Jen. Okay. But it beats the lemon lime and bitters.
2: Nice. Oh, nice. Okay, so I can have is it like a red wine on the couch instead kind of vibe?
3: Yeah, or? Like it's lovely. Like I've got a 5-year-old, so we don't go out much, but me and my partner will choose a movie, generally don't end up watching all of it, relax on the couch with the cat.
2: Yeah. Okay.
3: Super boring, but it's super lovely.
2: Yeah.
1: How does that sound, Annalise?
2: That sounds fun.
0: It sounds fun. It gets good. You'll learn a lot.
2: I'm excited.
0: Yes.
2: For that.
0: You'll learn a lot.
4: All the producers outside are devastated.
0: Head in hands.
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5: 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Sorry, Will. 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
8: 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Independent MP George Raze says it's time to revisit the public transport debate and look at investing.
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0: Good afternoon, everyone. It is Will and Woody. I hope you're having a wonderful, wonderful drive home. Woodrow, we've got junior producer Annalise in here. Annalise is, in her words, 25 and thriving.
1: And she is.
0: And she is.
1: She is.
2: She is.
0: But we were reading a story about Amy Schumer, who had a botched colonoscopy and brought up a bunch of other things about being a 40-year-old woman. AB said quite candidly and I think vulnerably on the email, gee whiz, there's a lot of stuff that I'm worried about and I'm turning 40. And given that there are a lot of you guys that listen that are 40 and over, we've asked women to call it, if you're 40 and over, and AB is just going to shoot some questions at you that she that plague her. I mean, we're getting a little bit of a snapshot into the brain of a 25-year-old woman, which I think is cool. AB?
2: Yes.
0: How are you feeling about it?
2: I'm feeling like excited to know the answers to like endless list of questions I have. Like,
1: awesome.
2: Yeah, it's actually really insightful. And like, I feel like coming from people who have actually experienced it, it's helpful.
0: Makes a big difference.
1: Thanks for going there.
0: Good on you guys. Kegels, quick reminder.
2: Kegels.
1: Yes, dude. Yes. Quick one, quick.
2: And we've all kegled. Keep going.
1: One. How long can you kegel for?
2: You can pulse. Anyway.
0: All right, let's go.
1: Let's go to Carmen. Carmen, you're going to answer a question from Annalise. Annalise, what's your question for Carmen?
2: Carmen, thank you so much for calling. Are you meant to feel a spark with the person you spend the rest of your life with?
0: Good question.
3: That's a hard one. I've been married a couple of times, 3 to be exact. And I've married for love and I've married for money. And I can say it's much easier crying in a Lamborghini than in a Ford.
2: Oh!
1: Oh, love the honesty.
0: Whoa.
1: The honesty.
2: Carmen. Okay. But what attracted you to the guy with the money versus like, was it purely like you just met him and you knew he had money so you're like, I'll just be with him? Or was it like, you grew apart and then he had money anyway? Or
3: so when you have a messy divorce after you've like met somebody and you think they're the love of your life and then things turn sour and you just have to move on. And then you start thinking, okay, logistically, I need to make sure I make up for the time I spend at home with the kids. And yeah, so it was an investment in my future, really. That's how I looked at it.
0: Wow.
3: And then the love grew, yeah. So
0: and
3: I mean,
0: love grew.
3: Arranged marriages, yeah.
0: Love grew. There you go.
1: That's my honesty.
0: That's awesome, Carmen. Yeah.
2: That's
0: friend
2: so
0: of, a friend of mine. A friend of mine's dad says that, actually. He was in an arranged marriage and he said, because arranged marriage is big X-Men. It's like, well, arranged marriage, we'd never do that. Mm. And he said, love grows, love always grows, lust always fades.
2: Yeah, right. So that leads me perfectly into my next question.
1: Far away. We've got Amanda here. Far away. What's the question for Amanda?
2: Amanda, thanks for calling. My question for you is, like, what happens if your partner gets ugly or, like, ages poorly? Like, do you still love them or?
3: I think that, like I do agree with what the comment was about love grows and, you know, lust finishes, because I think, like, my husband and I, we've been married nearly 26 years and, you know, things change. Obviously, our bodies change and our appearance and everything, but it's not the appearance that I'm in love with. It's the person he is. And so I think if you think of it that way, because you're not marrying someone because of their looks, you're marrying someone because of who they are and how they compliment you and uplift you as such. So if they turned ugly, well, then they turn ugly. It's the person that matters. It's not like their appearance.
2: Oh, that's really said, nice. Is what, the personality not ugly, though? So that's kind of the win.
1: Yeah. A good personality can almost make them more attractive. I'm interested to ask you, what as far as priorities
0: Thanks,
1: finding
0: Amanda.
1: A guy,
0: Great call
1: though,
0: again.
1: Now, how important is looks and spark for you right now?
2: Like, really high.
0: Of course.
2: Like, it's actually really concerning. That's why I feel like I've been single for a long time, because I'm so picky.
0: You should. I think you are entitled to that, though.
2: Yeah.
1: Being picky's okay.
0: Do you know what that's called?
2: No.
0: The moment when you first meet someone and you fall in love with them and it's the best thing ever.
4: Limerence?
0: Yeah, it's called limerence. Yeah, Joe's right. Yes, it's actually the feeling that you get of like, oh my God, the stars have aligned. I'm meant to be with this person. This is the nicest thing ever, is called limerence. And it lasts for like different amounts of time for different people. It can last for a night. It can last for 2 weeks. It can last for 3 months, for 6 months. But it always ends. And that's when you actually have to wake up and go, oh, okay, I'm no longer like dizzy for you.
2: Wow.
0: But I think you're a good enough person for me to actually change who I am to make this work. And you actually got to do that.
2: I feel like I've had limerence.
0: Yeah, of course.
2: Hot guys on Instagram.
0: Yes, yes. And
5: Will and Woody for the drive home.
6: Will and Woody!

0: Yeah.
1: Good afternoon, everyone. Will and Woody.
2: All right. I think we need to address something that's happening within our team.
1: Yeah.
2: And I'm pretty rattled about it.
1: Yeah.
2: I'm going to be honest. I haven't confronted the team member as yet.
1: Do it live on air, brother.
2: Yeah.
1: I like that.
2: Three nights ago, Will.
1: Yeah.
2: I'm in my home, and that's my time to. I love all of you guys. It's my time to get away. That's my space. You know,
1: I get it, mate. You don't have to. Everyone feels the same about you.
2: What do you mean?
1: Well, we all enjoy being away from you as well. Like,
2: okay,
1: it's not like you're. You know, everyone needs to be around. Like, we all enjoy time apart.
2: I don't know. I think you guys are always desperate to hang out. With me. And I'm like, I'm sorry.
1: Sorry, guys. I can't do it. It's like we're all doing the same thing. We're all having a couple of days off. We work very closely.
2: Okay,
1: we get it. It's good. It's nice.
2: It's healthy.
1: It's important. Yeah.
2: And because we all like it, I thought all of us would be respecting it. So I'm putting my daughter to bed. Okay, going about my business, and all of a sudden, I hear the sexiest team member's voice in my house. And I was like, what?
1: I didn't come by.
2: What? Yeah. Stop it. You know you're not the sexiest team member. You know that it's the man we call sexy. It's Sexy Das. He's our digital producer. He's in the studio right now. He is sexy. A bit of a round of applause for Das, actually, for Sexy.
1: Das is fashionable. Sure. I think you got to put your chair down a little bit, bro.
3: Yeah,
1: I mean, I know you're in charge of the tech, but I think the analog stuff gets away from you. And that might just be a generational thing. I'm not being specific there.
3: I like
1: it
3: up here. This is kind of good.
2: I don't like you. I don't like you. You're looking down on me now.
3: I don't like you.
1: No,
3: that's too low.
2: Yeah, bring him down.
1: That's where you're at.
2: Bring him down.
1: Yeah, I think he needs to come down a couple of pegs. Yeah,
2: he does.
1: And that's what this is about, ultimately.
2: Yeah, yeah.
1: He can't be looking down on us.
2: I'm going to go up. I'm going to bring my chair up. Here we go.
1: Nice.
2: Now, look, before I get to...
1: He looks like a little boy now.
2: No, I like it. Stay down.
1: Yeah.
2: Okay, so I can hear his voice.
1: Yeah.
2: Okay, now before I get to... You know, me trying to figure out why that was the case. My wife had said a couple of times, you know, she'd gone, oh, gee, Sexy Das, he's confident, isn't he?
3: Really?
2: She'd say that a lot to me. And I'd go, wait.
3: There we go.
2: Nice, he's confident, isn't he? He's confident. And I'd say, yeah, no, he's a pretty confident guy. I mean, pretty confident.
1: Why does she say confident? Why?
2: I don't know. This is the kind
1: of thing. I think that's her way of saying he's hot.
3: I think so.
2: Probably.
1: It is. It actually is.
2: And that's what
1: women do. They go like, oh, geez, he's a nice guy. But when guys go, wow, she's hot, women just go, confident, isn't he?
2: He's confident.
1: He's got a bit of something about him, doesn't he?
2: Yeah, this kind of language is happening.
1: Well, she thinks she's hot.
2: At my house.
1: I mean, she's only human.
2: And then she says, and then I say to him, like, I guess he is confident for 21.
1: Yeah.
2: And then she goes, he's 21.
1: Oh, yeah, no.
2: Oh,
1: she,
2: I can't believe
1: she's
2: 21.
1: She definitely finds
2: oh,
1: it.
2: I can't believe he's 21.
1: Oh, Jesus.
2: A lot of this chat.
3: Really?
2: Okay.
1: Yeah.
2: Okay. So she says a lot.
1: That's what Sam does when she finds a footballer hot. Because she finds that out, like, oh, he's only 22. I can't believe it.
2: Yes. So my wife's doing all this with Sexy.
1: Oh, dear.
2: Okay, so let me take you back to 3 nights ago. I can hear his voice in my house.
1: Wow.
2: I'm like, this is outrageous.
1: Wow.
2: Where is he?
1: Wow.
2: Where the hell is he? Wow. Get him out here. Anyway.
1: Get the cattle prod, get the dogs.
2: I go downstairs.
1: Yeah.
2: And there's my wife holding her phone, listening to a voice message from Sexy.
1: Wow.
2: Now, Sexy, we're going to have a little bit of a conversation.
1: Wow.
2: Just about boundaries.
1: I'm interested.
2: Just about boundaries.
1: I am interested.
2: Yeah, as am I. Why are you sending voice messages to my wife?
3: Well, let me just say this. Mim messaged me first.
1: The plot thickens. Yeah. Are you sure you want to do this on air? You can tap out right now if you
2: I'm
1: like.
2: I'm not tapping now. Okay. I would have thought, as a new friend,
3: yep.
2: That's where it ends.
3: Well,
2: even if my wife reaches out to you, you say to her, hey, this is maybe...
1: He's got the voice
3: note.
1: Here we go.
2: No, we don't need to check receipts.
1: I like it.
2: You say, out of respect, I don't feel comfortable talking to you.
3: Okay.
1: How did she get your number?
3: No, not number. She actually texted me from your Instagram account.
2: Oh, yeah, she's in there.
3: Yep.
2: She runs it.
3: She said...
1: Wow. It just gets naughtier and naughtier.
3: She says, sexy, it's Mim.
2: Yeah, right. Okay.
3: Can we collab on the last post, please? Very, very good stuff.
2: Okay. Yeah.
3: And then that's when I sent the voice message.
1: Oh, so she was like, can I collab on a post that we've done?
3: Yeah, yeah, yeah.
1: Oh, that's nice.
2: Why did you feel the need to start doing the verbal stuff?
3: Because I was in the car driving.
2: Yeah, well, wait till you get home.
1: No, you can't text and drive.
3: Yeah, there was a thing the other day, actually, when I tried to text
1: the voice. Yeah, he tries to use Siri, remember?
2: Oh, that was very funny.
1: Yeah.
2: Typos all over the place. Yeah, yeah. And then
1: so you're using the voice messages now. That's good.
2: Yeah.
1: That's good.
2: Yeah. How many times back and forth did you go? Because I heard a number of times.
1: Oh.
2: I'm upstairs. I didn't hear him once. I didn't hear him. I heard him once, and I was like, that sounds like Sexy.
3: Oh. I did think to myself, I was like, I wonder what Woods would think about
1: Mim messaging his wife.
2: Now you know.
3: No, not me. Mim calling me sexy.
1: Yeah, but you messaged her back as well. See, a good friend in that instance would have called Woody and been like, hey, mate, just so you know, your wife called me sexy. She's texting me.
2: That's
1: what I would have done.
2: Yeah. And you haven't brought it up
1: with
2: me.
1: That's what I would have done.
2: You've had 4 days. I've given you four days to bring it up and you've kept it a secret. Now it's weird that it's a secret.
3: Well, no, I thought it would have been weirder if I was like, because then it like legitimizes it. You know what I mean? Like, oh, Woods, I think she might be into me, mate. Like, watch your back. Like, you know what I mean? Like, that's way worse.
2: Is that what you think?
3: Well, I don't know. You're telling the story, mate.
1: She's not. Only
2: we
1: human.
2: Have two children.
1: She's only human. We've been through it.
2: We've got two children.
1: She's only human, mate.
2: We've got two children. Go and have your Chucky milk and get out of here.
0: 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Will and Woody driving you home.
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0: have your wonderful drive home. It is Will and Woody. We are going to get out of here, though, Woods. And look, but he's still. We can't get out of here now without doing our post-show meeting on the air. Show notes, post-show notes. Any notes from you, Annalise?
1: Not currently, but I'll think about one.
0: God, I love throwing you. Love it. Oh, it's just a,
1: you always scare me off guard.
0: Mate, just take your Invisalign out. Concentrate.
1: I need 3 weeks left with my Invisalign, actually.
0: God, there you go.
1: Yeah.
0: Now, see, even that would have been better than come back to me. Das, been texting Woody's wife. That's a show note.
1: That's a show note.
0: That's a show note.
1: Weird.
0: That's a personal note, mate. That's a personal note. Oh, it is. Oh, he's pressed the wrong button. I mean, the tech guy.
2: Oh, God.
0: Can somebody just... Do we need to colour code your buttons for you?
2: Yeah, I've actually got it labelled. I don't know how...
0: Really? Yeah, well, the colours are good, though. Like, my daughter doesn't understand labels, but she does colours. I mean, she's 4, but that's where you might be at, bro, and that's all right.
2: Good on her.
3: Yeah. Maybe Mim can teach him.
0: Oh, don't. That's not good. Now, Woody's left early. He's had to go. He's got an appointment, so that feels a bit wild to say that.
3: Feels like there's an argument coming.
0: There's a lot there. I don't think we need to... Anyway, get that on the podcast. Why Darcy's texting Woody's wife behind his back. How do you feel about that?
1: About the texting?
0: Yeah.
1: Crosses
0: the line?
1: Yeah, it crosses the line.
0: If you're going to be on the air, Annalise, you need to have an opinion.
1: Sorry.
0: I can't throw to you again.
1: I like being on the fence.
0: I know you do. How do you feel about the fact that sexy Darcy is texting Woody's wife?
1: I hate it. It's terrible. Never do it again.
0: That's what we're about.
1: Nice. Oh, my God.
0: That was
1: good. Ew. What the hell?
0: Intense. Very good.
1: Yeah.
0: Nice. Yeah. It's nice. It's not okay, mate.
1: I'm like sweating now.
0: I'm not really sure what's worse there, though, because she was she drew first blood, didn't she, Darcy?
2: Yeah, exactly. And she called me sexy as well.
0: Yeah, which is pretty wild. So, look, at the end of the day, Woody, a lot of anger at you, but if I'm honest, I know him very well. He was projecting because he was very angry at his wife. And they're going to have to sort that out. They've got 2 kids. I mean, there's sad breakdowns of marriages with little kids. Very sad. Well, it's not funny, mate.
1: It's not.
0: It's not funny. Now, before we get out of here, let's go to Angela. Angela.
4: Hello.
0: Angela, you've got yourself. I don't know how this has happened. You've popped up. I've got to give away the Post Malone tickets today. We've heard you're a big fan. You're going to Post Malone. You're going to his big ass world tour.
4: No way.
0: Yeah, you are.
4: No way. That is so cool.
0: Oh, yeah. October 26th, special guest, Don Toliver.
4: That is so cool. Thank you so much. Mate, and you've got to say the one word to me of my favourite song that I entered the competition. So you've got to, on the count of 3, we should both just go, congratulations.
0: Congratulations. Yeah, I was all over that. All over it. Tickets and tour info at livenation.com.au. Now, the reason I'm saying it in American accent is because it's called... Congratulations. It's called... I love this guy. I love the face tats. What a guy. It's called his big... It's called Post Malone's big ASS World Tour.
4: It is. It's his big ass tour.
0: Big ass. You know, I can't call it a big ass world tour. It doesn't have the same ring to it, doesn't it, Ange? It's not the same, is it?
4: It's not the same.
0: Oh, that's a tune. That is a tune. I'll give him that. You'd find him hot, don't you, Joe? You'd find Post Malone hot.
3: Love Posty. Yeah, my favourite song's Rockstar.
0: He's got that rat vibe that like.
3: Just swamp been
0: rat,
3: out of a
0: swamp
3: bin
0: rat.
3: And plopped on stage.
0: You love that,
3: vibe to him.
0: You love it. It's weird.
3: Perfect for your girl.
0: Very strange. Very strange. Man, I feel just like a rock star. Oh, yeah, yeah. Tight. Yeah. All my brothers got that gas and got that big ass world tour. All right. I'll see you tomorrow.
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0: Dublin's Ed Sheeran, pop across to New York for Taylor Swift, the Nashville action for Luke Combs, and then finishing LA to see The Weeknd.
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0: It's Will and Woody for the drive home.
1: You and I, Will, both believe that we are the badder of the two of us. It's looking for shoes. Walked up to the shop attendant. Do you have these in a size 13? It's huge, by the way.
2: You're a size 10 and a half.
1: Yeah.
3: Duh.
1: He goes, yeah, mate, no worries, bear with me. And he goes out the back and I just left the store. Imagine the look on his face. He comes back. Where's the guy with the huge feet?
2: That's pretty bad.
1: Thanks, man. Okay, I got another one for you.
2: Yeah.
1: A woman came up to me. I was just walking through a shopping centre.
2: Yeah.
1: She said, oh, hello, sir. Have you got a minute to talk about beds? And I said, sorry, I don't have any time. Don't have any time. I just walked past. I had a lot of time on my hands.
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5: And locals are being celebrated for their recycling habits with thousands of containers put through the Recycle Rewards program.
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5: The state government's been asked to consider extending free bus services after its significant uptake by Tasmanians. Independent MP George Raze says it's time to revisit the public transport debate and look at investing.
0: And beyond.
5: The latest jobs figures have dropped and unemployment remains steady at 4.3% for March. Close to 18,000 jobs were added to the economy last month.
0: If there's news you need to know, you'll hear it 7 days a week on 107.7 CFM.

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2: 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Do you have these in a size 13? That's huge, by the way.
4: You're a size 10 and a half.
2: Yeah.
3: Duh.
2: He goes, yeah, mate, no worries, bear with me. And he goes out the back and I just left the store. Imagine the look on his face. He comes back. Where's the guy with the huge feet?
4: That's pretty bad.
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4: Yeah.
2: 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I was just walking through a shopping centre.
4: Yeah.
2: She said, oh, hello, sir. Have you got a minute to talk about beds? And I said, sorry, I don't have any time. Don't have any time. I just walked past. I had a lot of time on my hand.
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1: And locals are being celebrated for their recycling habits with thousands of containers put through the Recycle Rewards program
0: to around the island state.
1: The state government's been asked to consider extending free bus services after its significant uptake by Tasmanians. Independent MP George Raze says it's time to revisit the public transport debate and look at investing
0: and beyond.
1: The latest jobs figures have dropped and unemployment remains steady at 4.3% for March. Close to 18,000 jobs were added to the economy last month.
0: If there's news you need to know, you'll hear it 7 days a week on 107.7 CFM.
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10: Oh, this case is proving a hard one to crack, Constable.
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Ladies and gents, this is the moment you've waited for. 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

0: good morning. Hope you're having a great drive home. 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Either way, welcome aboard. Great to have you here.
1: Bloody oath.
0: Tune in at a good time because these are, probably the best bits of the show, I would say.
1: 100%. 100%. They're going to keep you up. You're obviously trying to stay awake if you're with us right now.
0: Might be trying to fall asleep.
1: Oh, true. I think either way.
0: You might have us on quietly in the bedroom.
1: Totally. And what a beautiful...
0: It might be a sedative for you. And that's, yes. That, you know, I'm glad we can be useful. That's...
1: And if you can try and
0: painful.
1: Try and translate us into your dream. Do you think that when you go to sleep and you go to have a dream?
0: Or can we get into the bits?
1: Okay. Yep. This arguably a best bit right now.
0: I'm sure. Enjoy. It's Will and Woody.
2: The Northwest Coast's favourite hits. 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

0: It's Will and Woody keeping you up.
1: A bizarre set of circumstances has led us into the possession of some psychic sanctified scratches. This should explain everything.
2: What do you want to give us, David?
3: I want to trade you some scratchies that I was told to buy from a psychic that I've seen at a market last week.
2: Whoa, unscratched, David?
3: They're unscratched, yeah.
2: Sorry.
3: There could be some, and some of the stuff that she said in the reading was spot on.
2: Wow. What's the biggest thing you could win off these scratchies that you've bought today?
3: They're actually at home in my drawer. I think the highest one was 100 or 250,000.
1: I mean, I'm keeping my psychic scratchies and I'm buying two extra scratchies and putting them in the express post. Because the scratchies aren't here yet, are they?
2: Yeah. When he called this radio show, he was probably driving home from work, right?
1: Yeah.
2: And he said he'd bought the scratchies that day and then he said the scratchies are sitting in my drawer at home.
1: Yeah.
2: That doesn't make any sense to me.
1: We've got David.
2: You said that you bought the scratchy yesterday?
3: Yeah, yesterday.
2: Why didn't you scratch it straight away?
3: Oh, just 50 bucks worth of them. There's a fair bit of scratch.
1: Yeah, that's fair. Okay, that's all right.
3: You're probably going to have to sit in for a good 20 minutes to scratch them all.
1: I think I know which one I want. I think you know which one we want.
2: Should we say it at the same time?
1: Yeah.
2: Three, two, one. Scratchies.
1: Yes!
2: Hey, David, we want the scratchies, mate.
3: Yeah, sweetie.
1: What would you like to offer for the psychic endorsed scratchies?
4: I've got a signed limited edition by Michael Goddard. It's actually from Las Vegas. Probably worth $3,000-$4,000 at least.
2: Lee, you've just got yourself a handful of scratchies, my friend.
1: Oh, no. Alrighty, Woodrow.
2: Let's go.
1: You've dropped your coin.
5: Terrible throw.
1: Great throw. Right in the pocket there. Now, we've got our scratchies. So what have we got? Six scratchies to get through here.
2: So make a cup of tea, I reckon. Let's all listen in. I mean, it doesn't get more exciting than this, though. So we just scratch away. Here we go.
1: Oh, gee whiz, Annalise, you're going to have to figure out how I win here because there's quite a lot of information on this one.
2: Okay.
1: By the way, if we win here, David, if you're listening, you don't win. That's for us. Find the exact...
2: Nothing.
1: Three times.
2: Nothing for me. Give me another one.
1: To win that value. Or one free ticket.
2: Okay.
1: No, I don't think anything in that one. Maybe double check that for me, Annalise. Now, do we need to go to a song or something? Because I mean, this could be going.
2: Hang on, let me scratch this one. I want to capture the moment. Obviously, when we win 150
1: grand. Well, obviously,
2: grand.
1: Mate. Well, obviously.
2: Don't want to miss it. This is just a nice calming moment as well, I imagine, for everyone.
1: Well, it's nice for us.
2: Okay, here we go.
1: Oh, you're feeling good over there, eh?
2: Yeah.
1: What have you got?
2: I've scratched hard.
1: How do you work this one? Match any lucky number to your number.
2: Where's my number?
1: So how do you know what your number is?
2: Oh, yeah, they're on the right, mate.
6: Yeah.
1: But are they all my numbers?
6: Your lucky number's on the left and the other number's on the right.
1: Oh, this is going to take a while.
6: Gosh.
2: I'm done from two.
6: Okay. Number three.
1: I double check Wiz because he tends to think
2: mate.
1: It goes through the cracks.
2: I get scratchies every night on the way home from work. Don't condone it. But I don't.
1: Oh, no, nothing there for me for the sizzling hot.
6: There you go. This is your last one as well, Will. Okay,
1: you're maybe, kidding. Well, hang on a second. Why can't I? What, this is garbage.
2: I think let's go to a song.
1: This bends over quickly, isn't it?
2: Yeah, it's devastating.
1: These are the psychic-backed scratchies as well.
2: Remember, she said...
1: Can we get David on the phone?
6: We can try.
1: I'd love to get David
2: on the phone. He's gone underground.
1: I'd love to.
2: Yeah, okay. Yeah, try and get David on the phone.
1: And also, maybe we get... I mean, maybe if you know Lee, distract her, because she traded her painting, which is worth thousands of dollars, so that we could do this. And we're nowhere. Let's go to a song.
2: Yeah.
1: We'll get David on the phone.
2: I feel like this is the big one, though. This is the big one. This one I can win $1 million.
1: Whoa.
2: Yeah. Here we go.
1: Which means you're less likely to get it.
2: Disagree. It's not how it works.
1: Mate, we didn't even win the $5 one.
2: Yeah, exactly. The psychic only backed one, mate.
1: Oh, so you think she's only backed one?
2: Exactly.
1: Okay,
2: so we're saving the biggest to last.
1: Hence why you're sticking around Australia, because...
2: That's right.
1: We've only got two scratchies to go, and one of them, we win big. It's up next.
5: CFM has been keeping the Northwest Coast up to date with the latest in news and information for nearly 30 years from across our region.
7: And locals are being celebrated for their recycling habits with thousands of containers put through the Recycle Rewards program
5: to around the island state.
7: The state government's been asked to consider extending free bus services after its significant uptake by Tasmanians. Independent MP George Raze says it's time to revisit the public transport debate and look at investing
5: and beyond.
7: The latest jobs figures have dropped and unemployment remains steady at 4.3% for March. Close to 18,000 jobs were added to the economy last month.
5: If there's news you need to know, you'll hear it 7 days a week on 107.7 CFM.
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1: Up late or up early? It's Will and Woody keeping you up.
2: Woods, you and I are sitting on two psychic-endorsed scratchies.
3: Yes.
2: And not just any scratchies. The one I'm looking at has a top prize of $500,000.
3: Mine's $1 million.
2: And the one that you're looking at has a top prize of $1 million, guys. So this is playing for big bickies here.
3: Yeah.
2: And remember, this is a psychic. This is a psychic who David met in the market.
3: Yes.
2: Who told him to go and buy the scratchies.
3: And she was shooting the lights out. She was getting everything right about his life. Everything was coming true. And so he went and bought the scratchies, obviously, because she was bang on with everything. He has then traded us those scratchies. And when I say trade, like, we did own them for a little bit. Technically, Lee owns them now because we traded them on to her.
2: Yes.
3: Lee has said, though, she's happy for us to scratch them live on radio. I think it gets a little bit blurry as to what happens if we win here.
2: Oh, no, it's Lee's money if we win.
4: Oh, it's Lee's money.
3: I think it's blurry.
4: It's Lee's
2: I think
4: money.
2: It depends how much we win.
3: I think it's blurry.
2: Well, I think we'd call her and we'd be like, Lee, we won this much. It was 50 grand.
3: Yeah.
2: I don't know. Well, it's something like that.
3: Yeah.
2: I tell you what, if we don't win, though, we've got David's number lined up, the guy who met the psychic at the market, who traded us these scratchies, Joe.
4: Yes. Currently not answering.
3: Ah, that makes sense, doesn't it? That makes a lot of sense.
2: He's in the Cayman Islands. What did we give him?
3: We gave him a snake.
2: We gave him the snake, the 6-foot taxidermy snake.
3: Yeah, great trade from him.
2: He's clearly sold that.
3: And again, the big question, has he lied to us? We'll try and call him again because I want to ask him just, you know, man to man and say, like, did you lie to us? Did you even speak to a psychic?
4: I reckon scratch and then...
2: Yeah, let's talk before scratch.
3: Do you want to scratch first or me scratch?
2: Well, you got $1 million, so maybe you scratch second.
3: Okay.
2: Or you can scratch first. You got the mic.
3: Okay.
2: I just want to say, while you're scratching, this is gambling.
3: So,
2: contact Gambling Help online or you can call the number 1-800-858-858 at the end of the day. So,
3: yeah. And psychics very rarely endorse this kind of thing. Don't know if that was worth mentioning. All right, here we go. Scratching away. Here we go. I'm feeling good about... Have a listen to that. Bit of ASMR. Oh, yeah.
2: How you going there, mate?
3: Well, now, hang on.
2: Uh-oh.
3: Hang on. I think I've seen something.
2: Oh, wow. Here we go. I don't know whether you're one of the great charlatans.
3: I think I've seen two.
2: There's every chance. What do you think you've seen?
3: I think I've seen two similar numbers. There's a lot going
2: on. You need three.
3: There's a lot going on in the 30s.
2: You need three numbers, though, every time.
3: No.
2: What's the code? How do you win on that? 36,
3: 30, no, bugger. My lucky numbers have to link up with my numbers.
2: Yes.
3: I'm not... This is a joke. This is a prank. You're pranking me? Are you pranking me? Seems like you're pranking me.
2: What do you mean?
3: We won.
2: What?
3: We won.
2: What?
3: I'm not kidding.
2: What do you mean?
3: Won $1 million.
2: No,
3: you're pranking me.
2: No.
3: Are you pranking me? You're pranking me. We won $1 million.
2: No.
3: Look.
2: No. No.
3: 38. I'm not joking. I'm not joking. 30. Lucky number. 38. 38, number, $1 million.
5: What?
3: You're pranking.
2: Hang on. Match at least one of your lucky numbers
3: with your 20 numbers. These are the numbers.
2: Like one of your lucky numbers, 38. 38, $1 million.
3: It's a joke.
5: What?
3: You're pranking me.
5: What?
3: You're pranking me. Are you pranking me?
2: I've got nothing to do with this.
3: This is a prank.
2: That looks lit.
3: Let's go.
4: What's the sound on the back?
3: Let's go to the tats. Let's go.
4: What's the sound on the back?
3: Says, it's guys, I've read it right. We've won $1 million unless you're stitching me up. This is a prank.
2: Annalise's got the prank face on. She's got her prank face on.
3: Is that prank face?
2: You've got a half smiling face on.
3: Why have you got prank face?
2: No, you do. You've got your prank face on.
3: Why have you got your prank face on?
4: Well, just read
3: this
4: the
3: is
4: back.
3: Not time.
4: Read the back.
3: Okay. What do you mean? Please note, there is no actual prize.
4: It's a prank.
3: You bastards. You bastards.
4: We have one more scratchy from David that we can maybe scratch on tomorrow's show.
3: Oh, you bastards. So did you not know? You didn't know.
2: Well, I haven't scratched this one yet. Is this one legit?
4: That's legit.
2: This one's legit?
4: Yep. There's two left.
2: And do you want me to say that for tomorrow's show?
3: Damn it.
4: I reckon.
2: Yeah, okay.
3: Damn it, I kind of believed it.
2: I 100% believed it. How did you make a fake scratchy? Is that illegal?
4: The producers, mate. You can do anything.
2: Wow.
3: I have heard of this before.
2: Really?
3: Yeah.
2: Bastards.
0: Have you been trying to win a prize on CFM but just aren't having any luck on Prize Giving Fridays? 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
3: 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Stay right here. 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

0: Yes, yes, delightful, delightful.
1: Bashful change of atmosphere.
0: I wish I could sing like that. 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

0: and they're working. It's Will and Woody keeping you up.
1: Woods.
2: I love a prank, Will.
1: Yes, yes.
2: I'll be the first one to say whether I'm pranking or getting pranked.
1: Yeah.
2: I think it's great. It's good hijinks for the team. It's good for morale.
1: Hijinks? Okay?
2: Well, it's just fun.
1: Right.
2: Do you know what I mean? It's a good vibe set.
1: Yeah,
2: think,
1: it can
2: know,
1: be
2: it's
1: fun.
2: Good, it's good for the show.
1: Yeah, yeah.
2: Have you pranked me this week?
1: No.
2: Has anyone, I will not be angry. I'm not going to be angry.
1: Why?
2: If the person who's pranked me this week just like puts their hand up now and confesses to pranking me.
1: Sexy Das, surely.
3: No one out here?
2: You promised none of you have pranked me.
1: I reckon Sexy Das has.
2: Can Sexy hear this?
1: He's acting busy.
2: Can Sexy?
1: He's acting busy.
2: Have you pranked me this week, Sexy? Yes. Wrong button, Das. God damn it, Sexy.
1: I mean, the digital guy needs

0: hard work. Yours, none of you took my, have stolen my red bin from outside my house. Last time I saw it was 6:30 a.m. It was still full on Monday morning. And then I came back at 8:30 a.m. and it's gone. I've been holding, I've been like, I won't get in touch with the council. I'll get to work and go, my bit will be in the studio or something. Classic.
1: Good prank.
2: I wish we did.
1: I say.
0: So do I, because I'm now without a bin. I've got pooey nappies in bags sitting outside my house. I've got no bin.
1: Have you checked your neighbours? Because that happens sometimes.
0: The
1: they take
0: street.
1: The wrong bin in.
0: I don't think. Who steals a bin?
1: Also, how's the bin labelled?
0: It's just two white numbers that are clearly sticky taped on, stuck on.
1: Easy.
0: It'll be a sting operation. I'll sit out the front and wait for the garbos to come. So I won't speak to the council about my missing bin then.
1: Awesome. So this weekend?
0: This weekend, Sunday night.
1: I love.
0: Gonna do sleepover mine?
1: No.
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0: 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Just the two of us.
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0: It's Will and Woody. You're either up early or up late. Either way, we hope you're enjoying what will be the best of the worst bits. Oh, no, sorry. The worst of the best bits? No, just the best of the best bits.
1: It's just great radio. Just keep it right here. But I have a question for you. If you were up at this time, how are you managing your shower times? Like if you've had to wake up, you've probably had to wake up at 10 p.m., 11 p.m.
0: What for?
1: Do it. Well, you're probably working overnight. I'm just kind of trying to relate to the people that are listening to us right now.
0: I reckon we just get
1: Would you
0: gear,
1: shower?
0: Mate. Nah, this is good stuff. Enjoy. It's Will and Woody.
1: I'd shower later.
0: No one cares.
2: Turn that radio up! The Northwest Coast's favourite hits. CFM. Okay, let's go.

0: Really? It's Will and Woody keeping you up.
1: I've asked women over the age of 40 and over, to give us a call. You're at a great age, can I just say? I'm nearing that age and it feels fun. It feels exciting for some of us.
2: It's a forgotten decade, the 40s, I reckon.
1: Yeah.
2: I'm telling myself that, of course.
1: It feels like it.
2: Yeah.
1: Junior producer Annalise is in here. She's a long way from 40. She's 25 and thriving. Yes.
3: 25.
1: And you're
2: that was a lot of energy yeah. for
1: a little bit rattled AB about Amy Schumer, who said she had a botched colonoscopy.
3: Yeah.
1: Yeah, you know, you're out there eating cookie dough at 8 o'clock in the morning, reading that, thinking to yourself, "Wow, what is going on?
3: Yeah.
1: Like, what do I have? Will I have to worry about a colonoscopy on stage?" And I could feel the panic from you on the email.
3: I know.
1: So look, what we've done is we've got a whole bunch of women 40 and older call the show, and you can just ask them any question you like about being a woman that age and things that are worrying you.
3: That's really helpful, honestly. And thank you to everyone who's called up because I'm stressing right now.
2: We got Sarah here, Annalise. Now, the first question you asked before the song is a ripper. Do you want to ask Sarah that question?
3: Sarah, thank you so much for calling. What's something you regret prioritising in your 20s?
4: What I regret is drinking too much alcohol.
3: Oh, wow. Okay. What about nights out, though? I feel like that's a social thing.
2: Look at you defending it already. Getting defensive.
4: I guess, but I think that's affected me long term.
1: Yeah, there you go.
2: Can you be specific there, Sarah? Like, what do you think it's affected?
4: I think my mentally how to deal with things.
2: Yeah.
4: So going like using nights out and the alcohol, and that not being able to process those challenging things instead using
1: because you were,
4: alcohol.
1: Something you're
2: interesting.
1: It's a big old dampener, isn't it?
2: It's an avoider. It's
1: you're
2: just an avoider.
1: To have a big night because you want to get rid of it.
2: Yeah.
1: Wow, Sarah, appreciate the candor.
2: How's that hit?
1: Great
2: How's
1: answer.
2: That hit, Annalise?
3: It's a bit of both because I kind of love a chill night out, so it feels like
1: Night out.
3: Yeah, chill, like no drinks.
1: Oh yeah, dry night out.
3: But I also love absolutely drinking responsibly. So yeah, wow.
2: your eyes almost glazed over. I love having a responsible night out.
1: It's a big part of being 25.
3: Total I know, like fun, wine bars have just become a like really trendy thing. What am I supposed to do now?
1: Yeah.
3: Like, what am I supposed to have my focaccia with?
1: I feel like,
3: I'm really worried. Focaccia and
1: meat. You didn't say eat less focaccia, man.
2: Yeah, go for focaccia.
3: But it goes so well with a red. Do you know what I mean?
2: And also I imagine your community, your friends are all going out and doing that. So
3: yeah,
2: if you
3: we're
2: stop
3: all having
2: doing
3: Aperols.
2: That, and you feel,
3: okay. Well, I guess I can move to like a lemon lime and bitters.
1: You could
3: say soda.
1: You could
2: name a non-alcoholic drink.
1: If you could order it, can I get a lemon lime?
3: God,
1: can I get a lemon lime? And
2: let's go to Lisa.
1: Sorry, ma'am. I think you've had enough. No, I just want one lemon lime.
3: I haven't even had a drink.
1: Lisa's called. Another question for Lisa.
3: Lisa, yeah, I've got a question. Thank you so much for calling. I have, this one's a bit of a deep one, but at what point should I like stop chasing my dreams and aspirations and settle to have a relationship and a family?
1: Whoa! There he goes back.
2: Whoa!
4: Well, that's a good one.
3: Thanks, Lisa.
4: Never stop chasing your dreams, but that doesn't mean you can't have a family.
3: Wow, that's going to make
4: you can have a family
3: emotional.
4: And chase your dreams.
3: Yeah. Really?
4: Yes, you can. Why not?
3: Yeah.
2: Did you keep your dreams, Lisa? Do you still have your dreams?
4: No, I didn't. Mm. I should have. That's what I'm saying. Oh, and one other thing. Stop sunbaking. Don't go in the sun.
3: Oh, my God. That was my goal for the year. I'm going to wear sunscreen every day. Everyone should wear sunscreen
4: every day, believe me. You'll get wrinkles.
3: Yeah.
1: Good on you, Lisa. Thanks for coming on the show, Lise.
3: That's
1: a wild little conundrum, isn't it? I think she's that whole, like, got to have a family. Because lots of my mates who are nearly 40, I suppose, now, they're kind of like getting 37, 38, are mums.
3: Yeah.
1: Who I've known since they're so little. And they're all kind of just starting to go back to work now. They've had a couple of kids. But they really did have to put everything down for a while.
3: Yeah, that really freaks me out, if I'm being honest. And that made me a little bit more, I think I was a little bit more emotional about that question than
1: you were. Why were you so, where did that come from?
3: Because
1: why are you so worried about
3: that? I love my job and I love my career and I have so many goals and dreams. But I also like feel like one day maybe I want a family. But what if I can't have a family and do what I want to do with my work because I can't handle it all because everyone who's a mum has to go home home. Anyway, I'm offloading. It's fine.
2: No, this is what this is about. Offload. Yeah. Offload, yeah. Annalise.
1: Should we go to Jen real quick?
3: Yeah.
1: Last question.
3: All right, this one's probably my most serious question. Okay. Jen, in your 40s, what does a Saturday night look like?
4: It's very, very boring, Jen.
3: Okay.
4: But it beats the lemon lime and bitters.
2: Nice.
3: Oh, nice. Okay, so I can have like a, is it like a red wine on the couch instead kind of vibe?
4: Yeah, or? Like it's lovely. Like I've got a 5-year-old, so we don't go out much, but me and my partner will choose a movie, generally don't end up watching all of it, relax on the couch with the cat.
3: Yeah. Okay.
4: Super boring, but it's super lovely.
3: Yeah.
2: How's that sound, Annalise?
3: That sounds,
1: That sounds fun.
3: It sounds fun.
1: It gets good. You'll learn a lot.
3: I'm excited.
1: Yes.
3: For that.
1: You'll learn a lot.
2: All the producers outside are devastated.
1: Head in hands.
0: It's Will and Woody.
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0: sleep?
1: It's Will and Woody keeping you up.
2: Woodrow, we've got junior producer Annalise in here. Annalise is, in her words, 25 and thriving.
3: And she is.
2: And she is.
3: She is.
2: She is. But we were reading a story about Amy Schumer, who had a botched colonoscopy and brought up a bunch of other things about being a 40-year-old woman. AB said quite candidly, and I think vulnerably on the email, gee whiz, there's a lot of stuff that I'm worried about and I'm turning 40. And given that there are a lot of you guys that listen that are 40 and over, we've asked women to call 131065. If you're 40 and over, and AB is just going to shoot some questions at you that she that plague her. I mean, we're getting a little bit of a snapshot into the brain of a 25-year-old woman, which I think is cool. AB?
4: Yes.
2: How are you feeling about it?
4: I'm feeling, like, excited to know the answers to, like, endless list of questions I have. Like,
3: awesome.
4: Yeah, it's actually really insightful. And, like, I feel like coming from people who have actually experienced it, it's helpful.
2: Makes a big difference.
3: Thanks for going there.
2: Good on you guys. Kegels. Quick reminder.
4: Kegels.
3: Yes.
4: Yes.
3: Quick one. Quick.
4: And we've all kegled. Keep going.
3: One. How long can you kegel for?
4: You can pulse. Anyway.
2: All right, let's go.
3: Let's go to Carmen. Carmen, you're going to answer a question from Annalise. Annalise, what's your question for Carmen?
4: Carmen, thank you so much for calling. Are you meant to feel a spark with the person you spend the rest of your life with?
2: Oh, good question.
5: That's a hard one. I've been married a couple of times, three to be exact. And I've married for love and I've married for money. And I can say it's much easier crying in a Lamborghini than in a Ford.
4: Oh!
3: Love the honesty.
4: Carmen. Okay. But what attracted you to the guy with the money versus, like, was it purely like you just met him and you knew he had money, so you're like, I'll just be with him? Or was it like, you grew apart and then he had money anyway? Or
5: so when you have a messy divorce, after you've, like, met somebody and you think they're the love of your life, and then things turn sour and you just have to move on, and then you're sort of thinking, okay, logistically, I need to make sure I make up for the time I spend at home with the kids. And yeah, so it was an investment in my future, really. That's how I looked at it.
2: Wow.
5: And then the love grew. Yeah. So I mean,
2: love grew.
5: Marriages, yeah.
2: Love grew. There you go.
3: Thanks for the honesty.
2: That's awesome, Carmen. Yeah.
4: That's
2: friend
4: so
2: of, a friend
4: crazy.
2: Of mine. A friend of mine's dad says that, actually. He was in arranged marriage and he said, because arranged marriage is big X-Men. It's like, well, arranged marriage, we'd never do that. Mm. And he said, love grows, love always grows, lust always fades.
4: Yeah, right. So that leads me perfectly into my next question.
3: Far away. We've got Amanda here. Far away. What's the question for Amanda?
4: Amanda, thanks for calling. My question for you is, like, what happens if your partner gets ugly or, like, ages poorly? Like, do you still love them or?
2: Oh, God.
6: I think that, like I do agree with what the comment was about love grows and, you know, lust finishes, because I think, like, my husband and I, we've been married nearly 26 years and, you know, things change, obviously our bodies change and our appearance and everything, but it's not the appearance that I'm in love with, it's the person he is. Yeah. And so I think if you think of it that way, because you're not marrying someone because of their looks, you're marrying someone because of who they are and how they compliment you and uplift you as such. So if they turned ugly, well then they turn ugly. It's the person that matters. It's not like their appearance.
4: Oh, that's well really said, nice. Amanda. Is what, the personality not ugly, though? So that's kind of the win.
3: Yeah. A good personality can almost make them more attractive. I'm interested to ask you, what as far as priorities
2: thanks,
3: finding
2: Amanda.
3: A guy,
2: great call
3: though,
2: again.
3: Now, how important is looks and spark for you right now?
4: Like, really high.
3: Of course.
4: Like, it's actually really concerning. That's why I feel like I've been single for a long time, because I'm so picky.
2: You should. I think you are entitled to that, though.
4: Yeah.
3: Being picky's okay.
2: Do you know what that's called?
4: No.
2: The moment when you first meet someone and you fall in love with them and it's the best thing ever.
7: Limerence?
2: Yeah, it's called limerence. Yeah, Joe's right. Yes, it's actually the feeling that you get of, like, oh my God, the stars have aligned. I'm meant to be with this person. This is the nicest thing ever, is called limerence. And it lasts for, like, different amounts of time for different people. It can last for a night. It can last for 2 weeks. It can last for 3 months, for 6 months. But it always ends. And that's when you actually have to wake up and go, oh, okay, I'm no longer, like, dizzy for you.
4: Wow.
2: But I think you're a good enough person for me to actually change who I am to make this work. And you actually got to do that.
4: I feel like I've had limerence.
2: Yeah, of course.
4: Hot guys on Instagram.
2: Yes, yes. And
4: that-
0: Being a friend of CFM sure does have its benefits. 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

0: up early. It's Will and Woody keeping you up.
1: All right. I think we need to address something that's happening within our team.
2: Yeah.
1: And I'm pretty rattled about it.
2: Yeah.
1: I'm going to be honest. I haven't confronted the team member as yet.
2: Do it live on air, brother.
1: Yeah.
2: I like that.
1: Three nights ago, Will.
2: Yeah.
1: I'm in my home, and that's my time to. I love all of you guys. It's my time to get away. That's my space. You know,
2: I get it, mate. You don't have to. Everyone feels the same about you.
1: What do you mean?
2: Well, we all enjoy being away from you as well. Like okay, it's not like good. You're. You know, everyone needs to be around. Like we all enjoy time apart.
1: I don't know. I think you guys are always desperate to hang out. With me. I'm sorry.
2: Sorry, guys. I can't do it. It's like we're all doing the same thing. We're all having a couple of days off. We work very closely.
1: Okay,
2: we get it. It's good. It's nice.
1: It's healthy.
2: It's important. Yeah.
1: And because we all like it, I thought all of us would be respecting it. So I'm putting my daughter to bed. Okay, going about my business, and all of a sudden, I hear the sexiest team member's voice in my house. And I was like, what?
2: I didn't come by.
1: What? Das, stop it. You know you're not the sexiest team member. You know that it's the man we call sexy. It's Sexy Das. He's our digital producer. He's in the studio right now. He is sexy. A bit of a round of applause for Das, actually, for sexy.
2: Das is fashionable. Sure. I think you got to put your chair down a little bit, bro.
3: Yeah,
2: I mean, I know you're in charge of the tech, but I think the analog stuff gets away from you. And that might just be a generational thing. I'm not being specific
3: there,
2: but
3: this is kind of good.
1: I don't like you. I don't like you. You're looking down on me now.
3: I don't like you.
2: No,
3: that's too low.
1: Yeah, bring him down.
2: That's where you're at.
1: Bring him down.
2: Yeah, I think he needs to come down a couple of pegs. Yeah, he does. And that's what this is about, ultimately. Yeah, yeah. He can't be looking down on us.
1: I'm going to go up. I'm going to bring my chair up. Here we go. Nice. Now, look, before I get to...
2: He looks like a little boy now.
1: No, I like it. Stay down. You stay down. Okay, so I can hear his voice.
2: Yeah.
1: Okay, now before I get to... You know, me trying to figure out why that was the case. My wife had said a couple of times, you know, she'd gone, oh, gee, Sexy Das, he's confident, isn't he?
3: Really?
1: She'd say that a lot to me. And I'd go, wait.
3: There we go.
1: Nice, brother. He's confident, isn't he? He's confident. And I'd say, yeah, he's a pretty confident guy. I mean, pretty confident.
2: Why does she say confident? Why?
1: I don't know. This is the kind
2: of thing. I think that's her way of saying he's hot.
3: I think so.
1: Probably.
2: It is. It actually is.
1: And that's
2: what women do. They go like, oh, geez, he's a nice guy. But when guys go, wow, she's hot, women just go, confident, isn't he?
1: He's confident.
2: There's got to be something about him, doesn't he?
1: Yeah, this kind of language is happening.
2: Well, she thinks she's hot.
1: At my house.
2: And then she's only human.
1: And then she says, and then I say to him, like, I guess he is confident for 21.
2: Yeah.
1: And then she goes, he's 21.
2: Oh, yeah, no.
1: I can't believe he's 21.
2: Oh, Jesus.
1: A lot of this chat. Really? Okay.
2: Yeah.
1: Okay. So she says a lot.
2: That's what Sam does when she finds a footballer hot. Because she finds that out, like, oh, he's only 22. I can't believe it.
1: Yes. So my wife's doing all this with Sexy.
2: Oh, dear.
1: Okay, so let me take you back to 3 nights ago. I can hear his voice in my house.
2: Wow.
1: I'm like, this is outrageous.
2: Wow.
1: Where is he?
2: Wow.
1: Where the hell is he? Wow. Get him out here. Anyway.
2: Get the cattle prod, get the dogs.
1: I go downstairs.
2: Yeah.
1: And there's my wife holding her phone, listening to a voice message from Sexy.
2: Wow.
1: Now, Sexy, we're going to have a little bit of a conversation.
2: Wow.
1: Just about boundaries.
2: I'm interested.
1: About boundaries.
2: I am interested.
1: Yeah, as am I. Why are you sending voice messages to my wife?
3: Well, let me just say this. Mim messaged me first.
2: The plot thickens. Yeah. Are you sure you want to do this on air? You can tap out right now if you
1: I'm
2: like.
1: I'm not tapping now. Okay. I would have thought, as a new friend, that's where it ends.
3: Well,
1: even if my wife reaches out to you, you say to her, hey, this is maybe...
2: He's got the voice
3: check
2: note.
3: The receipt,
2: here we go.
1: We don't need to check the receipt.
2: I think you
1: say, out of respect, I don't feel comfortable talking to you.
3: Okay.
2: How did she get your number?
3: No, not number. She actually texted me from your Instagram account.
1: Oh, yeah, she's in there.
3: Yeah.
1: She runs it.
3: She said...
2: Wow. It just gets naughtier and naughtier.
3: Yeah, she says, Sexy, it's Mim.
1: Yeah, right. Okay.
3: Can we collab on the last post, please? Very, very good stuff.
1: Okay. Yeah.
3: And then that's when I sent the voice message.
2: Oh, so she was like, can I collab on a post that we've done?
3: Yeah.
2: Oh, that's nice.
1: Why did you feel the need to start doing the verbal stuff?
3: Because I was in the car driving.
1: Yeah, well, wait till you get home.
2: No, you can't text and drive.
3: Yeah, there was a thing the other day, actually, when I tried to text the voice.
2: Yeah, he tries to use Siri, remember?
1: Oh, that was very funny.
2: Yeah.
1: Typos all over the place. Yeah, yeah. And then
2: so you're using the voice messages now. That's good. That's good.
1: Yeah. How many times back and forth did you go? Because I heard a number of times.
2: Oh.
1: I'm upstairs. I didn't hear him once. I heard him once and I was like, that sounds like Sexy.
3: I did think to myself, I was like, I wonder what Woods would think about
2: Mim messaging his wife.
1: Now you know.
3: No, not me. Mim calling me sexy.
2: Yeah, but you messaged her back as well. See, a good friend in that instance would have called Woody and been like, hey, mate, just so you know, your wife called me sexy. She's texting me.
1: That's
2: what I would have done.
1: Yeah. And you haven't brought it up
2: That's what I would have done.
1: You've had 4 days. I've given you four days to bring it up and you've kept it a secret. Now it's weird that it's a secret.
3: No, I thought it would have been weirder if I was like, because then it like legitimizes it. You know what I mean? Like, oh, Woods, I think she might be into me, mate. Like, watch your back. Like, you know what I mean? Like, that's way worse.
1: Is that what you think?
3: Well, I don't know. You're telling the story, mate.
2: She's only human. She's only human. We've been through it.

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1: And locals are being celebrated for their recycling habits with thousands of containers put through the Recycle Rewards program
0: to around the island state.
1: The state government's been asked to consider extending free bus services after its significant uptake by Tasmanians. Independent MP George Raze says it's time to revisit the public transport debate and look at investing
0: and beyond.
1: The latest jobs figures have dropped and unemployment remains steady at 4.3% for March. Close to 18,000 jobs were added to the economy last month.
0: If there's news you need to know, you'll hear it 7 days a week on 107.7 CFM. 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Hear me tonight. 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

ashtray, reminiscing on those past days. 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
1: You and I will both believe that we are the badder of the two of us. It's looking for shoes. Walked up to the shop attendant. Do you have these in a size 13? It's huge, by the way.
2: You're a size 10 and a half.
1: Yeah.
3: Duh.
1: He goes, yeah, mate, no worries, bear with me. And he goes out the back and I just left the store. Imagine the look on his face. He comes back. Where's the guy with the huge feet?
2: That's pretty bad.
1: Thanks, man. Okay, I got another one for you.
2: Yeah.
1: A woman came up to me. I was just walking through a shopping centre.
2: Yeah.
1: She said, oh, hello, sir. Have you got a minute to talk about beds? And I said, sorry, I don't have any time. Don't have any time. I just walked past. I had a lot of time on my hands.
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0: history to win Game 1. The Blues recovering from a 20-0 deficit to claim a 22-20 victory over the Maroons in Sydney. The surge led by Kalen Ponga being sent off with 23 minutes of play, topped off by James Tedesco scoring a try in a last-gasp match winner.
1: I think I bombed one earlier and I wanted to make up for it, so just told Nate to put it up for me and go and compete, and I've worked so hard on that and I'm just happy I came down with it in the end.
0: There on Nine. An appeal date has been penciled in for mushroom murderer Erin Patterson. The 51-year-old and her lawyers will try to overturn her triple murder conviction on 7 grounds, including a dispute of evidence. The dates set are August 18 and 19. Labor will introduce its tax changes into federal parliament today. The Albanese government will introduce a single bill containing 4 sets of tax measures, including changes to capital gains tax and negative gearing. And 5 people trapped in a louse cave for more than a week have been found alive, but 2 remain missing.
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0: In sport, returning to Origin, Queensland coach Billy Slater has weighed in on Kalen Ponga's sensational send-off. The Maroon was dismissed for the rest of the game for a shoulder charge midway through the second half, opening the door for the Blues.
3: Argue all we want, but it is what it is. Like, let's call them. I haven't got any problems with it. Obviously, you know, feels he's let his team down, but those things happen in games. You know, they happen really quick. I've played that position. I know how hard it is.
0: And Will Day will play his first game for Hawthorn this year in tonight's Round 12 opener against the Saints. That's the latest news and sport.
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7: 17 is going to be our top today. A shower or two still potentially to come later in the morning and the afternoon as well. Tomorrow, 16 degrees, partly cloudy. And then Saturday, 16 degrees, showers theoretically easing as the day continues. Just a couple in the morning.
8: It's 14 degrees currently in Devonport. In Burnie, it's 14 degrees also. And in Smithton, it's 13.
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7: Yes, indeed. 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Tuesday, 2 weeks from today.
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7: 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Tuesday
8: 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Tuesday, yes, that makes sense.
7: Tuesday the 9th of June. 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
8: That's what I'd be doing if I'd won myself $1,500. Or maybe they'll get something totally unrelated to work.
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8: To not feel their face?
7: No, they deserve the weekend. CFM.
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1: Good morning, my friend.
2: My face, it's gone.
1: Well, I hope you find it.
2: I can't feel it. Is it on? Is
1: last
2: my face
1: on? Last I checked, yeah.
3: Okay, cool. Just relax. That's fine.
1: Today, big day ahead of us. John Alexio's joining us, talking Devonport Cup, the soccer that's happening next weekend.
3: Big, big next weekend happening for them.
1: Yeah, pretty massive one, actually.
3: 7,000 visitors to the Devonport municipality.
1: Yeah, around about that mark. We're also going to be talking whether you like things polished or rough.
3: Yeah, I haven't had a little bit of a look yet. Has anyone let us know in the comments?
1: I've got no clue.
3: We will find out when it happens, absolutely.
1: It's anyone's guess. If you have any suggestion of whether you prefer things to be very well put together or whether you like it a little bit more authentic, give us a buzz, 1300 655 922. Especially if you have, you know, different rules for different things, you know, horses for courses. Maybe you really like your radio show really raw and not necessarily perfect, in which case, thank you so much for being here today.
3: Absolutely. Look, cheers for getting up early for us.
1: Or maybe you like your radio show polished and perfect, in which case you're probably not listening right now. So, yeah.
3: Or maybe you're just really disappointed.
1: Hi, Mum. Hi, Dad. 1-300-655-922. Give us a buzz. Or if there's anything else happening on the road, make sure you drive carefully. Obviously, it's not as wet as it was yesterday, but as we all probably, well, not all, but a lot of people find out, Don Hill especially can be quite risky. It seems that every time it rains, there's an accident on Don Hill.
3: Yeah, I'm not sure. I saw the car where it was. I'm not sure how it got there. So I think something untoward happened. Yeah.
1: After you finished work, oh goodness.
3: Then yes, it was on that side.
1: Oh, well, thank you so much for pointing. That helps the listeners a little. Anything else that we should know about?
3: There's people listening to us talking? I was just
1: probably not anymore. Just to make sure that you're driving safe at CFM. Morning Crew, Ben and Nathan, good morning.

0: CFM Morning Crew, Ben and Nathan. Nathan, when it comes to rough and real or polished and perfect, how do you typically lean?
1: I mean, you've heard me do radio and seen me do some other things.
0: Yeah, but there's a difference between, I don't know, what, because it's difficult for things to be perfect.
1: Yeah.
0: And especially in a medium like anything to do with anything live. It's almost impossible to be live because, to be perfect live, because you don't have those chances to iron out the mistakes. And every day we talk for 3 hours. There's no way that every conversation is going to be perfect and go exactly the way either of us plan. So just because that's the reality of this situation doesn't mean that's the way that you like it.
1: That's an interesting point, actually. It's kind of like a live show with a music band versus being in the recording studio. There's a time and place. In the studio, make it perfect. Sure. Everyone's going to listen to that song over and over and over again. That recording might as well make it perfect. But live, part of the joy of seeing something live is that it's not predictable. Someone's clearly doing something in real time, and it's how you recover from the stuff-ups rather than not making them that makes the show.
0: I also think that it depends on what you classify as perfect, like what's polished and perfect. Because friend of the show, 360, essentially was like, I listened to my old stuff and it's nowhere near where it was, where I am now. And I'm finally happy after doing his stuff for, 15 years, 20 years. He's finally gotten to a point where he's like, okay, this is what I want it to sound like. And if you're always chasing that perfection, then you're never going to get those.
1: Agreed. It did
0: starting
1: not,
0: points.
1: Even though we loved his music, he didn't necessarily love his music. He was always looking back with a critical artist's eye, being like, oh, that could have been more perfect. And it must be pretty grim, like, to put out music as a perfectionist and have hundreds of thousands of people, millions over the years, listen to that music, and you'd be like, oh, I don't like that photo of myself. I hope everyone didn't see that photo of myself in my tag photos.
0: If I could go back and scrub every photo of me from my Facebook from when I was in high school, I would immediately.
1: Can't you? Isn't that a feature?
0: Not from other people's pages.
1: Oh, yes. Oh, no.
0: If you like things rough and real or polished and perfected, 1-300-655-922. We'd love to hear your thoughts.
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0: Still looking for you to have, first and foremost, a fantastic feel-good Thursday. Second of all, for you to give us a buzz if there's anything that's happening in your life that we need to know about. 1-300-655-922. Good morning.
14: Hey!

0: There's been some things happening in the world of fast food.
1: Oh, we're going to talk about this. Yeah,
0: well,
1: cool.
0: This is something that, for once, Macca's is in the good books.
1: Oh, really?
0: Yeah, they've introduced a global range.
1: Back out of the doghouse.
0: A global range. So what they've done is they've gotten some of their best things from all around the world and added them to the Australian menu for just a touch of time. I don't think it's permanent. They've called it the International Menu Heist, which is just silly.
1: Come on.
0: It's just silly because you haven't heisted anything. Oh, we heisted stolen Global Macca's icons. You guys own the rights to these items. You haven't stolen anything.
1: It's like when they ask you, hey, do you want to donate like 37 cents to this charity? I'm like, hey, multi-billion dollar corporation, how about you donate 37 cents to this corporation, this charity? But
0: I'm
1: yes.
0: okay doing that with yeah. That's why, honestly, that's half the reason why I go to self-checkout, is because I can't deal with the disappointment of somebody looking at me and going, would you like to give 20 cents to... And I'm like, I'll be honest with you. I would rather buy somebody that's in the community struggling if I see them, obviously in a shame-free environment. I would rather buy them a $10 meal or a $20 meal or something. I'd rather do that than give 20 cents to one of the big supermarkets for them to use to offset their profits by
1: truly
0: donating.
1: Oh, tax break. Fantastic.
0: Yeah, because what they do is they pull it all up. They've already made the donation to recoup it. Really, they're just building it back up, and it becomes part of, they get the tax donation return from it versus you getting the tax return for it.
1: I wonder if someone somewhere in a boardroom had that idea, like, hey, we should just give all of our rounding ups to charity and I get 1 cent of every transaction since it's my idea.
0: I feel like I've had some ideas here where I've thought the same thing to you. So I was like, can I get something?
1: No, I don't have the money out of that. So menu heist.
0: So they've added 5 new things, 2 of which are Japanese, 1 is Canadian, 1 is UK and 1 is US.
1: So these are not necessarily Japanese, Canadian or US foods. There's one particular menu item but from those countries, McDonald's ranges.
0: Well, I mean, there's a special edition gold sauce from the United States. Yeah, makes sense. Makes sense.
1: We'll save up the fourth item on the menu. That's my discrepancy here.
0: The fourth one, because that's annoyed me. That's the one that's really
1: irked
0: me.
1: Yeah, cool. Save that up to last. Cool.
0: There's a Benny style bacon and egg bagel, which is Canadian. I get it.
1: Oh,
0: for
1: sorry.
0: North Americans. Is that the one you didn't want to talk about?
1: No, I was just saying because you mentioned Canada.
0: Oh, okay.
1: So you're talking about Canada. No,
0: Yeah. Because bagels, North Americans love bagels, and Canadians like maple syrup, some super maple bacon. Great. No worries. Not an issue.
1: I don't like sweet bacon. Stop putting sweet things on bacon.
0: I thought
1: sorry.
0: That Australia is almost more of an Eggs Benny place than Canada.
1: Truly. Maybe that's why it's in the Canadian menu, because it's like
0: the taste of Australia.
1: Yeah, cool.
0: There's a teriyaki chicken burger. That's it from Japan. I want to try that.
1: I mean, like
0: teriyaki chicken.
1: If it had have been katsu, you would have had me. I would have gone and done it. I'm a big katsu fan. Yeah. Teriyaki. So what actually is teriyaki?
0: It's a sauce. And then there's garlic and black pepper McNuggets. This also very much intrigues me. They've got garlic and black pepper. Would you believe it? I wonder if that pairs well with the special edition gold sauce. Who knows? But the thing that's annoyed.
1: Sorry, I just got to say this. Do you ever buy nuggets?
0: Do I ever buy nuggets?
1: Yeah.
0: From Macca's, KFC, etc.?
1: Yeah.
0: Yes.
1: Okay, cool. Not nugget guy. Not a nugget guy. When I used to eat KFC, hands down best nuggets. I don't get everyone raving about the Macca's nuggets. Sorry, I just don't.
0: Fair enough.
1: Carry on.
0: The last one that really annoys both of us.
1: Yeah.
0: From the United Kingdom.
1: From the
0: menu.
1: United Kingdom. Classic United Kingdom staple.
0: I mean, every time I'm going to the UK, I need to get myself one of these. And people go, oh, well, what are you getting? And I go, oh, well, you know me.
1: Classic UK.
0: Everybody goes to London to try the famous Philly cheesesteak.
1: The Philly cheesesteak from the UK. Big, bold, and unapologetically cheesy. Like, big, bold, and unapologetically geographically incorrect.
0: Yeah. I mean, what are we doing here? What are we doing here? This is the moment where we go Googling and we find out the Philly cheesesteak does originate from London.
1: Oh, I wonder if it does.
0: We'll find out. But it's just ridiculous. It's called the Philly cheesesteak. At least put some different things. Maybe, again, it's different parts of different menus put together. But I think putting parentheses UK next to the Philly cheesesteak. Oh, sorry. Philly cheese stack.
1: They even spelt it wrong.
0: Is just egregious.
1: I mean, it appears to have the stuff a Philly cheese steak should have, but it's not from the place that a Philly cheese steak is from.
0: There's not a place in London called they didn't Philadelphia, get me. Is there?
1: We'll actually do some research.
0: Is Philly cream cheese from Philly?

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2: Good morning, I'm Gareth Thompson with your local news update. The member for Braddon says it's important the right buyer is selected for Liberty Bell Bay, Australia's only manganese smelter. A consortium headed by Adroit Capital has been selected as the preferred bidder by administrators Ernst & Young and will now enter into exclusive negotiations. Felix Ellis says he's cautiously optimistic.
3: We want to ensure that there is a buyer who's willing to invest in the future of that plant. If that is this consortium, then we'll welcome that with open arms, but of course we're cautiously optimistic at this stage as we work through due diligence.
2: Schools in the Northwest will share in more than $500,000 in extra funding for the state from Canberra over the next decade, under a new deal agreed by all states and territories overnight. The deal involves the rollout of a one-year phonics check across the country and a numeracy check from 2028. Labor is demanding the government outline what it sees as back office jobs as it pursues job cuts and savings targets to help balance the budget. There's a $700 million in savings the health department has to find, with the treasurer saying the focus is on back office jobs. Labor's Janie Finlay has asked in Parliament exactly what that is.
4: Do you consider our incredible cleaners a back office? Do you consider our wonderful admin and payroll back office?
2: Health Minister Bridget Archer says the government is looking at a range of efficiencies, including a revised executive structure. And Burnie residents should know where they stand with the value of their homes. Property owners should shortly receive a notice with updated property valuation details for the 2026-27 financial year. The revaluation process is undertaken by the Office of the Valuer General, and updated property values are one of the factors used in calculating council rates. And that's the latest in local news.
5: Morning, I'm Phoebe Humphrey. New South Wales has pulled off its greatest ever comeback in last night's Origin Series opener in Sydney. The Blues recovering from a 20-0 deficit to win 22 points to 20 with a converted try to James Tedesco with a minute to go, securing the win. Maroons coach Billy Slater says his Queensland boys are heartbroken.
6: They played with so much heart in that last 23 minutes, and New South Wales did a great job. They had to chase the points down and they got them.
5: The dad of one of the so-called ISIS brides says his daughter made a mistake and shouldn't face charges. Nesreen Zahab has reunited with her family in Sydney after returning from Syria in a group of 19 on Tuesday. Her dad Zakaria has told Nine Nesreen left Australia when she was just 21.
7: When you're young, you do so many mistakes. You don't get charged on that mistake.
5: And home buyers could be spared another interest rate hike next month. Better than expected inflation figures has fueled hopes the Reserve Bank will hold fire, opting for an increase in August instead.
1: Get the jump on your next project with the mighty helpful team at Mitre 10 and check Mitre 10 socials for the latest offers and updates. 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
5: In sport, returning to Origin, and Blues coach Laurie Daly has been asked whether he feels vindicated by overlooking Dylan Edwards as fullback in favour of the match-winning James Tedesco.
8: Don't feel vindicated because I know that Dylan would have been outstanding. It was a really hard call, actually, because Dylan is playing really well for Penrith and Teddy's playing well for the Roosters. So it was just a gut feel that we thought that was the way we're going to go.
5: And former Eagles coach Adam Simpson says coaches are hesitant to go for the vacant Essendon role because they can't see anyone else but James Hurd getting hired. That's the latest news and sport.
1: CFM weather update for Young's Veggie Shed.
9: Yeah, top of 17 today, a shower or two to come tomorrow, 16 degrees, partly cloudy, a shower potentially in the morning, and Saturday, showers easing as the day continues, 16 degrees as the top.
10: It's currently 14 degrees in Smithton right now. It's 14 in Burnie, and let's say 13 and a half in Devonport, where I don't think there's any weather because it's still dark.
9: Makes sense to me.
10: Mm-hmm. Can't see it, so it doesn't exist.
9: Saturday, the showers should ease off by the time Gary Ablett Jr. is playing for Ulverston Footy Club.
11: Hey!
9: Ground announcing. It's going to be fun. CFM, good morning.
10: It's going to be rad.

0: Nathan, do we ever get a definitive answer as to whether the Philly cheesesteak is a Philadelphia thing, whether there's a Philly cheesesteak that originates in the United Kingdom?
1: No, I didn't think we were going to come back to it, so I didn't follow it through. But what I can tell you is we didn't get, if you search for Philly cheesesteak UK, there's nothing interesting that occurs. You just get Google AI being like, hey, you could try this if you're in the UK, but since you're in Tasmania, what you should just do instead is go to Glenorchy. I'm like, don't tell me where I am.
0: Yeah, I mean, it's fairly easy to do. It's only very quick. It's only a few hours. What's a few hours for a Philly cheesesteak?
1: Just hop down to Moona. Hey, look, there's food that I'd travel for sure.
0: Shout out to Moona, I suppose.
1: Yeah, shout out to Moona, we suppose. No.
0: If you've got a place, if you've got food that you travel for, 1-300-655-922, why not? But food I will no longer be traveling for, more fast food gripes.
1: Yes. Yeah, absolutely. We're actually talking about, what's the name? Oh, you're about to go with a gripe?
0: Oh, yeah.
1: Oh, he was just warming up. Sorry. Give him that some room.
0: Subway is now discontinuing their loyalty program. Where is the loyalty in our society? A man cannot rely. I mean, really, it's pittance. It's pittance what they give us. You know, you get, 5 cents off every time you buy like a footlong sandwich. They're like, hey, have 5 cents off next time you come through, big dog. Here's to you. And they're taking that away from me.
1: It's like, nah, sir, we can't afford the 5 cents. Come on, guys.
0: They're taking that away from me. I cannot believe it. They've gotten rid of the I thought they were just getting rid of the physical ones. I was like, that's good. I understand. They're doing it as like a nice little environmental thing. Get rid of the physical cards because it's plastic. It's going to get put into waste. No. They're getting rid of the one that's on my phone. And it's just,
1: think of the environmental impact of all those apps being deleted. Like, come on, man. That's not fair. That seems the loyalty program, from what you've said, is a touch on the stingy side currently. Mm. And they've decided, you know what? Let's just not do it. Let's just not reward all our loyal customers.
0: Yeah.
1: All our sub fiends.
0: Yeah. It's grim. I also believe that Macca's is discontinuing the McSmart meal. Just what's the point?
1: What was the McSmart meal?
0: You get yourself like a big burger, a small burger, 3 nuggets, chips and a drink for like $15.
1: You can't go wrong. They did go wrong. They removed it from the menu.
0: I think that's why they're removing it, is because they're actually losing money on it. You get it because you'd be able to get a Big Mac, a cheeseburger, 3 nuggets, sauce, medium chips and a medium drink.
1: Yeah, exactly.
0: It was like cheaper than just a Big Mac meal.
1: That's kind of, even them removing that is even worse than old mates domming your sub.

0: 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It's that age-old question. What's in the box?
1: We've got ourselves something in the box, I presume. 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
2: There's absolutely no way that you could guess today's what's in the box for any kind of obvious context. This is an out-of-context item in the box. Where did I get this thing? It's the wrong time of year for this thing to be in the box.
1: Okay, I feel like I don't know whether you're being earnest or completely sarcastic, and it's like the most obvious thing, because I just don't know with you.
2: You'll find out.
1: Give me some clues.
2: Oh, yes, cool. It is a festive slash celebratory thing in the box.
1: Hot cross buns.
2: So it's off-season for the celebratory, I'll give you that. It is traditional in many cultures around the globe, and chemically, it is considered a heterogeneous mixture slash it is an emulsion.
1: Hot cross buns.
2: Emulsion. It's an emulsion. Could we consider hot cross bun mix an emulsion?
1: I don't know.
2: Chemically, it's considered a heterogeneous mixture or an emulsion.
1: So, go again with them.
2: Yep, it's a festive, celebratory kind of thing. It's traditional and originated in many cultures around the globe. And it is considered a heterogeneous mixture or an emulsion. That's on the chemical level. You wouldn't consider it that. You're not like, oh, I'm interacting with this emulsion right now.
1: Yeah, no, I'm completely lost.
2: Nah, it's designed...
1: On the topic of festive holidays, though, Eid Mubarak to any Islam brothers or sisters listening right now.
2: Shouts.
1: Eid Mubarak. Yes, three clues you've given us. It's festive, it's an emulsion, it's thousands.
2: Lots of it's developed, multiple cultures developed sure. independently of each other. I'll give you one more.
1: Okay, please.
2: The chances are you've interacted with this object and probably favourably, unless you have certain intolerances or allergies.
1: 1-300-655-922 is the number.
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10: Box. The box. In the box.
11: What's in the box? In the box. What's in the box today?
0: At the CFM Morning Crew, it's that age-old question. What's in the box?
1: A whole bunch of clues to tell us what's in the box. 1-300-655-922.
2: I want to know. Like Daniel Bedingfield. I want to know what's in the box. Wait, I know what's in the box.
1: I like who?
2: Daniel Bedingfield.
1: I want to know
2: if you're busy.
1: I was thinking, is it Whitney Houston?
2: How will I know if he really loves me?
1: I thought you were singing that, and I was like, who?
2: Who? I saw the sign on my way to work today.
1: And yes, 1-300-655-922 is how Naomi has called in this morning. Good morning, Naomi.
12: Good morning.
1: A whole bunch of things that will hopefully lead us to an eventual answer, Nathan. Give us some clues, baby boy.
2: Yeah, something weird in the box today. I need to stop giving around these clues. All right, cool. So, clue number one. It is a festive or celebratory item. This item is traditional in many cultures around the globe. Okay, so what I'll say is it was invented independently of each other. Several cultures had this idea across history at the same time. Chemically, we'd consider it a mixture or an emulsion. I can't tell you exactly what an emulsion is, but... and the chances are you've interacted with this thing, and probably favourably, unless you have certain intolerances or allergies. Right.
12: Naomi.
1: Go ahead.
12: Will I have a stab and say eggnog?
2: That is absolutely correct. Right out of the gate. What was it that gave it away?
12: This is three clues. I knew before you said the next clue.
2: Yeah,
1: Well, we're not all geniuses, okay, Naomi? I've got a bit of a pet peeve of that, though.
2: Yeah?
1: Didn't say I'm going to have a shot.
2: Oh, there was the opportunity there to have a shot. Well, it is early in the morning. One of my fun facts that I found about eggnog is they're disputing kind of like where the name came from, but our ancient English ancestors being super lazy, it's egg and grog. Egg and grog, egg and grog, egg and nog, egg
1: well,
2: and nog.
1: I actually met somebody the other week who I was talking to about this drink.
2: A ye olde medieval bartender?
1: Yeah, and I was, and the bartender said, no, and I, and they went, look, I don't love alcohol, not massive on eggs, I presume, but I haven't really tried them, so maybe I should mix them together. And I said, mate, don't nog it till you try it.
2: Whoa, ripper, man's on fire. Did that actually happen?
1: No, I don't think I've ever had a conversation about eggnog apart from this one right now.
2: Seriously, though, I would pay the a belief that you would have done that.
13: You

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6: Good morning, I'm Gareth Thompson with your local news update. There are fresh calls for the introduction of workplace protection orders to curb offending and keep Tasmanian shops safe, including here in the Northwest. The orders would allow courts to ban repeat offenders from specific stores. Member for Braddon, Felix Ellis, says the state government is working with retailers and will consider additional powers to curb crime.
7: We'll have more to say on that matter soon, but I know the Attorney General's been working closely with retailers like Woolworths and others to ensure that there are additional powers to keep people safe.
6: The state government is optimistic. Administrators have selected the right buyer for the troubled Liberty Bell Bay manganese smelter. A consortium headed by Adroit Capital has been selected as the preferred bidder by administrators Ernst & Young and will now enter exclusive negotiations. It comes as the state and federal governments inject another $5 million to shore up wages during the transfer process. A new joint CEO has been appointed for two Northwest councils. Jeff Morgan will begin in the role of CEO for both the Kentish and Latrobe councils, home to the communities of Latrobe, Port Sorell, Railton and Sheffield. Mr Morgan has previously worked for IMAS. He'll start in July. And checking local sport, it's been confirmed Northern Force women's player Millie Barker has torn her ACL after she received an injury in a game over the weekend. She also has a medial meniscus tear and is due to go in for surgery on the 6th of June. The team says their hearts hurt for her, but knowing the type of player she is, her resilience and determination, she'll come back stronger than ever. And that's the latest in local news.
8: Morning, I'm Phoebe Humphrey. New South Wales take a 1-0 lead heading into Game 2 of State of Origin in Melbourne. After coming back from 20 points down in front of a packed crowd in Sydney last night, Blues veteran James Tedesco scoring the winning try in the dying minutes. Coach Laurie Daly says the review that followed left him hanging on the edge of his seat.
9: And they said, oh, it's going to go to the video referee to be confirmed. So then you start to worry. So they're going, oh, they're checking front on, and then you're sort of starting to doubt that it's going to be a try. And then as soon as it's awarded, yeah, your emotions are everywhere.
8: Triple mushroom murderer Aaron Patterson

0: will appeal her convictions, arguing she's the victim of a substantial miscarriage of justice. Her lawyers will prosecute the 51-year-old's case in August. If they fail, she'll remain behind bars until she's at least 82. And the Albanese government is moving forward with its planned tax changes, introducing legislation into federal parliament today. The proposed tax measures include reducing the capital gains tax discount and limiting negative gearing concessions to newly built homes.
1: Latest in sports news from cfmtas.com.au.
0: In sport, back to Origin, and Maroon skipper Cam Munster believes Kalen Ponga was hard done by after being sent off midway through the second half for his shoulder charge.
2: Spur of the moment kind of thing, bit of speed, and Cole is not the slowest bloke in the game, he's probably one of the quickest, and KP's coming in to make a tackle, so it is what it is. I thought it might have been head on head, the split obviously on KP's ear, but the referee in the bunker saw it differently.
0: And the AFL says it's happy for James Hird to coach Essendon again after Brad Scott was sacked earlier this week. It comes a decade after the supplement scandal. That's the latest news and sport.
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1: Now, the latest weather for Burnie and the Northwest Coast from cfmtas.com.au.
10: 17 is going to be our top across the coast today. A shower or two still to come. Tomorrow, 16 degrees, partly cloudy. And Saturday, 16 degrees, showers easing.
11: Right now, it's 14 degrees at the edge of the world in Arthur River. It's 14 degrees in Cooey and it's 13 degrees in Port Sorell.
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10: 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Well, you can't nominate. 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
11: Yeah.
10: They're up for grabs. 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
11: Yeah. 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
10: Yeah, it's the reward of a job well done for somebody else and recognising the legends in the community.
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10: There is quite an extensive list up there with all of our good friends that have jumped on board as well, like play, fish, food and coffee. 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
11: Todd Rogers Signs, they're wanting an experienced sign writer to join their team. 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
10: Yeah, I'm going to give a shout out to a couple of apprentices. Why not? Shout out to Mitchell Bonney. A shout-out to Aidan Martin. A shout-out to Harry Watling. Big ups to you guys.
11: Shout-out to Chelsea Atkins. Shout-out to Harry Plapp. Hayley Evans. Jack Marshall.
10: Bang. All of these guys getting shout-outs.
11: Huge
10: legends. You can go
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10: Not Tuesday coming, but the Tuesday following that. Very shortly within the hour, we're going to be talking soccer. John Alexio, CFMs.

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1: That's the phone number. Give us a buzz if you like things rough and real or polished and perfected. We would love to hear from you. You can also jump on our Instagram, Facebook, search CFM Bernie or CFM Devonport, wherever you are, to get involved.
2: Food's an easy one. Okay. I think. How do you like your food? Do you like it perfect or sometimes like a little bit rough is perfection? Toast, I reckon don't go crazy with it. You gotta have a bit of like Jackson Pollock, like throwing the spread at the bread. It doesn't have to be like insanely precise.
1: I'm gonna be honest, you have completely thrown me with this example.
2: That's cool. But I'm like, sure. I'm not gonna sit there and painstakingly do the toast.
1: Bad food, please. I would love some great food.
2: Oh, it's about presentation rather than flavour. I'm not like cooking it badly, but it's
1: I like my chicken medium rare.
2: And I'm like, you know, sometimes it like a little bit of a sloppy baked beans on toast. Like nothing crazy about that. Nothing wrong with that. You know, just like not everything has to be perfection all the time.
1: I don't like the way you describe sloppy baked beans.
2: You know, just like kind of just a bit slapdash. Just throwing it together, man. Like nothing, it doesn't. Sometimes it's like, let's make the perfect steak. But sometimes it's like, you know.
1: No, I'm taking perfect every time when it comes to food, every time without fail.
2: Okay, cool, noted.
1: On the other side,
2: I hear you make the perfect boy dinner.
1: I do. I did. The chicken I made the other day was cooked to perfection, even when I'm microwaving, still juicy.
2: Perfect medium rare.
1: Yeah, perfect medium rare. Later in this half hour, we've got John Alexio talking Devonport Cup for the junior soccer, so stick around for that on CFM.
0: At CFM, we're on the search for the top tradie and top apprentice for 2026. The nominations are in, and now it's over to you to decide who wins the crowns. 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
1: Devonport Cup's happening next weekend.
2: Didn't we do that in like January?
1: You said this, you made the same bit yesterday, but I feel like it doesn't work once we've already said it. But yeah, soccer's happening next week.
2: It's the Devonport Junior Cup.
1: Yeah, the Devonport Soccer Cup. And we're talking to John Alexio on the other side of some Georgia.
2: And we're allowed to talk about that one, unlike the big one.
1: No, this is the big one. This is even bigger than the big one. This is the massive cup, but we do have the broadcasting rights for the Devonport Junior Soccer Association Devonport Cup.
2: Fantastic. So let's just forget about the World Cup. Was that a long enough space between for them to be two dissociated words?
1: Yeah, if you went World... See, it just doesn't work. It doesn't work.
2: I don't wonder what was under the beep right there.
1: No, nobody knows. On the other side, John Alexio at CFM. Good morning.

0: Cause I gotta have faith. Ooh, I gotta have faith. Cause I gotta have faith.
1: This is CFM Morning Crew with Ben and Nathan. A beautiful day unfolding. Next weekend is pretty intensive. Friday through to Sunday. It's a long weekend. I don't know if you're aware. Monday.
2: Really?
1: Yeah, not this Monday coming, but Monday following is a day off.
2: Yeah.
1: Friday afternoon through to Sunday, the Devonport Cup is happening. This looks unbelievably busy.
2: It's such a huge event for Devonport.
1: I'm so excited for it, honestly. And to tell us a little bit about it, we are very lucky to be joined live in the studio by the president of the Devonport Junior Soccer Association, John Alexio. Thank you so much for joining us today.
3: Yeah, good morning.
2: Thank you very much, John. It's been an absolute pleasure. We've been doing this for a long time, and I didn't realise that you were so into junior soccer. I mean, I am. A lot of people are, but it's awesome that you are.
3: Yeah, no, it's a passion of mine, which obviously I played years ago, and growing up, spending a lot of time in Devonport and having kids, being involved with children, and it's nice to put something back into the community, and it's been something I've been passionate about.
2: That's really cool.
1: So looking at the weekend itself, how many teams are we expecting to be up here from all across the state, I believe?
3: Yeah, that's true, Ben. We've got over 150 teams from all around the state. It's one of the biggest events, sporting events, that we'll be carrying in Devonport. So it's,
2: I was going to say, that's for the coast nearly, that's massive.
3: It is massive. You know, we're expecting about 7,000 visitors to Devonport. So most of the accommodation areas are pretty much booked out, and which helps the surrounding communities as well, like Ulverston and Port Sorell, because accommodation is going to be a big one for them.
2: Spectacular.
1: So it's starting on Friday afternoon. Talk us through the structure of the weekend. If a player's coming up from Hobart, how many games would they be expecting to play? Assume they make it all the way to the big dance.
3: Yeah, sure. Look, usually about four games per team. Tournament starts on Friday night at Devonport Strikers at Valley Road. They'll start the first games under lights at 6 p.m. And usually we'll have local clubs playing at that time, to give the guys from Hobart a chance to get up here on the coast. Each team play about four games over the long weekend.
2: Wow.
3: And then they play finals. So depending on how each team goes, then they have finals Sunday afternoon.
2: That's a good amount of soccer to be playing for a long weekend, I think. And I assume there's a bunch of cool opportunities for pupils of different schools and stuff to run into each other on the side of the field. And that's a reasonable amount of time to be hanging around during the day. So is it a social event as well for the young people?
3: 100%. It's an event where a lot of the kids will spend time with other teams as well, get the opportunity to meet other teams from around the state as well.
2: What age group is playing?
3: It's under 9 to under 16. So you're talking youth teams in that age group. So we cater for quite a fair few teams.
2: That's super interesting, because, of course, in some of those year groups, they'll be going from primary schools to a different high school, or from high schools to a different college after they finish in the under 16s. So a very, I would say, necessary inter-school bonding experience that's great for people to meet people just outside of their class, which is cool.
3: Yeah, it's not only the football side of things, it's the other side of things as well, which is respecting the referees. And, you know, they're going to be out here showcasing their skills, and that's what we want. We encourage a lot of participation from all those kids to do the right thing on the weekend and respect the referees, respect the people that are there. So it's a learning curve for the kids that are participating as well.
1: Yeah.
3: Because it's not like a normal game on the weekend where there's only a few people watching. There'll be thousands of people there. There's a high expectations for the kids.
1: It's kind of a taste of professionalism and a real chance for those kids to develop their interpersonal abilities as well. You've said 1,000 people. Are you expecting some academy scouts or anybody to be coming along and keeping an eye out? I'm assuming you probably don't know too much because they try and be undercover.
3: Yeah, look, most of the clubs, we've got, I think, around 33 clubs and associations from Tasmania coming along, and you'll see some pretty high-tech coaches there coming along.
2: Wicked.
3: From whichever club they're from, they'll bring their technical director along with them to scout and keep an eye on who's actually participating. And
2: wow.
1: What does your role look like once the weekend kicks off? Are you still flying around like a headless chook doing the coordination, or do you get to sit back and enjoy the fruits of your labour?
3: No, Ben, it's pretty full on the whole weekend because we're running it over four different locations. So we're at Meerkroft Park, Byard Park. This year we're at Maidstone Park at Sprayton. So we're using that facility as well. And obviously the Devonport Strike is at Valley Roads, which is our biggest venue that we'll be using, which is with attraction under lights for the kids.
2: So how many games can you have going at once per venue? Just the one? Or can you get two side by side?
3: We have probably multiple games going on at the same time. Nice. So at Meerkroft Park, you'll probably see 10 games going at one time.
1: Yeah.
3: Byard Park would be probably six. Valley Road, we have all grounds are playing at the same time within the hour.
2: Wow. So
3: 1 hour is the first kickoff, and then they keep every hour on after.
1: Is it 20 minute halves or something? I'm presuming it's not a full 90 minute kind of A League length game.
3: Yeah, true. Yeah, it is. We're talking about junior football here, yep. So each age group plays different game times for their respective ages. So the juniors are probably 20-minute halves, and the under-16s will go to 30-minute halves, so a bit longer, yeah.
1: Finally, is there a place that people can go to see a schedule or anything so they know when they should be going to these different parks to see some amazing local and statewide products playing an incredible brand of soccer?
3: Yeah, we have our Facebook page, Devonport Junior Soccer Association Facebook page, and we have our website as well, which we use for people to jump on board to see when the games are being played, and all the updates as well go on there as well.
2: Spectacular.
1: DevonportJuniorSoccer.com. That's happening next weekend, the 5th, 6th, 7th of June. Get yourself along and see some incredible soccer. John Alexio, the president of Devonport Junior Soccer, thank you so much for joining us today.
3: Great.

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10: 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Last week, Ella proved an impressive all-rounder in the Cats' win over Devonport, racking up 22 disposals and 12 contested possessions. The 18-year-old showed great composure, winning and using the ball efficiently with 12 kicks and 10 handballs, adding 5 inside 50s and 4 tackles to her tally. Congratulations, Ella. 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
20: Good morning, I'm Gareth Thompson with your local news update. The wait may be over for the future of Australia's only manganese smelter. Liberty Bell Bay Administrator EY Parthenon says the smelter has a preferred bidder, a consortium consisting of Adroit Capital, White Oak and OM Holdings. The administrator says it will now work with the consortium to move towards sealing a deal. It comes as the federal and Tasmanian governments announce a further $5 million in joint support for the smelter's employees.
21: For 8 weeks' wages so that we can ensure that there's continuity of the workforce as we move through the sale process.
20: State Member for Braddon, Felix Ellis there. The State Minister for Veterans Affairs has thanked the community for rallying behind the family of Bernie-born veteran Cameron Baird. The Victoria Cross recipient's parents this week had an allowance used to travel the country sharing their son's legacy reinstated after it was axed in the federal budget. Member for Braddon, Gavin Pearce, says he's glad Federal Labor responded to their lobbying.
0: I'm just glad they saw sense. But to all those out there that have gotten behind this cause, that have pushed the cause not only of Kay and Doug, but also Cameron's legacy, I want to say thank you. And I want to say thank you for standing behind our veterans.
20: Two Northwest Tasmanian councils have appointed a new joint chief executive for a 5-year term. From July 6, Jeff Morgan will begin in the role as CEO of both the Kentish and Latrobe councils, home to the communities of Port Sorell, Latrobe, Railton and Sheffield. The councils have operated under resource sharing agreements since 2010. Mr Morgan previously worked in the Parks and Wildlife Service and for IMAS. And bad news for Northern Force women's player Millie Baker. Baker's torn her ACL during a game over the weekend. She also has a medial meniscus tear and is due for surgery on the 6th of June. And that's the latest in local news.
7: Morning, I'm Phoebe Humphrey. Queensland has suffered a 22-20 defeat to New South Wales in a controversial Origin opener in Sydney. The Maroons led 20-6 before Kalen Ponga was sent off midway through the second half, sparking the Blues' comeback. Debutante Sam Walker telling Nine the loss stings.
16: It's a hard one to sort of reflect on right now, but yeah, disappointed, I guess.
7: The federal government has struck a deal with every state and territory to fully fund public schools. The agreement will pump $20 billion into public schools over the next decade and another $50 billion in the decade to follow. The search for Gus Lamont in South Australia is ongoing, with police scouring waterways and creek beds. The 4-year-old was last seen at his family's remote property near Yunta in September last year. And Matthew Perry's personal assistant has been jailed for his role in the actor's death. Kenneth Awamasa injected the 54-year-old friend star with a fatal dose of ketamine in October 2023 and was the last person to see Perry alive. He's been sentenced to 3 years and 5 months.
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7: In sport, New South Wales has pulled off the biggest comeback in Origin history to stun Queensland 22-20. Nathan Cleary orchestrated the fight back from 20-0 down, scoring a try before setting up James Tedesco's match winner at the death.
22: Yeah, it's just Origin. It was absolutely crazy, but that's why we love the game. It was honestly a tale of two halves, but Teddy's actually here just to come with that big play at the end. Unbelievable.
7: And Will Day will play his first game for Hawthorn this year in tonight's Round 12 AFL opener against the Saints. That's the latest news and sport.
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23: Looking at a top of 17 degrees across the coast today, a shower or two potentially coming through. Tomorrow, going to be partly cloudy. Again, a slight chance of a shower and 16 the top. Saturday, 16 degrees, showers easing as the day continues.
24: It's 12 degrees in Smithton currently, it's 14 degrees in Burnie, and it's 14 degrees in Devonport.
23: Good morning. Today we're asking about, well, comparing things that are good and bad to be rough and real.
24: Yeah.
23: Or polished and perfect. Have you got a thought on anything that you think definitively fits into one of those categories? 1-300-655-922.
24: Jokes. You have a real perfect polished setup, or sometimes you just hit that real, like, that real cringe rough one and it's hilarious.
23: Or you can have an intro to a song that's polished and perfect and doesn't go over the lyrics.

0: 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What are you giggling about, young man?
1: I'm just deciding if I can say it or not.
0: Okay, well, let's not then. 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We do Wood on the Coast every single week. This is your last day to get involved for this week. So you might have seen on our Facebook and Instagram a fanciful little video of Nathan and I spraying each other like we're...
1: Like we smell bad. But we don't.
0: Like we're marking our territory.
1: Let's give this a very PG out, and you just like dive straight on in. No. Is this what it's like? Is this what I'm like?
0: No, you're much more inappropriate because that's not marking your territory. There's nothing inappropriate about that.
1: Yeah,
0: it's a natural phenomenon. Mm-hmm. I mean, most things aren't technically. Anyway, it doesn't matter.
1: There are nine sprays
0: up for grabs here. Six of which are from the core range. There's three that are also part of their bougie extra range.
1: It's so nice. Smells so nice.
0: We kind of ended up mixing them all together. Did you have a favourite scent out of those? Just pick one scent that you really loved.
1: I like the Whiz Fizz.
0: Yeah?
1: Yeah.
0: So that's a sherbety kind of smell.
1: Yeah.
0: I really like the pancake stack. It just,
1: you would.
0: It reminds me, it smells like
1: pancakes.
0: Like, yes. And it's one of the few things that I've not gotten upset with Macca's about. It reminds me of like when we were running late for school or it'd be a special treat and we'd go through Macca's and I'd get Macca's hot cakes for brekkie with the maple syrup. It's a very, I'm a big nostalgia guy, I've discovered. So that's very nostalgic for me.
1: Nostalgia has an incredible pull on our nervous system. You can spend your lifetime studying nostalgia and the effects of it.
0: Yeah.
1: And animals don't experience nostalgia that I'm aware of. Because, like, they can't think about thinking. We can think about thinking. There's all these different angles. Nostalgia is an incredible motivator, actually.
0: Who thinks all the time has nothing to think about but itself. whether you're reminiscent of Mustix, Whiz Fizz, Pancake Stacks, Banana Funday Splits, anything like that, it's all available at cfmtas.com.au.
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0: 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And of course, if you're nostalgic for another scent, I don't know why, which you might not need mask, but most people don't really like that smell, so cover it up with mask.
1: Totally.
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0: 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Stream on.
1: Two songs, you got to tell us which is more popular. You get it right instantly in the draw. 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
2: You can be like me. 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
1: Are you thinking that you're going to spend $1,000 today?
2: Yeah, four new tyres and a few other bits and bobs.
1: Yeah, get everything done.
2: Yeah, absolutely. So you could be like me, but actually not have to pay for it. Have the radio pay for it. I mean, technically they do because it's wages.
1: I need to book in a couple of things with our friends across the coast. I'm yet to see which of our friends that I end up going and talking to. We'll see.
2: We've got so many friends.
1: We have so many friends. Get your friends at Benford Tags. Why not? Mm-hmm. Two songs. Tell me which is more popular, Nathan. You're going to get annoyed because it's, again, nostalgic for me.
2: We're just talking about nostalgia. This music will sound better to you than anything else, essentially.
1: They're all around the 2010s mark. So I've gone with, for you, two, I would say, more dance-centric songs. So we've got Duck Sauce.
3: Barbra Streisand.
2: You can't be mad, can you?
1: And a song that I apologise to my mum if she's listening because I'm 97% sure she hates this song.
2: It absolutely rips.
1: It's grown on me over the time. I'll be
2: totally. Only just hearing the hook like that is really good. I like a Zorba's dance. I like a cultural European Mediterranean classical piece with fat drums on it.
1: One do you think is more popular, though?
2: Oh, geez, I don't know. I was just going to be an elitist, but I won't. Surely Barbra Streisand's bigger. Really?
1: Yeah.
2: Someone called Yolanda Be Cool with We No Speak No Americano is actually bigger. So they're both silly band names.
1: Barbra Streisand's around about the 200 mil mark, and We No Speak Americano across. There's three re-releases of the same thing, but it is all the exact same track. This has been released multiple times. It's around about 310 odd.
2: Wow.
1: Two other songs you got to call through 1-300-655-922 and compare two songs again from the late 2000s, early 2010s. These ones have over a billion streams each. 1-300-655-922.
2: You know that meme where it's just like, yo, it sounds like drop it. I assume that's what's happened with these guys.
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1: Two songs. You got to tell us which is more popular. 1-300-655-922 is the number in which nobody wants to play today. Nobody loves me.
5: We will never know.
1: I got a message from my mum. She agrees that, yes, it is not a song that she likes for We Know Speak Americano. Let's see whether Nathan speaks these two. You got to pick between these two this time, my friend. We have Best Save My Life by the American Authors. My graduation song.
5: Really?
1: Yeah.
5: It sounds like Diet Coke.
1: Diet Coke?
5: Yeah.
1: What do you mean by it sounds like Diet Coke?
5: It sounds like what Diet Coke tastes like.
1: Oh, okay. I thought what you were saying is it sounds a little bit like Diet Pepsi. And I was going to say it's completely different.
5: It does sound quite a lot different. I don't think Diet Pepsi sounds like Diet Pepsi, but I do think Best Day of My Life by American Authors sounds like Diet Coke tastes.
1: Best Day of My Life is more popular or Replay by Ayaz? Like
5: the irony of that song, the shorty being a melody in his head that he can't get rid of, is this song's like a melody in my head that I can't get rid of, and I still vastly prefer it. Which is bigger? Surely American Authors. Oh, nice. It's I proudly know nothing about mid-2010s indie and electronic music.
1: Okay, well, you're going to learn about some late 2000s. 2009, Ayaz Replay. 2010, actually. Sorry.

0: SAFM morning crew, Ben and Nathan, good morning. Are you aware of the Uni Review?
1: Yes.
0: So they've been doing these for seemingly forever. Usually, well, always do Hobart, always do Lonnie. And for a long time, there's been some people that have been questioning why it doesn't spend as much time up here.
1: Yeah, huh? Huh? We are good enough for you, punk.
0: Well, that's good news. In case people weren't aware, it is actually doing a few shows next week at the Parranapple Arts Centre in Devonport. So Old Nick Company, Uni Review. They're doing Rocklift Man, classic. J-Rock ended up going to...
1: I was
0: going
1: to say, he went, didn't he? At least last year.
0: To the premiere of it, which is very exciting.
1: The premiere of the show that he was a character in. That's good.
0: I like that. Yeah, it's happening at the Town Hall Theatre from Thursday through to Saturday next week. We have... sorry, what's my brain saying? There's power ballads, political chaos, iconic rock tropes. It's the, what's it called? It's called The Rise, The Fall and Rise Again of Tasmania's Biggest Rock and Roll Stadium Spectacular. So it's going to be a whole lot of fun. It's all original, of course, and you should definitely get along to see it if you can.
1: Jeremy Rockliffe is quoted as saying he had never laughed so much.
0: Okay, well, we did meet him the other week, so... I think we might have that he might have seen that before we did our interview with him at Adfest. Yeah, cool.
1: So I kind of wanted to ask. I was like, how are you going to go along and watch a show that's essentially like just having a crack? But it depends how tastefully you're having a crack. So they must have tastefully had a crack.
0: And it's important that you know that politicians are made fun of. But from my understanding, it's fairly equal opportunity. It feels like pretty well everybody's getting. A bit of a go at them.
1: I think that's how South Park did it. Everyone gets a serve, even the stuff they liked.
0: I think red team, blue team, orange team, Bobcatter team. I don't know what color. Yellow team.
1: A bouquet of 1,000 blossoms.
0: Everybody gets a little bit of a push and shove and a bit of a ha ha ha ha. But we've got tickets to give away all through these next couple of weeks until the Thursday night show. So make sure you give us a buzz. We've got a double pass, 1-300-655-922. If you'd like to go and see Rocklift Man at the Parranapple Arts Centre.
1: Can I do the full title?
0: Yeah, go ahead.
1: Rocklift Man, The Rise, Fall and Rise Again of Tasmania's Biggest Rock and Roll Stadium Spectacular.
0: 1-300-655-922.
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13: Good morning, I'm Gareth Thompson with your local news update. The member for Braddon says it's important the right buyer is selected for Liberty Bell Bay, Australia's only manganese smelter. A consortium headed by Adroit Capital has been selected as the preferred bidder by administrators EY and will now enter exclusive negotiations. Felix Ellis says he's cautiously optimistic.
14: We want to ensure that there is a buyer who's willing to invest in the future of that plant. If that is this consortium, then we'll welcome that with open arms, but of course we're cautiously optimistic at this stage as we work through due diligence.
13: Schools in the Northwest will share in more than $500,000 in extra funding for Tassie over the next decade under a new deal agreed to by all states and territories in Canberra overnight. The deal involves the rollout of a

0: A new phonics check across the country and a numeracy check from 2028. Labor is demanding the government outline what it sees as back office jobs as it pursues job cuts and savings targets to help balance the budget. The $700 million in savings the health department has to find, with the treasurer saying the focus is on back office jobs. Labor's Janie Finlay has asked in Parliament exactly what that is.
1: Do you consider our incredible cleaners a back office? Do you consider our wonderful admin and payroll back office?
0: Health Minister Bridget Archer says the government is looking at a range of efficiencies, including a revised executive structure. And Burnie residents will shortly know where they stand on the value of their homes. Property owners can expect to receive a notice with updated property valuation details for the 2026-27 financial year. The revaluation process is undertaken by the Office of the Valuer General. Updated property values are one of the factors used in calculating council rates. And that's the latest in local news.
2: Morning, I'm Phoebe Humphrey. New South Wales has pulled off an Origin high, storming back from 20 down to stun Queensland 22-20 in Sydney. Maroons fullback Kalen Ponga was sent off midway through the second half for a shoulder charge. The Blues cashing in as James Tedesco sealed the match winner. Blues coach Laurie Daly says they fought till the death.
3: I'm really happy that we didn't play well, but we fought. And I would have been not devastated, but even if we didn't win, I would have taken a lot out of it.
2: Aaron Patterson's lawyers are preparing to appeal the Triple Mushroom Killer's convictions, arguing they're the result of a substantial miscarriage of justice. They've lodged their papers and are set to plead the 51-year-old's case in August. Patterson serving a minimum 33 years jail. And the federal government's super tax legislation will be introduced today. The bill entwines changes to capital gains tax and negative gearing with income tax relief. The coalition says it won't support the changes, so Labor will have to rely on the Greens to pass it.
4: The latest in sports news from cfmtas.com.au.
2: In sport, Queensland coach Billy Slater has weighed in on Kalen Ponga's sensational send-off. The Maroon was dismissed for the rest of the game for a shoulder charge halfway through the second term, opening the door for the Blues.
5: Argue all we want, but it is what it is. Like, let's call them. I haven't got any problems with it. Obviously, you know, feels he's let his team down, but those things happen in games.
2: And former Eagles coach Adam Simpson says coaches are hesitant to go for the vacant Essendon role because they can't see anyone else but James Hurd getting hired. That's the latest news and sport.
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4: Now, the latest weather for Burnie and the Northwest Coast from cfmtas.com.au.
9: 17 out top today across the coast, a shower or two to come through. Tomorrow, 16 degrees, partly cloudy, and Saturday, showers easing through the morning, and 16 is the top for the Gary Ablett Jr. Ulverston game.
10: Oh, spectacular. In Port Sorell, it's 14 degrees right now. I nearly said $14. It's $13 in Cooey, and it's $13.50 in Arthur River.
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9: I'll steal credit. 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
10: These people are the gladiators and you are the Roman emperor with the massive thumbs up or thumbs down.
9: Do we ever find out whether the thumbs down, because there's a lot of conjecture as to whether thumbs up was a good thing or a bad thing.
10: Was there?
9: In those Roman times. Well, people were like, oh, thumbs down actually meant good, like they're safe or things like that. I don't know.
10: Well, it came from a painting in 1872. That's where, I don't actually know whether thumbs up or thumbs down was the real deal or not. It's popularised because of a painting in 1872, which is quite a lot later in life than ancient Rome.
9: And did the artist go, yeah, well, the thumbs up was this thing? Yeah, because there's a chance they would have just gone, oi, get him.
10: Get him.
9: Sick him. Sick him, Rex.
10: Or however you say that in Latin.
9: Sickathine. No, that's,
10: I didn't realise you speak Latin. That's incredible. The talents this guy just has continue on.
9: I think my mum speaks Latin. Mum, if you know how to speak, give us a buzz, 1300 615 922. It's all thanks to some incredible people like Progrant in South Burnie, they're based out of. Skill for Success from Apprenticeship to Retirement.
10: And Playfish Food and Coffee, not based out of South Burnie, as far as I'm aware. Playfish Food and Coffee is what we do.
9: And a big shout out as well to Devonport and Burnie Toyota. Don't send a ute to do a high lux job. A busy half hour ahead of us. Birthday book, anniversary, street team, so much fun. CFM. There's nothing.

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2: Where would we actually be without them?
1: I don't know. First things first, I do need to have a bit of a... Ladies and gentlemen, friends, family, everybody in between, today is unfortunately the 10-year anniversary of Harambe.
2: Really?
1: Today is 10 years to the day of Harambe's unfortunate departure.
2: And think of all of the... I don't encourage you to think of all the negative things that have occurred since he's passed that could have changed. But when you have just... like trying not to look at the sun because it's too bright. Just take a little glimpse and imagine what things might be like if he was still alive and all those terrible things hadn't happened.
1: Yeah. Probably a lot better. Anyway, it's birthdays. We've got Roman Atwood's birthday. We've got who? Seth... he's a YouTuber. Happy birthday to Phil Foden, soccer player who's at my age, a little bit older. Seth Rollins. Is he still playing for Man City? I got no idea. He was playing for Man City for a period of time. Real but ones know Phil Foden on FIFA. GOAT. A happy birthday.
2: That was the most like FIFA, FOFUMA giant sentence I've heard in ages.
1: Maisie Peters as well. Happy birthday to them. And a whole bunch of people that I'm going to be honest, I don't really know. Marco Rubio, who's part of the Trump administration in the United States. Jerry West, the logo of the NBA. Literally the logo.
2: Really?
1: Happy birthday as well to Rudy Giuliani, who used to be Donald Trump's lawyer as well. So quite a lot of Trump friends around there.
2: Yes, yes, it would seem that's the case.
1: And happy birthday to Colby Kaylat or Kayla.
2: Yes. Trump, where does she and Donald Trump intersect on the thing?
1: I'm pretty sure that Trump probably listens to her music all the time when he's having a really hard day. He's just like, no, you know what? It's time to sit back and just relax and listen.
3: Starts in my toes and I crinkle my nose wherever it goes.
2: Nice. It's a cute little song. Another one of Donald Trump's mates has got a birthday today.
1: Yep.
2: John Fogerty from Creedence Clearwater Revival.
1: Sure.
2: Who obviously is not his mate because the president keeps using Fortunate Son as like a war anthem when it's an anti-war anthem.
1: What else happened?
2: Stop using my song.
1: What else happened in history?
2: What else did happen in history today? A few bits and bobs. Can't talk about that. A solar eclipse happened at some point. Can't talk about that. Oh, Alan Turing. Alan Turing submits on computable numbers for publication, in which he sets out the theoretical basis for modern computers. You know about Turing? He made the Enigma machine.
1: So. Yes.
2: Yeah, that guy. Yeah, so basically he wrote the book on computers today in 1936.
1: There you go. And I should also apologise. I forgot this. I shouldn't have forgotten this. Happy birthday, Kylie. And we'll be spinning ourselves around for some local legends. Erin Mason, happy birthday, baby. Heard this day. And this year is amazing. Love from Ted and Rob with two kisses and two hugs.
2: Brian Cook. Happy birthday, Cookie. Love, Rose, Herbie, and the clan.
1: And happy birthday to Bella. Happy birthday to you. Don't work too hard. With love from all of the family.
2: CFMTAS.com.au.
1: And 1300 655 922 if you want to give us a buzz to nominate your birthdays for Valentino's. We're catering for you. Take your shoes off. What a great song. What a great selection of birthdays. I'm sorry I missed Kylie for a second.
2: No, I kind of threw you off on that. And we went off just like there was a great connection to the whole Trump thing and the John Fogerty and then Kylie. I thought that was really cool, Brandon.

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8: We'll find out exactly where the streeties are. 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We're going to find out first and foremost where Morgs is. Good morning, mate.
9: Good morning, mate.
10: Good morning, guys. So this morning I'm at Harvey Norman in Burnie, and I've got a bunch of great stuff for us. I've got our Cripps Masterloaf of Baking for Tasmania since 1878. I've got some Taz Rugby beanies and some free coffee vouchers for Hudson's Coffee for the first 2 people. So make sure you come and see me outside Harvey Norman in Burnie. I'll be here for the next 10 minutes or so until we run out of the Coast Burst freebies. It's the CFM Cruiser, powered by Harvey Norman, the king of big screen TVs.
8: There you have it, ladies and gentlemen. 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
8: Good morning, I'm Gareth Thompson with your local news update. There are fresh calls for the introduction of workplace protection orders to curb offending and keep Tasmanian shops, including here in the Northwest, safe. The orders would allow courts to ban repeat offenders from specific stores. Member for Braddon, Felix Ellis, says the state government is working with retailers and will consider additional powers to curb crime.
9: We'll have more to say on that matter soon, but I know the Attorney-General's been working closely with retailers like Woolworths and others to ensure that there are additional powers to keep people safe.
8: The state government is optimistic administrators have selected the right buyer for the troubled Liberty Bell Bay manganese smelter. A consortium headed by Adroit Capital has been selected as the preferred bidder by administrators EY and will now enter exclusive negotiations. It comes as the state and federal governments inject another $5 million to shore up wages during the transfer process. The member for Braddon has urged the federal government to prioritise its veterans after the family of a Tassie war hero had their funding stripped. The parents of Bernie-born VC recipient Cameron Baird had their travel allowance, used to share their son's story nationwide, revoked in the federal budget before the Tasmanian government stepped in to advocate. Gavin Pearce says it's a timely reminder.
10: I think if you scratch the surface, there'd be many cases just like this. And we really need to be listening to our veterans and those that advocate on behalf of our veterans. I know we do take that subject very seriously. We try and fill in the gaps where we can, but it is a federal government responsibility.
8: And checking local sport, it's been confirmed Northern Force women's player Millie Baker has torn her ACL after she received an injury in a game over the weekend. She also has a medial meniscus tear and is due for surgery on the 6th of June. While deflated by the news, the team says Millie's resilience and determination will see her come back stronger than ever. And that's the latest in local news.
11: Morning, I'm Phoebe Humphrey. New South Wales has pulled off its greatest ever comeback in last night's Origin Series opener in Sydney. The Blues recovering from a 20-0 deficit to win 22 points to 20 with a converted try to James Tedesco with a minute to go, securing the win. Maroons coach Billy Slater says his Queensland boys are heartbroken.
12: They played with so much heart in that last 23 minutes and New South Wales did a great job. They had to chase the points down and they got them.
11: Game two is in Melbourne. Game 2 is in Melbourne on June 17. The federal government has signed funding deals with all of the states and territories, committing $70 billion to public schools over the next two decades. The agreement ties funding to measures like national phonics checks and new numeracy testing, which will be rolled out across schools this year. And five people who'd been trapped for more than a week in a flooded cave in Laos have been found alive. Authorities say they're in good spirits. However, another two people remain unaccounted for. The next step is to get the group safely out.
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11: In sport, returning to Origin and Blues coach Laurie Daly has been asked whether he feels vindicated by overlooking Dylan Edwards as fullback in favour of the match-winning James Tedesco.
0: Don't feel vindicated because I know that Dylan would have been outstanding. It was a really hard call, actually. Dylan is playing really well for Penrith and Teddy's playing well for the Roosters. So it was just a gut feel that we thought that that was the way we were going to go.
11: And the AFL says it's happy for James Hurd to coach Essendon again after Brad Scott was sacked earlier this week. It comes a decade after the supplement scandal. That's the latest news and sport.
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13: Just out of house, somebody give us a buzz that there's some rain going around. If you are travelling through the rain in your car, remember, turn on your headlights, please. It's safe for everybody.
14: Even if you can see it, so other people can see you.
13: I can't see that helping. Get it, because... Anyway, 17's our top today. There are some showers going around, as we have been informed. If you're in the rain, again, put on your lights. Tomorrow, 16 degrees, partly cloudy, and Saturday, 16 degrees. Showers easing as the day continues.
14: In Smith, right now, it's 13 degrees. It's 14 in Burnie, and it's 14 in Devonport.
13: We were just discussing the incident that was mentioned of the cave divers in Laos that have been found,
14: which is amazing that they've been found. Yep.
13: All of them have been found alive, except for the ones that they haven't found yet. And we were thinking very Clark and Dawes. Like, I'm not saying that we've had no complaints from anybody that's not been found.
14: Exactly. 100% of the survivors that we've found are alive.
13: Yeah, and what about the others?
14: I don't see why we should need to be discussing that. We haven't heard any complaints from the rest of them.
13: Yes, but so you're telling us there are still some people that are unaccounted for? Oh, of course. Oh, but, you know, some people, they don't have the education. They don't know how to count anyway. So, really, why are we getting caught up on these small matters of opinion?
14: They don't even speak English. See you then.

0: talking about whether we like things rough and raw, or rough, raw, real, or polished, perfected.
1: Yeah, there's a couple of ways to go about things. Some things need to be perfect. Some things are better off just like, cool. What about if it's like a, what shall we have for dinner? Sometimes you want like a perfectly planned out kind of scenario. Like, I'm going to have this and this. It's like, cool, let's just go out and see what we can find.
0: Yeah, like different people do, you know, the meal prep things. Is that considered perfect? Like, you know exactly what you're going to get the week in advance?
1: I'd say so.
0: That's honestly rough and rough and real for me is going to the supermarket without a shopping list. I don't do shopping lists.
1: Yeah, that's cool. Exactly. You just walk around and you buy what you like and you see what you need and go, oh, I want some of that. And you walk out with four times as much stuff as you need.
0: Mm-hmm. I can tell you that I think every time I go to the shops with, I go to the shops in Melbourne when I'm visiting my family, my girlfriend goes, oh, can you please see if this specific olive oil is on sale? Thank
1: you're
0: you.
1: You're like, whoa. It's like, absolutely, that's way too much prep.
0: Anyway, I buy the olive oil and I come home and there are like seven bottles of it. I'm like, why do we have such a cycle? Well, because it's my favorite olive oil. So when it's on sale, I need to buy it. I was like, we have a lot. How much olive oil are we going through? And I don't know if I want to know the answer.
1: No, it's true. It is good for you though.
0: I mean,
1: comparatively,
0: as my dad would say, everything in moderation.
1: Yes, that is true. Is seven bottles of olive oil moderation? Perhaps not.
0: Well,
1: but if it's a lifetime supply, then yes.
0: Yeah, but I think that everybody's got something like that. That's what, you know what? I've got an idea.
1: Cool. As long as it's not calling me baby, don't get them ideas.
0: I literally already today said baby boo.
1: I know, it was beautiful.
0: You gave me a little smirk. I don't know whether it was a positive reinforcement or a negative reinforcement.
1: I'll meet you on Madison Avenue.
0: That's completely irrelevant to the conversation topic. I understand the link to the song.
1: Well, wait until we see what happens when we meet on Madison Avenue.
0: Oh. Don't call me baby. Get your friends with benefits tag.

0: 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It's now time for First Bit, Last Bit with the CFM Morning Crew.
1: You just got to tell me what goes in the middle. 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
4: Good morning, it's us. We're doing First Bit, Last Bit. During the break, we had a bit of a yak. Any closer idea to what this might be?
5: I think I know where it's from.
4: Okay.
5: I've got no idea what it is, though.
4: Right, well, the lines are open, 1-300-655-922, and somebody has called through. Good morning.
6: Good morning.
4: Who have we got here?
6: We've got Zach.
4: Zach, good morning, mate. How are you?
6: Pretty good.
4: That's...
6: I wish my kids were in the car.
4: Oh, why? Because they'd be so proud of you about to get this right?
6: Oh, I hope so.
4: All right. Here we go. We'll play it for you. I just need... There's an extended version of it. I don't need the extended version of it. The extended version just gives away what the answer is.
6: Okay.
4: Here we go.
7: Dave, listen up, please. You know. Next, we are going to steal...
8: Pause for effect.
6: The moon!
5: Fantastic commitment there.
4: I love the fact that you did the accent as well. That's special. I don't know, your kids aren't in the car.
6: Nah, just drop off at school. They would love it.
4: Yeah, well, that's okay. We've got it. We'll get the record sent of it, and we'll get it over to you so they can be so proud of the fact that you got that. Are you going to go and see the new Minions movie?
6: Yeah, 100% we will.
4: That's a correct answer again. So instantly in the draw for the goodie bag and the draw for $1,000 to spend at Truscott's Tyre Solution. There'll be
6: Legend,
4: more
6: thanks, guys.
4: There'll be more chances for that tomorrow. Tomorrow we'll also draw our weekly Morning Crew goodie bag.
5: Yes, indeed. There's a bunch of exciting things happening tomorrow.
4: Do you now know what movie it is from?
5: I assume it's Despicable Me.
4: Which one? First, second, third?
5: Brother, I don't know. The one with the Minions.
4: It's the first one. I was trying to trick you.
7: Dave, listen up, please. Next, we are going to steal...
8: For effect.
7: The moon! And once the moon is mine, the world will give me whatever I want to get it back.
5: That was such a good impression. That
4: it did really it well. Really good. I was so impressed. No, I can't.
5: The moon.
4: CFM.

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6: Good morning, I'm Gareth Thompson with your local news update. A Tasmanian legislative councillor has questioned how an internal email sent to the Department of Premier and Cabinet was leaked to the media. Ruth Forrest says she'd submitted a simple request to accommodate a minor health issue and was surprised to receive a call seeking comment on its contents.
7: Who in this government shared a private internal email containing personal health-related information with Pulse News?
6: She's called on the government to name and identify who was responsible. The State Minister for Veterans Affairs has thanked the community for rallying behind the family of Bernie-born veteran Cameron Baird. The Victoria Cross recipient's parents this week had an allowance used to travel the country sharing their son's legacy reinstated after it was axed in the federal budget. Member for Braddon, Gavin Pearce, says he's glad Federal Labor responded to their lobbying.
8: And I'm just glad they saw sense. But to all those out there that have gotten behind this cause, that have pushed the cause not only of Kay and Doug, but also Cameron's legacy, I want to say thank you. And I want to say thank you for standing behind our veterans.
6: The Federal Industry Minister says it's the responsibility of administrators to select the right buyer for the troubled Liberty Bell Bay manganese smelter. A consortium headed by Adroit Capital has been selected as the preferred bidder by administrators Ernst & Young and will now enter exclusive negotiations. The West Coast town has a new daycare facility after a five-year effort by a not-for-profit provider. Coastal Family Daycare, which is based in Burnie and runs family daycare services between Circular Head and Port Sorell, is also now operating from Rosebery. Manager Nicole Walters has told the ABC it's been a long road to open and flagged possible expansion into other West Coast towns.
9: I think our focus has been getting one service open and running and then having that as a bit of a, I guess, a pilot or to show the community how that looks. There has been a lot of work to, I guess, make it sustainable into the future, and hopefully we'll see lots more.
6: And you're up to date with local news.
10: morning, I'm Phoebe Humphrey. New South Wales has pulled off the greatest comeback in Origin history to win Game 1 of the series. The Blues recovering from a 20-0 deficit to claim a two-point victory over the Maroons in Sydney. The surge led by Kalyn Ponga being sent off with 23 minutes of play, topped off by James Tedesco scoring a try in a last-gasp match winner.
11: I think I bombed one earlier and I wanted to make up for it, so just told Nathan to put it up for me and go and compete, and just happy I came.

0: down at them.
1: They're on Nine. Game 2 is in Melbourne on June 17. The federal government is facing growing pressure to scrap its capital gains tax proposal. Labor will introduce its first bill on the tax changes into Parliament today, but it won't be without backlash. Education Minister Jason Clare has told Seven he doesn't want young Aussies locked out of the housing market.
2: Something's broken here, and we've got to fix it. That's fundamentally what this is all about.
1: And home buyers could be spared another interest rate hike next month. Better than expected inflation figures has fueled hopes the Reserve Bank will hold fire, opting for an increase in August instead.
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1: In sport, back to Origin, and Maroons skipper Cam Munster believes Kalen Ponga was hard done by after being sent off midway through the second half for his shoulder charge.
4: Oh, look, it's like Billy talking about with the positioning, like spur of the moment kind of thing, bit of speed, and Cole is not the slowest bloke in the game, he's probably one of the quickest, and KP's coming in to make a tackle, so it is what it is. I thought it might have been head on head, the split obviously on KP's ear, but the referee in the bunker saw it differently.
1: And to AFL, Will Day will play his first game for Hawthorn this year in tonight's round 12 opener against the Saints. That's the latest news and sport.
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7: Looking at the top of 17 across the coast today, a shower or two still potentially hanging about, but obviously as the day continues, that's going to dwindle, at least I think. Tomorrow, 16 degrees, partly cloudy, a slight chance of a shower, and Saturday, 16 degrees, showers easing, only up to 4 mils expected, and that'll start to clear out as the day continues as well.
8: It's 14 degrees in Port Sorell currently, it's 14 degrees in Cooey, and at Arthur River, it's 13.
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1: Well, I'm feeling good on a Thursday.
0: I got to ask you a question.
1: Please.
0: This Saturday, are you aware of what it is?
1: Today ending in Y.
0: Oh, it's time for a bit.
1: Is there a specific thing that this Saturday is?
0: Yeah, it's Cracker Night. And I've never experienced Cracker Night. Should I be scared?
1: Yes. No. Be alert, but not alarmed.
0: Okay.
1: It's going to be lots of loud firework kind of things going off. But since all the fireworks occurring should be under permitted legal situations, then no, technically there shouldn't be anything to be afraid of. They're just a loud noise and a cool looking thing in the sky.
0: I mean, obviously with pets, though, you should be aware of that.
1: Massively so, absolutely. So all pet owners, be aware, whether you celebrate fireworks or not, they are going off this Saturday night. So make sure your animals are inside with a safe space to go. Otherwise, they might just like freak out and leave.
0: I'm a little bit intrigued as to the restrictions on where they're allowed to be done, because there's things like all across the coast. I would say there's four times as many in the northwest as there are in on the east coast. Obviously, different population sizes up here. But, like, there's ones registered for Ulverston. There's some registered for Penguin, for Smithton, Stanley. I cannot see any for the actual town itself of Devonport or Burnie. There's Burnie South, like South Burnie. But there's no Devonport or Burnie itself.
1: Right. I'm assuming I would think that's because you aren't allowed to set them off in the CBD. Yeah.
0: Yeah, I don't know. I'm not educated on this, so
1: It makes sense. I'm like, I've always seen Kraken Night as like an out-of-towny kind of thing.
0: Yeah.
1: Yeah.
0: It is, of course, you did need to get a permit for this. So if you haven't gotten a permit, you are not legally allowed to do this on Saturday. Make sure your pets are safe and enjoy this spectacle across the coast. For a full list of locations doing it, worksafe.tas.gov.au.
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0: SAFM morning crew, Ben and Nathan for your Feel Good Thursday. In case you guys weren't actually aware, at the second is National Reconciliation Week. So that runs from yesterday and will run through to Wednesday next week as well.
1: Tuesday through to Wednesday, that's fantastic.
0: For people that aren't aware about Reconciliation Week, it's essentially a week to recognise and try and repair. I mean, obviously, there's no way to repair it, but try and take steps to mend the damage and such that's been done to the Indigenous community across Australia. I'm not really qualified to speak on this as a person that's not of Indigenous heritage, but there will be people on Tuesday in Burnie talking about it 7 till 9.
1: Absolutely, yes. It's about coming together and reflect, listening and engage in meaningful conversations about reconciliation in La Truita.
0: Yeah, so it's titled Truth, Reckoning, Change, Reconciliation in Tasmania, A New Understanding and Approach. That's happening Tuesday from 7 to 9. We've come to an agreement. No hard feelings if you're not listening.
1: Yeah, absolutely. You should go to the breakfast on Tuesday. Don't listen to us. Go listen to them.
0: Dr. Ian Sale is going to be speaking to the personal act of reckoning. So if you're able to get along to it, it's at Burnie Arts Centre. I'm not sure if there are tickets left, but for all of the information, just jump on the Burnie Council website.
1: And apologies, we obviously can't go because we've got work.
0: Yes.
1: But you should go.
0: Yes, it is the Reconciliation Week breakfast for Padaway or Burnie. It's coming Tuesday, 7 through to 9.
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0: We receive a lot of emails.
1: We don't mean to brag. We just receive a lot of emails.
0: Yeah. There are always the ones that are kind of a scam because I've been sent the same email about 7 times from somebody saying, shipwreck investing with metal prices soaring.
1: Hey, growth industry.
0: Ah, there's got to be treasure. And another one that's come through, that Australia is facing a major locksmith shortage.
1: And you won't believe who they want.
0: Yeah, women.
1: I totally believe that, absolutely.
0: Why would be like, no, in locksmithing, unbelievable. But I have thought maybe I've found myself a new side hustle. When I finish work here, maybe in the afternoon.
1: You'll become a female locksmith?
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0: CFM Morning Crew, Ben and Nathan wrapping up for the day. We've got one more day together this week. It's a Friday, so Friday Live. Tell us about it.
1: Yes, the amazing Georgina Harvey. She's got a gig on out Sprayton Way on Sunday. And so Georgina's going to come on in. Georgina definitely was, and I assume still is, a music teacher at Ulverston Secondary College.
0: Beautiful.
1: And super, super dedicated and intensely good, passionate gigging musician as well. So fantastic. She'll bring the piano in and show us all about it tomorrow morning on Friday Live.
0: Beautiful. We're also going to be asking the question, what's the oldest thing in your pantry? What is the thing that you have, basically, what is the thing that you've owned for the longest amount of time that's a consumable?
1: Yeah. Like, what's that thing? I'm like, I've got, there's some like licorice and some pickle chips, because I love pickles and I love chips, but these are someone, instead of making a chip taste like a pickle, this is someone who's taken a pickle and like air dried it to make it a chip, and the texture is so off, man.
0: How long's that been around, do you reckon, for?
1: 12 months now, I reckon. Oh, there'll be stuff in there that's way longer than that. There'll be licorice bullets in there that are like from the 1930s.
0: My mum and dad in their pantry have bay leaves that are older than I am.
1: They really?
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4: Good morning, I'm Britt Anglin. A Tasmanian Legislative Councillor is calling for an apology after an internal email sent to the Department of Premier and Cabinet was allegedly leaked to a local media outlet. Murchison Independent Ruth Forrest says she'd submitted a simple request to accommodate a minor health issue and was surprised to receive a call seeking comment on its contents.
5: This was disrespectful, inappropriate, breaches the trust of members of the committee I chair, as well as myself and my committee secretary, and I fear was intended to minimise and trivialise a genuine health matter as well as to humiliate me.
4: She says members of parliament deserve for private correspondence regarding health needs to be treated with basic dignity and discretion. The National Senate leader is again defending her 2023 taxpayer-funded trip to Tasmania that happened to coincide with her son's wedding at Sidmouth. Bridget McKenzie insists she only claimed back work-related costs, telling Nine that public funds should never be used for private business.
6: It is not right and appropriate to bill the taxpayer, as you say, for personal activities, and I did not do that.
4: The federal government signed funding deals with all states and territories overnight, committing $70 billion to Australian public schools over the next two decades. The agreement ties the funding